0: Dominion enlargement cream and I feel Dominion man.
1: Yeah.
0: Number now, which me afraid na it me could you meet D4 brand of a pardon boom come so number no a 0507 11 10 21 0507 11 10 and 21 0507 11 10 21. Let me for Joseph Mensah. I could jaw if you say, oh, papa, I da for me. Na the way I'm a minty, but the Mahmoudin, na and then you may go a be piano. We are not, sir, when you mean a bishop. Bishop, when you meet you for, because I'm a no crow, a no crow. And he, son, no bay, I bet me a fray. Na what you mean in a meeting for Joseph Mensa Akasa Ama Aye 0507 11 10 21. Na she be a wobian at my jansa yes waka could jada Benosuma date in a betuja what me ako and tia pen number no se kasa the VIP STCDM and the echo very comfortable one now timua in a kujanya midi for a crew back whom you know and said, what do Bogosu? It's a shed and so. I did two be near on way in a year. No more of fooling in a crimo defonia as a pack of woman and an anon and intinabidia woman. My uncle bought in a bemay, a chidom. Now, Nippe Biera, a sabotuna, and who not of four. Menda, a boafua, and we call MCR one, but I want to say, pa, but I want to say, you were any partner, na make one shrammo. Na fee me produce a branch here the day a brown na coupon so in some but I mean na ma ba eba ibidi and come on we and then yeah but demo see here and my dream do the beer or brown with a two for me what dream about corner me no but not three aqua.

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Number one Akane Radio. 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

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To Abbas Junction. Awo Sabun Kumsuno. 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
1: Finger of God and Spiritual Herbal Center, Ewo Emeduma. Numbers are Yamidi for the Edmani
0: haban ba kupa ma bofe infection was as in su nyina obesa
1: haban
0: ndima infection was as in su nyina anti obesa se infections no omukase ya pa bebe na se enyi aduro egunu
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1: gonorrhea
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1: se need of draw
0: me for do so be sa gonu na mai na so sa ha banya me na wu che me
1: what you saying
0: ni bima ni sunu aya ko isa baka mo kakra baka abaka mo ni odu
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1: what mean you
0: you tank it.
1: No super habaya fenom.
0: Nibima.
1: Nibima.
0: She meka anekura chilo. So we say infection pa na eja wadia. Habengen mwa wansa asiswa. Uza infection no. Yo wabande bre tu infection. 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So yo ma white idi mkwande oho. Yo stomach osa. But all people would not be any say. So I infest in trying to go to a sign Nibima.
1: Nibima. 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
0: So, my main cancer, I'm told, would not make cancer away. But people will say, what do you do 20 years? What do you do 30 years? From Nibima, how about you? From Akikadu. 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
1: Mhm.
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0: no ja ja sa symptoms je e do so Something to be very near where I'm slow, for hospital trick and hood the air pate. The next one can't tell me. And so bunny be good or bad, and so bunny be good, sent to win. Take it entrance, and from your mind, she's sensible and I'm temple. As long as I'm there, I have for the good, call me, Nina. I invest your book as your prime, mama.
1: Okay.
0: Now, so many proof to say, you should never see a cost to put a kibu. Yale patea. A buyer was an infection when you're infection.
1: Okay.
0: Now, so infection may.
1: Pipe bait.
0: I have gone on one a house, sir. A syphilis moi. A chlamydia, obi poa, and a house, sir. A STI. She's what transmitted diseases, maybe.
1: Never your baby.
0: And I say HIV. But I'll see you who you are. You are the cry. And I'm wrong. Because I don't know the syphilis and go treat your infant. And I will go back one. I'm going to be good. I'm going to be syphilis. I'm going to be sanity man. But I will turn also in India. I will go back home. To send me my making. I will quite a buffer so the answer by material infection. Your tongue got to be a survivor, your city is a survivor. Pajat was
1: it? It's you,
0: aha. Then the maker said, the answer maker said, we may open the mouth to our foot 3 months. What did you do? No, you did this for 6 months. To know the 3 months at the bathroom. Now, so I see you too. Hepatitis V, hepatitis C. Sa hepatitis ni bi ba etu ase.
1: Okay, so no one dem pa.
0: So that mean you infection also the and we have a we better answer. Before infection no, ni na na ndi so malaria dadada. Ni bi na no. Ni na na ndi so malaria dadada so many years ago.
1: You know what it's here. Ah, dem pa.
0: But upon research, and I don't know what I said, it is underutilized. ebi ho den kura wo soro mo
1: o che bo se no mo si di adwuma no
0: ebroso le bre maka syphilis maka gulo oba odo poa he ya dia enso soso wo so so yo ba pa na so banima wo dia enso odo poa so na bitu mi ama obani afra
1: no flow baby
0: simple cry
1: running be way woman is when you have baby
0: before you see I was so so in first na I was some or bana kan me a na the same problem na ba tin so in fa we be problem na go in fa me go tik cry na wan ka so no e be to me hawa to the sense Odo poa. Ebe tumi a chance kakra. 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
1: Mhm. 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
0: E fan pa. Enu pa.
1: E was sent to so.
0: Papa.
1: Onye sa.
0: Tan. Ana e bi ju di an kwa no want you.
1: Oman hebe.
0: Say, oh, you can be
1: maybe until the shipping an idea and I'll be soon soon from
0: your soon soon infection of
1: him
0: and the credit of a pile toma. You're mostly a listen to me. Most of them listen to me. The trap picking of secondary school days, especially a man
1: is the okay, a yes, I had
0: a sniper.
1: Infections say I didn't test a young
0: guy. I'm not going to say anything. Because, sir, they're investing one of them, a quarter, the BC so.
1: Okay.
0: And yet, cowers, yeah, when
1: you're going to go, I know what balance you are flush.
0: I know. I was busy. To go back to your picket is simple. To say, hepatitis B, or you will be on a no check, I put one with you.
1: Cap to cap,
0: Ubin,
1: and your famujem.
0: Now I know that for Ubin.
1: And then,
0: bring him. Who's there? A pile of waters when you're in session,
1: body contact ni na
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1: That's all.
0: Papa. 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Jale be me ehu asase.
1: Say dey dey kan pa e be super HIV.
0: HIV. Okay.
1: And ya bu dey abi but see so you no
0: know. Kwa se mi say.
1: Na me ehu say. Say dey uni kakan yin. Syphilis ya yabi a empo di hu te HIV. And say hepatitis B ni yakika nso aso anapaje yetia ba. Ana
0: is how can just the AC and
1: you know make your body will be done.
0: Esa and
1: do you
0: have go food do aba ma wono mu a obetum ni oba trash ni nsen oba ni nyabi
1: say say ni hobi o syphilis au do
0: dia say the amani you ni say unya ni ni patria ni obi e twen ho from the ma is e hu no e very stigmatization. Say the church was is be crap so babe no like is no malaria everything is
1: malaria
0: but you work on neck
1: malaria come ni papa o
0: ana malaria
1: hi you malaria come on just a week ni
0: what a week who can do
1: it I been do
0: na
1: the syphilis are you been but in the come ni adwin na ko see it I been so na yeg ma ni hu. Je crois que c'est une vie de la soude de l'oua au gourmand. Faut faire comment?
0: Eh, quoi, quoi, quoi, quoi, quoi, quoi, quoi, quoi, quoi, quoi, quoi, quoi, quoi, quoi, quoi, quoi, quoi, quoi, quoi, quoi, quoi, quoi, quoi, quoi, quoi, quoi, quoi, quoi, quoi, quoi, quoi, quoi, 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We are also say na mu no. 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
0: 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When you have a bottle beer, but me, I have a spray bottle. Now, first, I have a spray bottle. And the habit, any pair about which now the good appetition first of my dainty. If it's free, the boy will be here. When you spray, I'm not sure you're going to my fat. The boy will be here. I have petition into the hotel where I am town could be pill. And I say, we are tapping no man's free this spring. Yes, I have petition. But you want me to be like I say, on my petition. And so, no beer, I never
1: know because I do not yes,
0: I do not be a shy. Sure, they can't ask me at all. And we can be a test for us, you see. Now, I also wish I also wouldn't have it. So, the very reason we have some in Tiapo. And you know, our system in the airborne car, you say, and you may be in your system, you know, up to see. So, I burn, I am most of the time to me, Matt. Both and not Matt. But yeah, ma'am, I'd be a bit no, now we nothing I will look on. Now I'm a kind of crunch on. Would you have a way I can see a bit of a bone? Was this a not air for BB? I did your system, the friend cortisol. So cortisol, no, a fruit. And the abama of stress hormone, no, alcohol, to turn me away of stress. And I wouldn't mind because all your stress are. And I would produce cholesterol level more.
1: We didn't hear that. The blue for poisonous
0: a system. I get very stress. You're very careful. I don't be a bit of stress. You're very, very careful. Oh, from who to the be my injury? Any purpose. Abba from to the same thing with estrogens no? And also Abba from Emma also no, will cause you to be your sperms. It a had one. She, Miss Femi, not a more.

0: Okay. Yes, I'm sure I'll be away. A of hope. A of I can
1: coming.
0: Said Eddie, he could in full kind of body. This way, said that from waffing. No, the dream one, you make Now the cinnamon stick by quantum. Met can met person can nipper does any beer with yourself, it has four sons. I will now. I blow for a possible beer and can meet three days. Famines are baby.
1: What's a day?
0: Only 3 days. Nibima, sober, and a cinnamon. Cassandra means a room. Possible beer in 3 days. Share your family big detox. And the body beer,
1: no more big beer. Oliver, a beer of my car, the big time is slow. A dear Ferno, Cocoa, Chubu Ferno, Cocoa, and you have to say at you,
0: Chubu Ferno. And they have to call the Naka the Ati. And Nippa Bia, Maca the Atto, and Wah, and Wah, and Wah. A city,
1: a man dead here. And she said, oh, the poison
0: doesn't be an agar to say, the air, the market for the man. I am Bunuma Emma
1: Nipediano.
0: A Kumano, any Uliva. Bravo, I am the man of Kuma or Nubiana.
1: What do you know? Poison,
0: poison, man.
1: It is a little procra.
0: Your penny for cancel me. Or say, I did day. Ekusabe oba kwasea. Ntende fo ni mabio.
1: Adie den.
0: Eku oba kwasea.
1: 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If something be here, we see tie hufu. Number is 0557 38 76 72. Nyame di fo kwabran sapo na do fo e bia ne ne da di ka wutie no a. Shenu so. Echi kwai eye emeduma. Opening Ajikun Event Center, yeah, I'm at Master Events a day, and you screw ahead Zion Praise. I was Abbas Junction, and it be a red moon. And I will see Abbas Junction now. Well, Sabu Kunso, and what you mean to in Swallow. If you talk to me and say, you do be a nigga, what you want like Kusu, and you are there for a brass upon. If you need to see me, if you see me, oh, how no? What do you be here? You need to be a sort of bremoa to make a for the channel. 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
0: 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to e dey me to my friend dey na friend me ma ha ba me say ma answer o dey to dey me as we dey to dey me here now the killer say say bro my friend and if be a we my babo hu bi and me so dey my friend say dey dey me say na me say say dey and friend say come say na come me say what you want on the where the police are better so robin
1: should be away in the
0: why are we even be die die you want bow you fear that but me just a minute you fear and on eh my true be am na ya man pile the police were far you panic you make us ah
1: come on
0: this is one of the problem for us we see kada finish me to change my fans and me sir I know I'm doing it. You're doing it to the tea. I'm being my good job. You don't do anything else. You're fine. You're not fine. I'm a bro.
1: I'm a
0: kind of crap.
1: Who say my naughty? A draw. I got this. Who say? My name is 0557 38 7672. Obasuma, you know the casa. She must send a meeting for Radia Kwakwa Brass upon and ever a Meduma opening at Jekum Event Center. A Meduma opening at Jekum Event Center. A move and a little bit of a china. A year and I'm a pay and a bit or event center. Hello.
2: Good morning.
1: Morning, let us say.
2: Yeah, we had to move.
1: But you're a free.
2: You're
1: a free side. And what's the
2: side? Jacobu. In creativity.
1: Yo, you need to go.
2: Hey, now I'm telling you how I done it. I hope that's all for me.
1: Carry soon. Carry soon. Any dynamics?
2: I
1: hear them.
2: Then I'm bow and I'm saying, I'm going to go to the pump machine.
0: Honey, honey.
2: I never buy our Canada.
0: Matty.
2: Now, this I'm going to get it. I did too, and I blew blue. You took your blue blue blue blue blue blue blue blue blue blue blue blue blue blue blue blue blue blue blue blue
0: blue
2: blue blue blue blue blue blue blue blue.
1: I'm not going to be able to do it. 0557 38 7672. Okay, I'm in
3: 444.
1: Hello. Hello. Hello. I'm not sure if you're going to be able to do it. Tepa, and this was wrong. I'm not going to be able to do it.
0: What do you want to
4: talk?
0: Hello.
1: What is it?
4: Aye, wa kumpi sayi.
1: Adu ma kasafri.
4: Oh, mkasafri sibi bekwai.
1: Sefi bekwai. Iti ubiba.
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1: Finam ye wu ya hon.
0: Finam ye wu ya.
4: Okay.
0: So, what's your name? Piaba. Yeah, she swam. None one.
4: Piaba. Yeah, one and ask a freshman.
0: Oh, Piabre. Nabane.
4: Let me see. Let dry and ask.
0: Let me dry and dry. She fresh. None one. And why are you BP? And now I have diabetes. And now I have boosting immune system. Then when I pay the bill, we will be able to kill him.
4: You mean Patron? What's in the queue on?
0: Patron.
1: What are you trying to get to a blender? So.
4: What's it?
1: What are you trying to get in a blender? Man, you're doing a blender.
4: Yo.
1: So.
4: Yo.
1: Abah bibi kamu,
0: saya bibi dua.
1: Apa di siapa?
0: Di siapa anu?
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4: Yo, muda siapa?
1: Esya dasi. Hello.
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1: 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Macam
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1: Mana suka kerana UHC? Bukan sefrey. 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
1: 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Ekuya.
5: Bacha.
1: 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Mane supa ane ntu mfeye.
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1: 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What is it? Focus up, Fred. Eva.
2: I'm going to go to the house.
1: Why?
0: Hello.
1: Okay. Hello.
3: What
1: is saying?
3: I'm here.
1: Hello. What is saying? I'm going to go to the hospital. I'm not going to be able to do it.
3: I'm going to say, tutuka
2: ni sa de ni tutuka se mama bi sa
3: o ni fa
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3: 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Would you met my friend number way I why should we see Abbas Junction? Good. You should have 0557387672 0557382672. Obi Wamanso. Hello.
4: Good evening.
3: Good evening. What
4: are you saying?
3: I'm here. But you're suffering. Hello?
4: Yes. Hello?
3: But what can I say for you?
4: A penny cocobin.
3: Where are you?
4: I thought, no way.
1: I was a sad but not giving me
3: and
1: to me, ma. What I say?
4: My
1: and to me, my tea and ma. I said, personal, I say, and to you, you see. We do have a day on the stroke at all.
4: Okay.
3: Hello. What is saying?
4: Hello, Benny.
3: Man is swim, but you can suffer.
4: I'm going to be
3: a cool carry. Did I go to Mira?
1: I'm going to be a cool carry. Ketuan baku apa pak? Baku ya baku mana? Abu suah trimis. Abu jangan aja. Why? Das.
4: Anda berapa
1: jam?
3: Okay. Esok das. Hello. Itu saya. Kamu mending sabar so kasafri.
2: Kasafri.
3: Fijasin tungkung su. Betul ya tio.
1: I am a little bit.
2: Internationalnya
1: 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why?
2: And
1: I,
2: my wife,
3: I come to
2: me
3: by you,
1: okay.
3: For Ben, you do not come, you know, quite. Hello?
5: Hello?
3: What you say?
5: That's what made you fearful. I did. You've been more sunny again, not immediately.
1: So, you know, so what did
5: you? I told you.
3: Okay. Hello. Hello. Hello.
6: What
3: do you say?
6: It's what do you
3: say? Oh, it's your mirror.
6: Hello. It's a lock on the bank. Lock on the premises. I'm very ready.
1: You never be blue. You bet you miss out on
3: another. That would not change this. But you
1: never be blue. Are they with me?
3: Yeah.
1: So I bet you I choose Monday, but my Monday. Choose Monday on a crown and name a bubble soon. No between you and Titranamo. Final commercials from the Panama.
6: But you.
3: Okay, something to a baby. What you soon to be?
1: No, but I'm going to make one with me, sir.
6: Do so, Drew.
1: Bantia, how by ya? Ensom,
6: a
1: pine song. Mangari. I take it to an abac, I take it to a pan, if any teaspoon. Back on me. Not fat, I have my no, a two, a Japadians or a bar, the basso, by a beman and bromas, or no one said, what fan as a panting so. On fan la mad and challenger, we need her banning to her. Now, uncle is going to be able to be Sabima, on your side, and I'm a salmon garden with you. Obey, side, and a salmon, sir. Patrick, to me. Now, some dry, there toss on line on a papa, or Sonia Uncaso Biano, Facusia Baco, and they have banned a crown of Tom Quantanizo. One guy, Habana Tom Quantanizo. Let's pay it to the cell. Sir, do so, but it be a free beer, say, for me, Papa Nina, the pay to the Facusian show. Just a little baby. Say, Nippa, yeah, or the crab, which are
3: okay.
6: That's
3: my
7: initial.
3: Hello. It's your mommy.
7: Look at you.
3: I'm going to go to the house. The Fred do the other air yaka cry and the Paduma of Hunty. Would you, Maduma, who should be see a bass junction?
7: A bass junction.
3: Maduma, who the bass junction you would deem par. Would you see a bass?
1: A bed legum.
3: I bet no good or no, if I was a Pamplono. And to be see Abbas Junction. We see Abbas Junction, I don't say, can you see why? So we will be clean and see the fact it's so bad.
7: Yeah.
3: I have one pointing there, but yeah, I mean, so what dear? When you see Abbas Junction, cry, we see ya pet. We don't say, when you send me for so, what's our sandwich, sir? What can you feel me and some abuchi? They do give me a baby if you didn't. 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
7: Niwaza anse filling station opposite
3: ana. 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
7: Ose
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3: Aha, share filling station, share filling station buo, utra ya pe na wako, event center na, why? God. And there was a civil in the hall. Whenever I didn't find this as soon as I had the water. I mean, shall I? I don't know. I'm a fancier.
1: You figure of God's way to a number center. In TA Maduna, I get a foot man pointing crasso. I get a foot pancron, a shark, and a bam Maduna. I do not obey a bad chance and answer Zion preschool. Who sees Zion preschool and this school machine? Who sees a bad chance here? Jansen is why I fear war in silence 1, 2, 3, the third of she. The only one I say, in your SCM, the boy, and in year, I call a event center in year, Mango Jan Kubedia, a womb, and a Julius, a woe funeral, as here, a war and a war, material airplane. Sir, I make him for say. And now, could I be a good one dancer? Yes, a monami, dynamis,
3: dynamis,
1: and a car is soups no, and a before we do one dancer. So, I mean, I enjoy a bois, a bubra, a two to whom I had in our juice room, and the amateur panel. And never just say, and as the autonomy, I cry me tibia, not a bonus. So, school who say, soon to know, there will be easy. No. As I see, so only do be a year, only 16 years. Only 16 million, and the whole. Obis, papa, 5 million coming with 16 million, and yet. You know, Miss Air, for it here, to me, bunny, pia, near free fear, near free mantle, near free here, and I'm from Ersolet, dear. Not callous, no, else act to favor. And two for it here, to me, no, no, one, two, sika, one, two, and the one, two, ye, dear, so I'm so yassin. So maybe I'm going to catch us a Tommy Mirror. A big nebbi is a cat, a dupe, and a walk is fair from her, a captain. Upon what the hour, my demand, dear, I will be blue, but instead of one of them, boy, instead of a captain, to Baba, dear, the gentleman, to say, be a nurse with a big beba. Meaning, the actor to what? Car is not dynamis, and to be Siamo, a plane. What did I talk? Carlos Nkwa, we are trying this on one, so one is over 8 times. Carlos Nkwa, Ujani, you know, and then what the Canada boat in Romo, since here. We need more there. Finger of God, the air can say, sir, I have a name young here, so I have a name young here, and then a name me, Pabla Sapo, Emisia, and you know, you know, you know, you know, you know, you I am a crazy Susan Yale. Because you are living I have known by any influence in the Susan. And all your names are Susan, make me so Susan Yale because you are default. No, you are living below high, you Susan Yale. I have known Yale. Figure out, bro, say, and that you are calling me out one day now. Over 2 years, I will make my event center. Over 2 years, I will. Me sorry, and upon our keeper pepper, no matter us, a weird uncle, no matter sorry. The beer would have been mistaken, was I do. Let's say, don't call a bona or hodia, really poor hand of Quanisham. Now don't call a bona for that food of Tom by Ujame, for my solace, I could say, or more who would feel I mean to remember. The solenty, old person home service now, over from your book. Namaba, every any panel or yare on to remember. Now, person, you need to an ammunition. Problem being well, Baba, who was some kayaka crap? Mam Noaka. Now, money is 0557 0557
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3: 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What sorry? Enkomo biara basoni di benindi. 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Enkomo disa enkomo.

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1: 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Vodafone eye telise Nwa bisi Vodafone Why I don't tell you said. So live on TikTok. Time with a prophet apostle Akwesi Amankwa on TikTok. Then I feel Amankwa Isaac and I say Abziga Amankwa on Facebook. 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

0: 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A sentimentum crew by Kopa, your friend of Bukanchi, no, a Benny cry for Unyan Chenyasi, and a duck cry, a fellow, a Sabin cry for a Sassy, a cropon Sassy, and he said, a duck room you doing entem. 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
1: 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Then you come in and you try to die.
0: Proverbs chapter 6, verse number.
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0: Odipano could die.
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0: aye.
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1: David, let Christ say what says you are free. 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
0: But some come be
1: Peter, you need your honey and your cooking in her.
0: Oh, say he does a new
1: home.
0: A brother, Mukoyana, Elia, and Moses. 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
1: Matthew 17.
0: A brother, who are the children? You soon. I don't catch Peter.
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0: Ana dubu mbone. Ya back to saw I was say if you any school. Do one dey want to come ho. But ana dwono wo dey wa you say data one we draw. But abe gina wo so. But ana dwono wa ye onye doa. Ti ade be chena doctor be sabana ya le na huri. Doctor say ah na dwono wa mfa na. O say doctor mafa na ye den wa ye onye doa. Ye onye doa. Eti ana dwono a wo wo be sola no pa ko to ma de no. And ye solely in ye chin some more. And the baby, I would tell now, Ubena favor, no, ya destroy her, and do what now I say, save you here, Janai, a girl, and to a Jumano, a Nipamem, Ubian, the shower chair crying. Yet tell you dinner that was so penny, I do dinner would as soon ye ye near Matiao, and ye will be booting what tea in another wolf. 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
4: I tell me first way, boom pass.
0: Boom pass, and I pay you on a pay.
4: Me too, I say.
0: Mm-hmm.
4: I do that for friend.
0: 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Who friend, I wouldn't be tired, the hour fly a day.
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5: 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Miss Low Radio, no, no, me pacho. 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
0: But that's it, yeah, that's it.
1: 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You'll be shan.
0: Namay, prophet,
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4: my master was right.
0: It is sent you a new young one, dear Ben and a young coupon, and I'm prophet, so I am a wenty. What by his studio has he?
4: Prophet, dear mechanic pay. Atre and no and money at Funina. Say we be a medina year and with money sent to me.
0: Wonderful.
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3: 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Because me, Abominima Beminima, what kind of Bible? I read the book of Genesis, chapter 27. 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
0: 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Oh, me, Akwaba.
2: Mira.
0: Over boarding.
2: My dear, dear, Mira, I meant to me more. If you say, say, me to add the home to what to me
0: more. And in Guasia come, Kafra. Now, a quamber so an out fire, we near to me, and I didn't bow with a fire over.
2: Ben, sir. When you know what's up, get it. Yeah, I'm tethered now. Nah, it will be. I'm a madian in it. And tomorrow, crowd or turn off your swan. A man being fira. Walk off on there, maybe. On your bush, your phone or dinner, me, my. You are sure, Behrman. Behrman on Pablo.
0: Tinuantina,
2: me baying tea.
0: And no one a
2: mouth. I'm sure none of them. Oh, the baby. Come here, son, come in, Pejang. No, I hear me. Yes, I won't try me, dear. And yet, maybe I
0: must. Mamma, Miss Out, why a baby in fear be seen?
2: And fear be young soon. Mamma, sir, can you? It is a ton, dear. Then I'm a goon. Mene soon soon when I'm home, they put him
0: ready at you for meaning, says the same baby.
2: This is the idea, maybe what you say.
0: More fine check.
2: What if I need to you not coming?
0: I come.
2: Me, yeah, you may take me, yeah, you may drown in and you to what the goom that she a goom. And then I doubt what you have about a mommy. Me, what I'm money, you are, Miss Rama, me, Rami, sir. Yes, I said, yeah, me, who, me, who, I put out of my dana, yeah, me, any beam. Mr. Tom, me, I said, yes, see, I'm on to me without a doubt, my boy, me, no, Tommy, me, who I'm on, and I'll be by the heemachi.
3: Eja, asa mami kasa okansi mbi wasu wanya baye ni mfiyusu sebi yo mami ushebe bine tifiendo wabake kako bine fiye bedi yo nunu but ena mekase ebi atama mami sora na wanya baye ni ibede wadi ya yeo 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journey today if you enter why you know what to me about what you know what and I said we hear soon soon by before and winter may come for Mispa worship center major prophet I was here man quite down on and the amount but there will be a man funny as well I will call you a criminal we had a bosom soon that you're a Christian who call assemblies who could deeper life who church of Christ who call but what do you mean to be then you know your soon on young coupon back up on tonko now on nothing what you know what sa ene ene da medini major prophet akwasi amankwa wutimi nken yade ache anopaya 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
0: prophet
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5: Hello, sir.
3: Good morning.
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3: God bless you, General Sumano. I'm a patch of work as a free papa.
5: I'm
3: a free class. I'm a Pentecost. I saw that.
5: Ah, okay.
3: You know, by now, friend, number we have a man direction. Why?
5: Yeah, I'm going to answer.
3: May I do my daughter, Benadani Fiada?
5: Okay, that's it.
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0: Mrs. Sano.
2: And what is the Sano?
0: Tino.
2: Or be it in some suffer. What down with him? But the Bionia and I do so to an ammo and a Dakura Napo and so Napa from Ubra. What do you want now? Who now will ban a cat around the same Rande? He knew a poor. Let's a Satibiano.
0: What must you mean, anyone yet? And she doesn't ensue when you should have to food the whole day.
2: As I'm suffering, Messrs. and Sua Grande Bugua. On your own from Noamara. 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
0: you claim David is safo a
2: but say you claim ye David and safo a
0: what you been to me
2: na what you ma obi ntimi nie
0: no you so been to me
2: no you been so a obi ntimi to
0: so you were the keys of heaven or
2: yes
0: e obi kura
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0: bie ma wa
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0: me so ni say dey kan pressure no so e
2: so safo pressure why na be fear on mau between my pressure draft Friday obi on yare pressure na so ni ma dia on so safo me dia duro ma wa me ana me dia duro ne ma no duro na me be ma mi hia bi
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0: you register for us amu
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0: ebe sorry
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2: mamo I say, woman, I sit in Roman.
0: Woman, I said,
2: Jesus, woman, I sit in Roman.
0: Woman,
2: would you find your media grow? A brabo, and it's your one cassa.
0: Wabo,
2: or something beside me. Or send your man, call you. What could find your nephew Dubai?
0: The Guayanto.
2: What could to do? What could Togo? What could find your mother Guayanto? What if I could? Would you have time one pie in the other bo? But we said, dear, and the town pie one itchy. Then I will cast him suffer. Obi bobra na zo mu no ho enye ma kutia no enye ma nkonye chakia busua ho firi mo sawodi ya ne nya kini dia wasa onye sabi oni pabi obeka cho sesi kaduro eni obi ya obo ayo masam savu sikaduro obi obeka cho se mi obi obo ayo sikaduro ho na ye nya sikaduro ma obi ya wo mu juma bi yedi ye nya sikaduro ne fa wo juma mu yes, I know you are two man pedano.
0: When you money a tire to.
2: Yes, I know you are two man pedano.
0: In costume is a big
2: now. 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
0: You saw that them.
2: Oh.
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1: What
0: is the finish station? What from the number we are so what?
1: Okay.
0: The radio farm coming
2: 0243.
0: The number is 0243
2: 88 77 77 84 0243 0243 88 77 77 84
0: Yeah.
2: And
0: okay.
2: You want to hear?
0: Oh yeah.
2: No, you have a friend who wants to pray.
0: Yes.
2: Oh, maybe a friend.
0: Oh, who do I have a voice in?
2: No, I call my community. Now, you like you say, a crash. And in a friend. I go on a friend.
0: What you say? Yeah, parents we are. I guess I need to be empty.
2: Oh, sorry, crap. Oh, sorry, man.
0: What no backward today, I'm crying. Oh, papa, now, oh, mamma, and a crown cry on banner. So, daddy, open Fredo. Oh, Fran of Crowfi, as Rabrante Yasuo Merit,
2: as Sorecoy,
0: as Sorecoy. A dear young man, Penny Mono, or something,
2: you know, Otian, one son to sue.
0: Daddy,
2: or Sorecoy must also be a bit tibby. Did you tell me?
0: Obi a tear me there
2: 3 years.
0: Yes,
2: to
0: cook. Obi a tear me there 3 years in his observo. What tear you or Yari or Dow? What tell me why you're what that one should do and I'm on that.
2: Hello.
0: Hello,
3: Pastor, good morning.
0: Good morning, Opinion. What is saying?
3: I'm not a Roman, I'll say.
0: I don't. Mira, I'm Cassa Free.
3: Joe,
0: I'm
3: Cassa Free, Petty number 2.
0: Petty number 2. Oh, so you're clean up as you be a demo, Abraham, me as a children.
3: Opinion, you're ready, I'm strong, my champ, when you've been in the third day, Machi Baba Quabutri. Now, go to Abutri, no, but when you and the craft, me, my squire.
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0: I could see.
1: And yeah, I'm
0: done to you because you know, open. See, the other mammy, some corner.
1: Yes, and you are only dear moon watching the
0: whole idea, my
1: daughter and the mamma. Obian is
0: that? I was a corner.
1: Oh, Ghana, Obian is all bet to choir.
0: Eh, Dina,
1: a fat. 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
0: no
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0: 0246 0246 19 19 11 11 36
1: o so sa fo me se o de me fiki cross ntiti ensama eda 0246 0246 19 19 11 36 36 0246 19 19 11 36 36 and I'm 0246 0246 88 70 77 74 84 0246 84 0246 88 76 74 84 0246 88 76 74 84 and I'm a man jump at us in a bone shoe baby I would tell me can be a for magazine macro car And now you can say, do you have any idea, suffer for? Do you have any idea?
0: I let you do what you have said. You don't know what I'm
1: saying. Hey, suffer. I thank God. He says the same thing. You show me your day. Egugu. Do you have any idea? But me mama do no. Me mama do. I wouldn't young pull show. I be can't do no. I am a decent show. Egugu. Me mama do. I wouldn't young pull show. I be can't do no.
0: She had to finish.
1: And show na. I to finish. I can't dance.
0: Now they are missing
1: food. And they are missing food from what should be. The dynamic is more on now. What problem we have? So for me, Tiene, sugar, sugar, sugar. My boss, what boss, what boss? Diabetes, diabetes. Papa, we tell me diabetes. Be cool, Obama. Obama, kakraka. And so diabetes, be dia too. And to me, ya juma bim. Be slow. I'm a pair. Be dia too. Na me tira wadi abe ya wadi.
0: What's your phone?
1: Amana ye kete kete.
0: Mm, you should be a phone.
1: Pani pa gramo ne bema be se se. Osof safo. Ye de bi bema e gro no ho. Wo de ma me mo papa bi adanse ye nkyere wo. Se no bi oba.
0: 12 12 12 12 12 12 12 12 12 12 12 12 12 12 12 12 12 12 12 12 12 12 12 12 12 12 12 12 12 12 12 12 12 12 12 12 12 12 12 12 12 12 12 12 12 12 12 12 12 12 12 12 12 12 12 12 12 12 12 12 12 12 12 12 12 12 12 12 12 12 12 12 12 12 12 12 12 12 12 12 12 12 12 12 12 12 12 12 12 12 12 12 12 12 12 12 12 12 12 12 12 12 12 12 12 12 12 12 12 12 12 12 12 12 12 12 12 12 12 12 12 12 12 12 12 12 12 12 12 12 12 12 12 12 12 12 12 12 12 12 12 12 12 12 12 12 12 12 12 12 12 12 12 12 12 12 12 12 12 12 12 12 12 12 12 12 12 12 12 12 12 12 12 12 12 12 12 12 12 12 12 12 12 12 12 12 12 12 12 12
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1: 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Then you make our hini bin show on a so by on a so by maintain and yet do a dad wada or by was a papa a day. Miss Sonny Johnson 20 times a day.
0: A day.
1: A day or Sonny Johnson 20 times. Some of you, maybe you're not in your corner. 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They say, I am for the radiatum. 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Only an ad woman eating one of my dear Patasia. 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
0: Okay.
1: Time when I came in, I'm not finding you now for course.
0: Okay.
1: May pick a course. May patch all birth in the initial at Dumo Red, you know. Dumo number near 0242. 22 88 17 17. Flamina Brass, you mean Como 0242 22 22 88 17 0242 22 22 88 17 17 and I'm 0246 0246 19 11 11 36 36 0246 0246 19 19 11 11 36 36 0246 19 11 36. Hello.
4: Hello.
1: Open yet to say?
4: Atom.
1: Pachoka suffering.
4: Pachoka suffering.
1: Messram Pai body amount. Messramet, I say, Umpeda on your baby. Ah, open your radish, you will catch them, say. Messram Yama watching it. What's your way? Ah. And a problem me about me yet didn't come off. He said, "Rather catch them I be na fire juma me ye bi. Di a juma na we.
4: Me pa jero.
1: Ano pe ga no ye bi ana bra wate. Me number ni 0242 0242 22 88 17 17 and 0246 19 11 36. Hello.
4: Hello.
1: Hello.
4: Hello.
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4: Hello.
1: O ka sa fe. Kona.
4: Kona.
1: And opedia na won so de nam. 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Enyi emfama o. 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
4: Ane.
1: And opedia ye wo ye bia foka bra besi pankro no bonjour. U benya taxi wo bonjour mo. E ba akoko space. Fu bi catch driver ni so besi patase ye. Filling station wo. Ote. The show where the man will pay. Number here 0246 0246 19 19 11 11 36. Obi Abasho. Hello.
4: Oh.
1: It is a open.
4: You're
1: not cool. But what can
4: Kumasi.
1: Kumasi show. Emu here now.
4: Kumasi. Kumasi.
1: Kumasi. Open you bombaya from Sisi and Obama. Soon she knows the idea at two Sisi and Obama and Freename. Jaidia will be an ope, Jaidia will be a Fuka. bra be si so for lie obenya mazi makro ka o so for lie fubi na bra sorry fi onum bra be si so am post office we si so am post office abisa obi afa o pa no manje taxi be be jere jina ye kire wa fubi katra driver ni so be si patasi e bon show what
4: but
1: I'm not in your force, you know, Bama, who my what?
4: But
1: I'm not coming, sir. The number is 0246 1911 36 and I'm what 0246 1911 36 0246 1911 36 Obiaba, so I am finding free. Hello,
4: hello,
1: Pacho,
4: good morning.
1: Good morning, Iran. I'm Pacho, I'm free.
4: I
1: just want to go here. Open you now, then what's wrong, man? You have been here for our life. We. Any amount to say.
4: But you have mum who is
1: here. Any amount who is here. Let's not say no pay. One gets a pay and then a boba the only be. For car, we have tech junction. Open your mazi, macro car. Fubi usu besi shwa mi post office. 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
4: Macho
1: wa ni mano pay. My number is 0243 0243 88 77 84 0243 0243 88 77 84 and I'm 0246 19 19 11 11 36. Obi Abaso. Hello.
4: Good morning.
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0: 0242 0242 22 22 88 88 17 0242 22 22 88 17 17 0246 0246 19 19 11 36 36 36.
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1: in a mini. An open one should be a problem. I'll show them. You
5: see, Casma Bassa.
1: You see, Casma Bassa. What are
5: you? You're trying.
1: I want you to call you.
5: Mwen
1: 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E ma ou. Wan hwa de ou fom.
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1: 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Empty and the Mobina Mazi Makuka. We see what you are showing me post office, Wati.
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1: post on you. 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
1: 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Me to studio as a pick a life course t obi a wo from me bia me di nkom obi a wo from bia me no kasa number no 0242 22 88 17. Hello, obi a ma pick in no oni me say yes office lo no na kasa ho number ni 0242 22 88 17 0242 22 88 17 0242 22 88 17 0242 22 88 17 0242 22 88 17 0242 22 88 17 0242 22 88 17 0242 22 88 17 0242 22 88 17 0242 22 88 17 0242 22 88 17 0242 22 88 17 0242 22 88 17 0242 22 88 17 0242 22 88 17 0242 22 88 17 0242 22 88 17 0242 22 88 17 0242 22 88 17 0242 22 88 17 0242 22 88 17 0242 22 88 17 0242 22 88 17 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
1: 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What a Joshua Kwaso, and now free tech a Kwaso neba. Mazi Marco can do a tech dancing. Fubi, never a business show on the post office. I'm gonna get dancing, Mazi Marco car, a duo, me patch on the one lake. paso atonso esena so high school junction me patcho obenya mazi makro car fibi one mbra besi shwa me post office me patcho die 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
0: 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Mention Mammy Mary Sue and work group. Robert, we are Sam Mammy. What channel pay? Testimony, testimony. 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Get your Jerry. The uncle Dark with Chief Security. Producer Brantia did the bra. Special on duty. 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
2: 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And Kodabe Kamutra Boma Dune Samua Kasaku Kodroso. 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And unforgettable moments. 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Don't miss this excitement, the passion, and the clash of ideas. 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
3: Ya, where the woman gems me? I don't know what PM is so.
4: My jabema, Madame Fubin and Watson, and who I may babble pem wow who you.
3: And what's the bay?
4: When you're near the na a yam and a what the egg says, I want to mean yako, on a man up in Pim Nipa. Oh, what ye?
3: Oh, with ya, Banti Kesikura. What's in Natural Health Center? And you want some dear, my Chinese Yami who be the tag glaucoma and our cataracts, a yata, on Fedrubia, and so on, so a drubia, Torabia, no Nipania, Sadia, Yasan, Yabia Gusson, Nanini, Yanina, Prusio, Yanania Coco. 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

0: if you agree, why you should not pay a fee for Reverend Raphael upon your life church of light come on go. 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
1: for some time you know in semua ye aso fo no ya e ba ye
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1: yeah you could see say many people are going through and ye me be a e bro mo so
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0: 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So,
1: Ebaiso. Oh, until I say, Paul, we all know, Osofu, we studied a lot about Paul.
0: Yeah.
1: Oh, sir, we share the New Testament books now. Near Otro Duduo, Paul. Near Otro New Testament books, Duduo, Paul. Anything, me call seminary, you know, I took a special interest about Paul. So I study Pauline theology. Studies about Paul ni niema o ye ni ade nyina. Now you could see say Paul no you be a na nimbie mu no okwa ni mankasa. He was a brilliant guy. No we su ade akwa ni wa fanya wo mu. He baba woni mu say Paul onu kran so ni a friend Saul. Paul also known as Saul. Bra na or tie a Christopher. People were thinking, say, Abrantia no know your bonny. About him saying, Adana, Obi Aje, no.
0: Yeah.
1: Because Obi, I will tell Christopher, dear, who know with me. Obi, I will tell Christopher, dear, I say, we are mambo fool. Na Obi, kwa Kenya, Miss Obi, kwa ye say, na say, who tata, and idea. And you're not just say, I say, we are the Pabonini. But, Usha Paulo. Angle na no fi bana na nye se Christopher na na no person ta o mkeke o but he was doing those things to protect the Judaism na sum no no wo mu no bo ho ban into a fi say me sum na me wo mu no be ye bibi a tia I have to protect that religion. That's what Paul was doing. Now so Paul e be fa ti ti ni amane e bebre mu
0: no kasam
1: e do be I was say amane ama fa mu nyina no Mimbunefi Isai Christo amehununti. Inti na Paul se aye yenka yene radi Yesu Christo nyanko poni na eja o ye mobruhunu
0: nyanko poni
1: mobruhunu nyanko poni o nyame hunu mobrofu mobo. And I will pray me pese I just want you to wipe your tears this morning. And then nopa and then draw down nopa 17th of August da it also do so and then nano pay draw not no pay mini was off Jeremiah ya dear radia samu bra will say on yanku pool mobro for mobo. Paul was a saying yanku pool ya oh mobo for we or chitsri yen re and we here. And I'm talking yes, I'm okay. Second, we do a multi and a yes. Second Corinthians chapter 1. Second Corinthians chapter 1. And you're new din komo. I watch it. Yeah.
0: Okay.
1: Verse 5 no.
0: Imu nom nom.
1: Second Corinthians
0: chapter 1.
1: Verse 5.
0: Verse number 5.
1: Yes.
0: Okay. o se na se de Kristo amani hunu bru soo ba yen soo no sara so na yen a rechichire nam Kristo so bru soo
1: sadie Yesu Kristo amani hunu
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1: 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catch you almost say yeah so for
0: okay
1: a thunder near maybe to me to ye who baby say I want say why but papa you say me be said be that the reason I mean be said be that me say there be a sort about the atono na me so for na
0: entomate
1: a sort about atono na me kwa chichini re na me so for the entomate to me ana I will never ask why.
0: Yeah.
1: If we say Christo na ye di nechi no, waka wana se mu se, se ube di mechi ya, ube fo haumu, ube fo amaniyumu, ube fo ataimu, nansu ningine mulu, so wase ni ya, ne di mechi, na mema wongkwa, abutri. 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
0: Okay.
1: According to Daniel chapter 6. 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The same one in an or you're fasting the whole night. A bompire de ma Daniel said Daniel in young coupon on the Daniel. And then I knew who were Daniel. Well, who said Daniel when young coupon be a or to me a dear Daniel when young coupon be a on you ne ba Emma. Yes, the king was a pagan king. Now so Daniel Eda Onyame no ode ne moto no so no ode ne si ju ma mu de ne baaye no oda se nyame ni su adi
0: ewo ho
1: me ade Daniel kwatu jata amrem. I went further to study about that time na isi na Daniel edi.
0: Okay.
1: And he was over 80 years.
0: Okay.
1: But I did Daniel to amrem no love he was over 80 years akwakura wadi mfirisi adi owatwe. 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On him in one or say Kratasi and Fanin Kotun. The same on him in an Anadun Wanda. Let's do a hamach tutu. Now, sorry, no dear Mika called Nanusu. 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On young Kopon Tiasi for Aqua. 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So, on young Kopon to me a Bejiwana. You shall know the truth and the truth will set you free. 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And now no pay insira no pabo so dwumade ni ani wedi nkomo. E won insira 104.5 FM. Ebutu kumase. 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
0: yimu sia no amen
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0: We experience it.
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1: 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Protocol.
0: Okay.
1: Ni twi. 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
1: Na we can I'm so. Uni protocol tree.
0: There be
1: TTTA. I love you, Nigel. And yes, a man can be a full lines near beside protocol tree. Protocol ni tree. Oh, Oya Makola.
0: Oh, Oya Makola.
1: Oya Makola. Julia says, yeah. Na protocol, Uni penny be. Na Ghana migration for. Ah, yet one man, and it's a phone call. Oh, abranti ya na wabano.
0: Oye makola.
1: Oh, ajuma wei. Fache mi mpuse bukobo ajuma bidi. Because it's everywhere.
0: Yeah.
1: Oh, Israel FM multimedia. Nako biyako. Oh, ura Jimmy Agla. 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
0: Makola.
1: Intime to me the way with him. 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
0: Okay.
1: You name number of days now who you know. Bible is not explicit on it.
0: Okay.
1: Because I see now we di adaka mnamu and nanai. And she said Adano who you know no mu see no Bible anka. And now somebody need to hold 2 days. And somebody need to hold 1 day. 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Meaning said na Lazarus a room more than 4 days.
0: 4 days, yeah. Because we knew who ye nani.
1: Knew who ye nani ye kram ni kwa shefum. 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
0: Obesa
1: 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Not in any. Or tenas yes, and sana. And you probably she went into coma, yeah. Maybe. So that's it. And you Lazarus. And you 4 days. And you're more than 4 days. And you any crown 5 days.
0: Yeah.
1: I need you crown 5 days. Now 5 days dear. Na dear no. As say. About who say in the wisdom of God, our dear man nipa, I was sent pa.
0: No question.
1: Nipa was sent into what the main area for 3 days. Na she sent a beba on. What the main area for 3 days. Na she sent a beba on. And no, today was say nipa wua. Center is free in Muban.
0: I know what thing.
1: And it's in a new Pewa, you two two form.
0: I didn't show
1: near Katasso. Yes, I sent him unto me in an old dam. Unto me in an old dam. So, mammy, call ye case be all Kumasi baby, Kumasi Brona baby. Now, you see, area one up for some time, sent to be a
0: I know what thing
1: with area ho. Appear to me, say na ubi a free mu adani dem pay 3 days. 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
0: December wabon.
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0: 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Be bom pa ye the odishie bia wo tie me an opai. 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I'm a place who people saw Yan Wubania, so people saw Canon Wadra, or people saw Udin Wawa, and Radimani who says, or the new two Wawa de Sua, who was the Sani Mamano. To the bomb prayer with Jesus, Dino, and now a prayer was Samana Monquasu Abbey. My father, Chichi Ambra Wumba,
1: amen.
0: My father, Chichi Ambra Wumba,
1: amen.
0: My father, Kwahusa Ambra Wumba,
1: amen.
0: But it's too much for a woman,
1: Jesus.
0: Too much for a man,
1: Jesus.
0: Too much for a woman,
1: Jesus.
0: The bomb prayer is a fed as well for a dumb woman, Nano Pay. May I shun our Kinasi? Now, what to move and William Bayaka see it. So be yari no tie ya ne ya. Wasamu fa yari samre no.
1: Amen.
0: 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Wasamu manu nya wo.
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0: 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Ma wasamu bi adwuma kwan ma no. Obi aboka wa adwuma mu. Ma wasamu nti, wasamu nti. Wo Kristo nti awurade. Ma wo dum, ma wo dum endo mu pa. Ebadi shira wo ma.
1: Amen.
0: 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Now we may a bump on your dear chin. A rather my many are dancing. Is your uncle, yes, to him. Amen.
1: Amen. Anopay onyami batampa obegye 0322083581 8358283583 Yefa course ni kakra.

0: 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Hello.
1: Hello. What's the girl?
0: Ano pabuso ni?
1: Oh,
0: mami ano payeti?
1: Ah, ano di mi say? Ni anje abuge ni na babiso. 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Mama ho de.
0: Amen.
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0: Amen. Mama Nyakopo and Shroud. Hello, Anopa Boswani.
2: I say so good, so.
0: So good, and so on. Auntie Mansani.
3: Papa, if I try.
0: Okay, yet you want to pay.
3: Papa, you're not sure, Papa, be the new princess. You are near to the bar, and I'm okay. And then you have to do it, so I can't tell you.
0: Amen. Hello, Anopa Boswani.
4: Amen. Amen. Amen. Amen. Amen. Amen. Amen. Amen. Amen. Amen. Amen. Amen. Amen. Amen. Amen. Amen. Amen. Amen. Amen. Amen. Amen. Amen. Amen. Amen. Amen. Amen. Amen. Amen. Amen. Amen. Amen. Amen. Amen. Amen. Amen. Amen. Amen. Amen. Amen. Amen. Amen. Amen. Amen. Amen. Amen. Amen. Amen. Amen. Amen. Amen. Amen. Amen. Amen. Amen. Amen. Amen. Amen. Amen. Amen. Amen. Amen. Amen. Amen. Amen. Amen. Amen. Amen. Amen. Amen. Amen. Amen. Amen. Amen. Amen. Amen. Amen. Amen. Amen. Amen. Amen. Amen. Amen. Amen. Amen. Amen. Amen. Amen. Amen. Amen. Amen. Amen. Amen. Amen. Amen. Am

0: in me say you who no who no mo is be na le me see ya e tia be ku atante me kwa e ri ni in consortium so me ni na me yeju
1: yeah that's yeah fun escola hello anopa bosoni okay yeah for two more calls na e dey offer na wie hello anopa bosoni hallelujah oh why ni Hello, Anopa Bosoni. Yes. But your first and I can say, feeling. Okay, but you eat your one of a.
2: We are going to learn. I shall be fine. But we are going to learn. So I am. We are going to learn. Now I'm going to learn. We are going to learn.
1: Amen. 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Okay. Hello.
0: Hello.
1: Hello, Anopa Bosoni.
0: Papa Jomara.
1: Anopa Bosoni 2 p.m.
0: Oh, thank you na at 12 p.m.
1: Amen.
0: If you na na ye sura no pe. 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And my friend, my name is Crown, I'm a father of a child. Much to be in the care near me. My little children are going to have a mom. Now, for my mother, not another mother who grew up on me. No, she was. My name is Ramon. My name is Capo. Oh, yes. Amen.
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0: 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Into a memory, Boise, but beer will be on for any chile. 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
0: 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I feel toothpaste in Love FM. So the high school debate in Ebrel. Me patro TB. Who they joining in with Love FM and Joy Prime. Me share said your monkey to one. Watch the watch, you know, when you're my air course or my any moon sense. Patro for who she movie. We are Love FM, Kelchako toothpaste, high school debate in Ebrel. Was it trumpeting the voice of young ones on issues of national interest? 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
5: 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You see me, our Alu Alu package, Papu Bim, National Suse, tablet, you will be a good year, intimidina.
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7: doctor sign ene jagreboa ze bo ye chidom ene kwasimafo the biggest 05 wo cheye tum live I was social, so YouTube and Facebook comment and the fat wall. 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
11: This is a very great day. We have the newly elected Greater Accra Regional Executive led by the chair Okoboy, Dr. Okoboy. Let me congratulate you all and also congratulate the constituency chair over here. We've all fought a solid battle and you've been here. I know Dr. Okoboy very, very well. We are very good friends. He's a good man. He's a unified. And he's very humble, if you know him. And I believe that he is going to really bring us a lot of seats in Greater Accra.
7: ena uti se doctor mamundo baumia wachiri mwono wasuo yobia ye kaso bia unifier ye doctor ukoboy ena uti se use omotu wabani mimi ndani wye na udi mkudimu sano ni te se nadechi enuwa ye nrano eno 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
11: the goal for all of us is to win the 2028 election. This is just a stepping stone towards winning 2028. As a party, we have been engaged in an exercise of reorganization. At our polling station elections, at our electoral area, at our constituency, we've now had our regional elections, and we will culminate that process on October 3rd with the national elections. And therefore, at the end of that, the party will be in a good position to have that vehicle that drives us to victory in 2028. So there's a lot of work ahead of us.
7: Dr. Mahmoud Baumia, NPP, Amanyo Kodo Frank Katuni, Yode Ekwa Fim Pimi Nunia Jinungo Chimu, Ena Tene Nkano.
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13: Mrs. Say, common fund na yede ko assembly no. Now ye nyina agye atomo se people come to the member of parliament no se ye meye bibi. Enti no se ye 100% yede ko this common fund na ye yimu just 5% men. Ye nyane 50-50 and say even 60 to the MP and then because we go round, we know what the people want, we know the demand, everything is all about the MP. Now quickly no, ye sorry so that we will be able to because Sikaraba enko to MP account the bottom na ka say or LVA na MP for no body. Even 5% no am the man. It doesn't come to us. It goes straight into a dedicated account for the MP in the constituency. And I say a municipal or district assembly. Now, kotomua, na se me pese yeye project biya. Na ma jojo with my municipal chief executive or the district chief executive. Na ye ne omo abubozo. This is what I want to do. This is what I want to do. I know the SM, me meka se nina mpese me ya. Won't be in kaso then. But the point is that, me min sign check, I don't go into the account. I don't have any signature straight to the account. And more or less, that money is being monitored by the municipal or this assembly. And say your money 50% and 60% is still sit in there and is going to do what the people want. And yes, sir, your bebra.
12: Enti wewe sadi ya Ghana mamre dinu siti ya DMPC mwenye mpuntu o ya simu mkwe mrasimi jafie na mkwe ya honto enti na kwa mwa kano dudu wanu wa mfamu nsemu nenso manui manu enei eni mwasa mwasamu 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
14: 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You will get to 10%. Just 7% of the votes so benya. And so that's the expectation of the people. 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
17: You could see an air bobo. A baby can be a bobo. Maybe so I boxes will be at 2-3. It's me. If you are better, see issues. Let me say, I arrive at point or my accept the fact in Kusiana Bobo. And your monso, Enya, the before from Obeya, a bear, a master, and Kusiamo boy in answer. Abras, it's a no year, I be a maniagin of a man, a ran and so, Sabia, a bobon, so Nebia, a bosua, or my dear to say, be a mobbish. The first in an empty side because there's never about what I walk up to be a bear and a quaint swan.
7: And all right, Ben is coming at any canoe in Kosia, one more, and what's that chain with the or yen, Kokona Dinkosiana bar, the Okaka Faba, the Wajia Tong, but when you're not Koyen Siamu, a Musun Sansoni B, and the Abo Huamaniano.
12: Ya Kuya Nim, na and Crime Fifi, Yaya Tantra Hill, and Abra was the Nessa Humachi, a Jatana Ato Wooden Stratus Yanu Yam Patademia, Nipebia Bue, Binmutimuo, a Bimso Nomudi Yer, Juma, domestic and commercial purposes near the idea. A jar to Mama Woody Stratches, no, I share, say, Yam say. Now send your doom judgment, Cobra, for one more can investigation. Wabukusha, one more year. Najit will say, I'm a summer fire station. A firefighter's person who could do one more. One has one bedroom, Sunday by Antretre. Abusia joining away and social media platform in Yaso. Need it through any Facebook I have record Sam. A Doom FM Live Facebook, never send ye and Patada Pai Jar Tomo, Nebusa was say, send you pass some more besidai, what Pianwang and Wafan Weddy, who Kuma send him run out when artists were bitter Tantra Hill, Isle Wolfie to baby Papa, yet ye and yo, Nebasrano. 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
18: Kura di.
19: 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Hey, this is the minute like 30 minutes or 40 minutes ago. No, I'm
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20: Hello. My name is Wadebri.
21: And now.
22: Who you monster?
21: And now.
22: Who you monster?
21: And now.
22: Who you monster?
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2: 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Akofa Camille Shah Gel. Every Europe approach memo. Abagan e drama soha. Se say de enwa no biadi jare. Na me say a natural selection tea and power with de. Ano swe nam inti wumiaka krebia. 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
3: Hey mama Camille. 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
2: Same catcher will say Camille Shah Gel de a natural selection.
3: We de minia bachere me baby a minia biato.
2: Camille Shah Gel so de a boo a drama so baby a. Wuka baby a yeton sam na wupene biato. Se wupene do don swear to a. Freaking Dave Investment Limited. It was 0243-744-855. 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Camille Shah Gel a na a natural selection. Fesi a baby a mofra into min kohu. 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
4: The last of upon a sophone a gidifuany na tons of friend yamina basin Mary Sanctuary Grotto a boho sent to that page my dear so and say Mary and now one year boom a bomb pie na osign a bo empire am 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Most Reverend Joseph Osai Bonsu, and a Ebedi Animu, Nadiachin, Ejuada, Busuida Tosu Edunsua, and Opano, Yabebo Massia, Yade Ebe Jayaho, Equine, very Reverend Monsignor Matthew, and you say, and Ebedi Animu. As of what you may dear, Esu and Naso, a Reverend Father Francis Amwako, Reverend Father. Justice Usubanahine, Reverend Father Douglas Amwako Akwa, Obebunu Hutini Maria, Onyamini Kronkron, Pompaye Baye.
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12: A year before, I am so soon proud. 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And swan collection abba, ever buying a year more. 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
7: Bema wo junso ni mu pai e bikam e yawo ani moja edi a kira ana wo timpampan e wo junso na chi ensansa gu bema no ho edura e beboa wo ani amuzupi oba wo bema no wo timpampan bone e wo ensuo bi fifiri mu ba etoda emu ekeka wo edura e beboa wo ani amuzupi wo benya bi e wo pharmacy ne herbal shops nyinam.
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9: Madam, I'm looking for Abena.
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11: Yes, ma'am.
10: Is this who you are looking for?
9: Madam, please get me Abena. 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
9: 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If it's not Abena Rice, please continue.
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0: all the best.
1: Thank you very much.
0: You have handled the situation perfectly.
1: Thank you very much.
0: You are very sensible, very, very sensible questions. On top of issues, very, very interesting. A great social person. What is your name?

0: pleasure.
1: And a wonderful day indeed. Every gifted to us by grace, is not by power, neither by might. Wonderful one from Carol Robertson. A beautiful morning.
0: It's a beautiful morning.
1: And God has a blessing waiting for you today. Just be hopeful that this day will be a blessed one indeed. Everything you touch today will be a blessing. It's a brand new morning, a brand new week. And we give glory to the Almighty God for that protection and, of course, the gift of life. We thank Him for bringing us safely into another beautiful week. To God be all the glory.
0: Cause it's a beautiful morning.
1: Tonight happens to be the 17th day in the month of August 2026. Of course, it's Monday. And my message for you to begin the day is that you need to learn to wait for God's time. Sometimes we become frustrated because things are not happening when we expect them to. But delay does not always mean denial. Keep working, keep praying, and of course trust the process. Ecclesiastes 3 verse number 11, He has made everything beautiful in His time. And she said, "You're ready, and they are chowno. Samson will be CC. We shall be no dachi or pants from Costa Cravia. What can you ma? Bemua Bemuate, Yanko Pony, Niawe, Cacra, Yusu Mubiano, what she says, be you on a brim. There is time for everything. Just remember, the troubles will be over.
0: It's a wonderful day.
1: And I'll pray in seven doors. We need to bury my coffee. Dawson, which me from Yakokoa. Free Brimo Copim San on Kumaba Pema, Ghana Moon, Sam Ghana Moon, come on. Said your main between point on Hong Kong on your video. Not yet to me, I drink in a home. And now, Cabinet Pretum Sufia.
0: Your trouble.
1: And the weather updates in Nava, bro. Of course, and I'll pay. 2027 local assembly elections about Basra. Now, by and see, I want to acquire a referendum. Then, same Pinwa and Frechiva, Mount Focasa. Yes, yeah, my name is a pretty. Oh, yeah, you know, you will be a moon, baby, and open come over. NPP was Lukoko Kraban Yukuno. What about ye? Mantemua can defer the Yaman Yukuno and my film Pinunia do no tree. About whom we moon send because I open come out to trip you know, one way good toy. No woman's wedding good enough. It didn't seem to say in the eastern region and as I'm getting well, I tried the body and the but generally the elections across the region was peaceful. And only everywhere. Just one or two be there. No dear now quite oh yeah research a crown and then percentage get 12 error kakra. But with the margin of error near kitty. Apart from eastern region, honey and the shed them. Hey, you know, generally, Rebecca say you're peaceful. Shra 104.5, the number one account radio station. Yeah, they feed in the answer the bro over the weekend. My hoodie, of course, will be a galam say a watano north traditional authorities. And I'm not trying to grab one more edge alive. Pine, yes, I'm getting one. I'm going to almost one month. I say, I may be a different image. You could hear them call it about the better mamma to cram a fan could be no idea or brabble to Granangas in the number. And one is an army in a month for between the care from Kumas Abbas, the woman's union's union. As all my sons from the beam for the petition, I come His Excellency John Dramani Mahama. Gunja de Sekunkun, who is some at the same Nano pay and Zimpinua, why you be the more and come on Galamze issues.
0: God a blessing.
1: God board under pressure.
0: And
1: who is them to say, Archbishop Nicholas Duncan Williams,
0: it's a
1: pressure man for be the ma good board. No, and Yansem get 20. Your mom pay a massa me jemfi. Any good board. Sans a man for such that. Very powerful answer. One more person is saying, "Dear, we are going to say good. We are infrequent. Pass away. The bed just for the end tunnel. One more person by year juma. Man for small girl so. Sami jemfi go board. We see ano kwa kwa NCP. Two more sorry tiano. And in the go board into your mom pay him for man. One same be brain one in the muano pay. Ebe din komo. But the judge here to us still. When himself in Abbas Rooney, you know, any PP among you could know someone, you be the moon come on the judge here to run your same ketra cram. Way forward, home come to train a beco. You are to a better exchange them to say, yeah, and so I'm ready, Miss Achaiban as ever. And I'm true between you know, a boon come or the Basu Cassafidiezo. In the world, the mental health on Chloe Moon, some bebro, Vegatem, a panacea pharmacy, the Abbey Jasro, your mental health on Chloe Moon, some bebro, pants from Coso Crab, and the super affair 0593 802 668. Special good morning to you, Dr. K. Nadia Doctor, no, and Nadia Doctor. This is a do busy than it and the daddy and all. Hospital tree, you know, baby. And I'll pray good morning. Care do of care do guys and all things. Plenty of busy food in our Hima. And one way come in and to you. Miami Yaba. In the work, he's got a Methodist Hospital or Old Tafo. He's got a Priscilla or

0: MP for Abato and Biako Kama.
1: Yeah.
0: Anti Yamo Abaso. And yeah. Then also you say said our kind of a new week.
1: Yeah.
0: Yeah, bomb pies
1: every
0: day. Yeah. In Mobia.
1: The Akabian or the best.
0: That's right, that's sure, right. Sure, sure. Remember cool said the Nimno and likely say an opay kono be and should it make boom yem yeah, yeah,
1: right.
0: And unti yem he say a pier bit of fa a be umbrella and as a rain could be. And na we are the mosa.
1: Okay.
0: And you ran us so we embit all boom boom.
1: Right.
0: Yem be boom, a man soon. And then the throughout the day, no, likely to an opay air cono the temperatures in the 23 degrees Celsius. Na air quen yum reno. Na a bed drop okay 22 degrees Celsius. Into yensha say and a yum be cool from under being, you know, ensha da nya ibiasa into a kusiana soon into upiano quite of a sober uber dressy. Eh on me channel
1: right
0: so I broke you when I walk for the one
1: and one I just say wala wala. Okay, thank you very much Insha 104.5 on the weather update and the amount you catch us is always a prediction and you know obehwani mu say obeboa wo preko I yes and tokwaden din fiti kreti edim patadin din ne shia no ahonda so so ne be man tino ye catch us no na wonzu da ho so na bibia e fine pa your mental health on kreti mu say quickly yem fan to aso mfa ma wona afi. Now what you are saying here, maybe we are facing a baby from Ukraine. 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
1: 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Ama ne lawyer so kwetwe twe beji fi se.
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0: 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We air premier sports. E ba is here.
2: Please don't go. 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
3: Right chart here. Please don't go. 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
2: Please
3: the first goal of the 2013 African Cup of Nations, wearing the captain's armband. Oh, loves to have a little bit.

0: All right, live on Isha 104.5. And a permanent sales from here, tenants in a good emission on your bobo no. And now, pay a drink in a edible modern show premium sports. On a crime is some sima a good enemy. Now, person, now person, qua. And another promoter, I'm missing Kuyam Dringina. At the abroad modern show, no pomade. At the Jonathan SCFD, over to me, I'm from Soko Ban Fatilo. Still, son of Godom and Obomachidom. And some of those who be wolf can come out, I want to say. Blast us on coma, our ha. Sounds when Santi Koto Commosum Kono Warum say, and if you had to folk or Mososu and Koma Awarum say, Nancy and Samuel and Anopay, and those who be minimum and a prompt chessman control say, now empty a banner if you're not there, send me empty and attach the promotion of Kusudu Dendi, or Mosuman control say, all talk credit, all Yako, all tax, all browser, now we'll send a chaser, and only a channel will submit my account here. Over 10 million Ghana series, a Sikapudu Eche, now for Casanum, nine brand new total Land Cruiser production. 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Tafu share so Amazon Junction one of my and you ten times so now we start entity and count here and ten times you share some of the same and for free wife count tournament in me now Emra and a final game no answer so Eba and the rear here now Cameroon at Malawi and I'm gonna chance move Malawi when I'm watching Ghana I'm sure mono when I'm watching Algeria I'm sure mono when I'm watching Nigeria Nigeria to find a bono and I'm ready. Almost a one barco, Mianu, Miasan, three. And a Malawi, a dear, and you go Montenegro. Next, I'm going to say that champions of wealth control to the Sessano, and call Adiama Cameroon. Jeffrey on the way, not young friend into the backstars of Ghana. When I can see a new coach. Remember my next month, yeah. Jabo Afcon qualifies. Now, I know any media man sporting club on coach. Or Pelina Nedi, Adi Brahim Tanko. Yabusa Pelinis and Yapo Kochi, Untu Timba. One in Yamas and Perfum for, and I touch San Kumay. And Yabusa is our club back matches where I do my demand pay. And Asam coach and my black stars. Say, say, Apple coach, why I read them? I do my way so so much, Mayana. Say, preferable audience. Oh, on to me, yeah, Nanka. Coach in our end, or your cry, and so at me, Eddie Ayede.
1: Me here dey and I will say me jai coaching because we share baby ah me start coaching chair there but we share baby ah my juma kudu ah sisi ah my baby me dey am I say a kind of oh na isi me be na isi me here then I have to stop coaching even now so definitely your authorities are on my continent me send your face me kind of obi ani the energy me aye you know. And yeah, I feel like I'm going to be a baby because I'm from mommy, I'm from mommy. His authority, if he said yes, or he could stand to be in my mother, why not?
0: Why not? I know a coach, a mommy, the sporting club, opinion, and the Ibrahim Tanko, and what's in the canal. Now, I know my Abusa Ghana was a senior coach, or coach, Ibrahim, and then Pinifa Portino, and from the senior soccer team, the Black Stars of Ghana.
2: They are my person because they say, political coach, my dependia. Yes, you are quite a better media baby. Yeah, yeah, dear, near for a woman, dear, China, a very entity, Akuma, because of the papa could be no interest. And see, the extra, and they say, I'm more for diabetes, my upwind. Yes, it's me for the book of you, and
3: the same telephone, and a gun and telephone, a buying, Master Jumahama, some more coach, Ama, blaster, dear. Peter Gravity, and Mr. Blaster, some more say blaster, and Hodia, a coach, everything I did cup, Amagan. Ghana.
4: Oh yes, yempeni phone say Obama ye coach a Obama yaya cup. Obama aja cup aba Ghana. Cause ye GBI che 4 years me ye GBI che. Yes, Obama say Obama ye coach a bet mama aja cup na ba ye mai.
3: The matter say Ghana phone say last time I won any team no any more coach. Technical team na won. Saturday I tell him come for me. I don't want to feel on. Na yempeni go for me na ba abo basta.
5: Na musi ye be coach fufura. 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
6: Basically my work is to make sure I protect the brana Santo Kotoko. When we talk about the brana Santo Kotoko, it's everything that has to do with the image of the club. And for every football club, the primary asset of the club is the footballers, you understand? So you are the brand of the club. So my work is to make sure I project and also make sure I protect. But I cannot do it and you are here to do it with your support. Now, some of you have signed your contracts, but those of you are not yet to sign the contract. When you sign the contract, there are three main things Kotoko takes from. The first thing is your talent, which is your ability to play football. The second thing is your time. And the last one is we pay you for your image rights. So what this also means is that how you conduct yourself, we have to help you to do what is right. And that is what makes you a professional player. You need permission to do TikTok Live. Because like I told you, you've given us your image rights. So before you do TikTok Live, before you do dancing videos, you need permission. In a Kotoko apparel, in a Kotoko bus.
0: No. Nice, was our TikTok, was all catch them. Sano money in a mobile, and must keep permission. And Sana, Moses, my and no, David Obin in your compliance and partnership manager, Edema Asante Kotoko, and I watch in a canal. Na Yamia Duma, from 21st year, I copy 23rd August. Udo Richman Campo Puriman Tema, really a Accra City Invitational Tournament, House of Folk Agenem, Vision of the Agenem. Shadow Oblast Agenem and of a port city. Never to dry up with my name for say take it to know 10 Ghana cities we know 2 days, 4 teams. And do a man with more general beyond so to me I fine. Me to come here our division 1 league super cup remain. Now some financial at to dry every song drafts and shabby. In Super Fidelity Swan Shabby, a room of penalties and a penalty, no, and a Busan drops at the K at the Pandi, SMI and Sam, and my Super Fidelity, SMI, Sam Professor Sabaco, at Ram Divisa, and Timan and Tia Cano, and Timanoka say, final no, and never more Chamber to Gar, and our Brazil and Kles Postrium, or between a Busan drops. And I feel sympathy. Let's ask God to move. And there be more money now. And so, so empty me and call on him. And some of us should be now. And I'm not sure I'm here. And we say 9:30. And we'll be coming to the phone. Let's see. Now, you're in Shira. Pause, pause. Jimmy Jenny Casipano. And so, so empty me. And I'm going to call you. And I'm Mrs. Anita Mensa. A birthday. Mrs. Anita Mensa and your birthday and no go on gasarin ya bema champion Francis and Francis answer so a birthday. Na me no many on the sorry or Tonsubo Crew Pentecost Central and to the Mrs. Anita Mensa, happy, happy birthday to you. Samson Francis, happy, happy birthday to you. Na go point shamo, one goes on yamu kasi double to be sabesombia and rade emany kama kama intimi emfa emamo. And a promedi Eddie Jonathan as you do over to me after Sokoban Fatilo. May sorry so nan pretuma na we champion kokwa. 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
7: Kuma eda yesiwany nani se obeye military commander.
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13: Afraid ye, ya 20 One Agro Limited. A woman can come by a chaman as will be a soul and pay for Kaya Yamwa, Yesikila Bia, Obeu Lai Show, and unti Bon Agro Limited. A woman can come by Eddie Adra, your friend said La Show, Abba, and Kumo, a morning in one time, and some crossroom, Tafre, Sakasaka, and Tetia, and Mwa Hudobia, Emma Wani, and Kaude, Sukua Hudu, Dometries, Kitchen, Toilet, so Biamwa, Mwa Ahubia, Nyawiani. I draw a friend and say, Last show, and Kua and a quitter pampas from Kua, Uspra, Kiki, and Mwamoano, Emma Wamubeta free a drone. Ash, you almost say, Unsaka, last show is such as Bakua. From mixing, and so 1 liter bottle, also copim sabanani. First spray with them home, Biamo, Mwani will be a Womasi Ebassi, Saupe, last show, Ibia to have for the trip. My Mushop will be a tongue so close on Tafre, and Mwamoan and Rubia. Say a supermarket, Sabu so for a chemical shop. Gonna have fun about beer.

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2: Check some money at you. And yeah, I didn't want to be you. And say, Wuna, was soon G, and a woman. And that's how I went to me, Quaduma. And never who your partner so I went to me yet, just say, and don't fear you near with you. Sebasa, Vegatem, the most drug running Tempasso, a Atenita, new function, the Akabumay, the malaria swim, say, the silly Ewa Alu Alu package, Papu Bim, National Society, tablet, you will be a good year, intimidina.
3: Let
2: them
3: come now, malaria don't finish.
2: So, Rukwe Dumay, Napumidina, Modena Ba, Vegatem, Mama Pumidina, Sinidadem, Vegatem, a shim malaria soon, Nama Wanto, Yavunusu, and a suspension Mampara, a Panacea Pharmacy Limited, and a Cra and a Sand Distributi, open the video to our Frezero 593-802-668
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1: 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Time check just about 22 minutes after 7. 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
1: 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Adwempa ma che.
3: Yes sir.
1: Yeah, wa na mo mgo wi egu yen.
3: We say
1: when jimi ani fufu nu. Adwuma no does. Okay.
3: I say mo.
1: But say me bi akoyi na o twe bi e no.
3: Ya me adom stress na wa bend day.
1: 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Right, Nana Kwabena Mprechumi Shua.
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2: 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Oh, bibi edi.
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2: Bibi edi. Na, we can know it is high because it's finish hard. Ya kasa ama naka so you finish hard.
1: Finish hard. Okay.
2: When it's getting to the tail end hono, you have to finish hard.
1: I see.
2: That's how about it. What you
1: said? Then, we are way hard. Said you are way hard.
2: It should be hard.
1: But oh,
2: you understand?
1: You, yeah. Oh, hard. This one, why careful?
2: Yes.
1: The internet.
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1: Alright.
3: So I must submit your report now.
1: I say report, no, they must submit it.
3: Now about when they do money, mom, bet me we are mine.
1: I saw no so no be suba.
2: I buy no
3: suba. Now oh, we are about to buy more than 50.
2: Sir, are you now?
1: The table will turn.
3: Almost a table.
1: Won't the table will turn?
2: We no. I buy the goo and yet you. Anya buy it so. Until we no. I buy when I may have done a business. I have bar. Next government be so bad. No, no, so so kidi ame so kami ntiu ra. Ebi ame ti push. Fabra.
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3: Oh okay.
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2: Simple. 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
1: Because ye institutions no. 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Ye institutions ni mina ano. A penny for a danon, a buying government of the day, and I appoint you.
0: Okay,
1: to worry you could worry all the others now. A buying or beba, I appointing in Nipa, and yet to say, Abia or Nam ranks in one I could do and TV to me. I can say, Bia, Bibi Santi, Sekobani said, Mene Wunina, Nia campaign, Nia prayer, Nia, Yina, say, Ubi, di Bonibia. 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the D&D you need to put four gloves so and what the aba so I'm not here
0: okay
1: you're ready to
2: move to as well
3: yo I was here for me the daily guide the double carter no it was so
1: right
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3: I'm a
1: okay,
3: my second
1: okay.
3: Born.
1: Oh, nice.
3: I was in the birthday. I can really have it.
1: Oh, okay.
3: Every day, bad. Oh, it's the way the room sat here, and I'm saying, Kay, my main kind of
1: money. The cake in the musu.
3: That's a good one. I can't have
1: it. If you kick,
3: I tell you, a friend of Kemwell. Nana Kwame Amprochum.
1: Wow.
3: Kemwell, Nana Kwame Amprochum.
1: Okay.
3: And then I would like to wish a happy birthday. So we're not 12 years today.
1: 12 years. Wow. Yes. Wonderful.
3: We wish a happy birthday.
1: On a second ball.
3: When you know, Ome Penimpa.
1: Ami.
3: That's right.
1: Okropo Nishano.
3: That's right.
1: Now, Onyani Kesinti. And then, Kemwell, there is a way you know a dosu. We gave us no dosu.
3: A dosu.
1: Papa, but the baby fee, why? And he has celebrated you, come on.
3: That's right.
1: Yeah, right. Thank you very much. And Stephen, I do a fair. Ura. Amansia West GR enemy secretary umame edafem na mema wo yakopa woni ebusuafo ni nyina and I hope say on the 3rd of October year 2026 KNUST community center yebeba abijamo na afi bibia atumi aye fine intino Stephen Edu Ofe ura okropon kosoa enhyemoden na bibia enkoye emfamamo I think it's the same place no aso na mobeye yikese enu nyina okropon Alaska Star Enterprise. 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
0: pa facts me da ta de wase me ba me fa asida ba me facts
1: wonderful
0: so do you know say share from there sure. We advert was so e kwachire impact mu no no kwasem say ya dey ho bo mo ne dey be 6 years ni every day day in day out you say it say station has in the impact
1: e was true
0: e wo e wo e so an kasa
1: yeah
0: na ano pay ya den chia kase be free Alaska Star Enterprise e dey am ya tie for na ya da almost say shops ne dey adoso and so ni pa dodo na age Alaska Star Enterprise dey atom so we pay be dey CC e ye wo fie o office o shop bra Alaska akwa na no Saturday ABC wo shop also major asia can sofa covers most of the time
1: yeah
0: na no say Saturday say awofo ne nyina ye meeting na mobile shop dey a Saturday ade ba kwana demand wo ho a e short to kra e wo shop e ye ye sofa covers no no kwa se me se de bia ye stocke but ye ne ba ye ne ba ho so na ge se sofa covers ni na asiatu
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1: Mhm.
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1: Yeah.
0: Omo best spread ne no kwase.
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1: Yeah.
0: Especially the onun ko artisan there. Atete kra onu an da so.
1: Yeah.
0: Me pa cho best spread no we you swatch. The don't know so for the best sheet no we you swatch. Me pa cho bra na Alaska Star Enterprise yeah dey clean designs be bra ba.
1: Mhm.
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1: Yeah.
0: Aha, man twen answer no be pebi. But we dey order so say how kura na be pebi to achire.
1: Yeah.
0: Ubo wa Alaska Star Enterprise so the open the your best spread ni bi. Your colors and the designs be bra to say we dey sell on pan so a e be ma ho aye den akono akono.
1: Sure.
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1: Mhm.
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1: mhm
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2: 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Oh, shall we not deny Alaska Star Enterprise and over Papa Nina a ho and our Sabekano for your decoration and Chimu and we are decoration in your mom for money in China was answer one more at it to supply and shall 104.5 every year neighbor.
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Now, what I say, SIPS, Stanbic Bank, Ediaba. 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

0: 0244-559597. 0244-559597. 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You bet this guy.
1: Adia ya pa ni say wo hia adwuma ho.
0: Yeah.
1: Na wo show wo stalker. 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
0: Yeah.
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1: Pa pa pa. But society general. Mm-hmm. 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
1: 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No more than come on now. And ne kununga na limited into mema. No, you see, ya dear, you see, mema ni jina so papa. And I know he has given them from me. I do be me na you be na say, I say, masa. As in Kumania, Kulungan limited, say, when two capsules, no, wow, papa, we are Bema. We be all Jonsa, Jonson, in Chada, and I ask to cry any ya. So I do say, we are not just on the Sococo, but Prusano, Jinafaku, Unyanko, Nijano, Ebebo, Sasson, and Mr. Q, and also so, Mema, Omede Buaniano Majemu, and in the Pijana, Atofom, I think cannot take courses, Yadi, and Ojo, when you, Juma, we and Edgeman, ding, about your Mr. Q, Webwow. 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
0: computer ho adesua technology.
1: Oh yes, I be for computer. It is say network and cyber security engineering, computer basics and office administration, CCTV installation, any computer ho chet ntite bi a data analytics, online business and e-commerce design technology with drone piloting, software engineering, hardware, computer, and then kick a hunyina na ye chechiro. Now we know accredited by the IT diploma. And now we hear juma crowd beti me ababisunya sansi yo regular weekend evening and a distance classes oho yo certified courses in AI integrated platform. Ubeti my friends and also with my sending message, WhatsApp message, 0555 383848. Yeni echi susan su heya bar stop tech kwa nusu honomo na onsa aka you ni yaks
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0: Otoba akubia no asika ewoso no. 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
0: 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Samara Company, SMN Kao said, or the Kel Chaco Toothpaste Aba, Ebeboa Pa, 0246 864 798.
1: 0246 864 798. Nursing training college. At this point, we are nurse, and we saw a nurse, the Akakoa 2M. Since admission, I say, course video, registered general nursing, registered midwifery, registered nursing assistant clinicals, and our school, premier nursing training college, you know, I accredited with the Ghana Ghana Tertiary Education Commission, GTEC, and a Nursing and Midwifery Council of Studies, and affiliated to University for Development, UDS, Premier Nursing Training College, very equipped, modern computer labs, skill labs, classrooms, environment, internet, Wi-Fi connectivity, a massa, and yes, and library, we learn to serve. We met 0244-064285 and 0243-5190-83. 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And I'm not getting it easy. What you say?
0: Easy brands.
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0: Right, thank you very much. Inshua 104.5. Ebusu ya, me bana fi ye di gana nkomo. Edige chat one bro kai say gmani and aso yasne so be send sika na so be jisika efri obi ho na o de be fa wallet so de be so gmani and wa any use you san say you could give yourself more using gmani na transactions bia we bia no use gmani na be bo apa o madama and edige chat o de bro ebisia me ba isia.
2: I wish you all the best.
0: Thank you very much.
2: You have handled the situation perfectly.
0: Thank you very much.
2: You have very sensible, very, very sensible questions.
0: Thank you.
2: On top of issues, knowledgeable, very, very interesting.
0: Thank you.
2: A great social person.
0: Thank you.
2: What is your name?
0: Berman Kofi Dawson.
2: Berman Kofi Dawson.
0: Yeah.
2: Bravo. God bless you.
0: Thank you. Very much. Thank you very much.
3: For a very long time, with the radio and opa. Representation, yes, so we love.
0: Wow.
3: The way I will feel left LPMs, no. I can be big to become my 100%. I don't think I'm the best breakfast presenter in the whole of Ghana.
0: Thank you very much.
3: I have enjoyed the way you were left in the LPM and it was so relaxed.
0: Wow. Thank you. Thank you very much.
4: Era Akosi Ade ODK, founder and leader of Union Government, and then you can come on. I'm not going to say anything.
2: I'm not going to say anything. It's the first time I'm going to
4: show. First time.
2: I'm going to show you.
4: Wow.
2: I'm going
4: to
2: show you.
4: All right.
5: Hello,
2: Mr.
5: Ade.
4: Hello, Mr. Ade.
5: This is Mr.
6: Ade. Hello, Mr. Ade. Hello, Mr. Ade. Hello, Mr. Ade. The jet theatre. We can't see the theatre now. Fed the enemy Osroni. A cook what nasty.

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2: 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Ebi shi ya baby biya ubi ya no. 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We have to see it right down here on Insura 104.5. 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generally in fact within the Asante region crowd here everything yante se bibi bi obi akopira obi bibi akoida bi and so the MPP this organization was a very good one fantastic one and I believe that o ma take record of those strategies o mo dey here amasa basabasa enensi so that we have it all the time. And then those ones that happened bakum yenu bi esisi wo eastern region other places ni don betumi so ahwe de ankoyie na o matutu ni ye na ni nyina mu no I can say that na eye it went well ah bibia ko peaceful it okoboy ukopie mo greater Accra Bernard okoboy papa yi ono ene jine mwa utimi ewi ni ye as a chairman. Mwaya na mi concentration wo chairman nesu because omune ebe lead the party. Ebe the face of the party within the regions. No? Eti Bernard Okoboy ono e defeat Alfred Boy ewi ni ye for the MPP in the Greater Accra region. Ignatius Kwesi Efri Fansu wini Western region as MPP eye chairman. Eye Ignatius Kwesi Efrifa onusu ewiniye ena oko eye Bono region suwa Kwame Bafo Abronye ensu ewini in the Bono eye region no. Na Jeff Nadu Ado ensu eritini ni seat ewo Eastern region as NPP chairman Jeff Nadu ena eye Joseph Kobina Esibu onusu eritini ni seat sa a central regional eye chairman for the MPP. Na Robert Safu Mensa enso ewini for the Ahafo region. We say first na Bruno ni Ahafo, si say e Ahafo. Na Bruno, na Abronya wo Bruno no ono no Ahafo region as MPP chairman Robert Safu Mensa. Na eye Alhaji Idrisu Silimana enso Savannah region for the MPP obeye chairman. Na Alhaji Fuseni Nuruddin enso we need Northeast region as MPP chairman. Elvis Figo Awunikai onoso ewi the Upper East region as chairman. And Mohammed Bantima eye Adam Samba na duduona edi friend onoso wini for the Northern region as NPP chairman. Makafui Kofi Wanya enso wini for the Volta region as the chairman. Now about Shanti region odinuhu kwe kuapia eye Koka enso imeje as a winner for the MPP the regional chairmanship race no onoso ena eda honti omu jinani ya show omu ewo screen no, so no congratulations to all of them ene omu other executives omu kahua omu ewini yenya onoso elusu yena believe that collectively no the chairman no be hukwa ya ombe fasua ombe ensure say peace ebe to me a prevaili but na me share the results and what happened no the concentration na mimi nyaye was on Ashanti region and of course the Bruno region and look at Ashanti region ye KMPP asemwa Ashanti region happens to be the stronghold of the MPP which after 2024, Yahoo said, and Asia, if the MPP is not careful, Ashanti region, Dani BBO. Now, prior to 2024 elections, no, NDC now more only 4 parliamentary seats in the Ashanti region. And as someone say, New Edubiasi, Edras, Echidumas, and of course, Afram Plains. But 2024 elections, no. And the NDC have gotten about 7 seats within the region. Actually, we say NDC is progressive. The entire mega say Ashanti region is focused, and of course, the chairman is Koka. Or don't know who could appear. And ya kunya ketuan wabe ijetria kunyana to pa. Ija itria kunyana to because where they are right now, no, and yet very comfortable position. And you can't say that the MPP has a comfortable lead in Ashanti region. Looking at 2024 elections, no, thereby, you know. Because in 2016, NPP 1.64 million votes ominya in Ashanti region. Omu progressive in 2020, that is to 1.8 million votes. But when it came to 2024, it dropped it to 1.37 about 1.4 million. Which tells you, say, there's a drop and the percentage from 76 by 74, now by 62, it now say they are dropping. From 70s to 60, it now say Ashanti region, the MPP are dropping. And so, the only way for Koka or Dinamu Kwekwepia to make MPP so strong, ewo Ashanti region, and they say, obit me, I recover all the lost votes, no? For the MPP in the Ashanti region. And of course, yes, voter apathy, e kahubi, manfuo and Felix womko twaba because na MPP nye attractive. So how would Koka be ensure say, sa apathy ni befrio, na manfuo ebe nya say, omu bedo MPP members ankasa, they were not even interested to go and vote for the MPP. From partner own research. So a juma kesiye daho ema Koka, that is ordinary hoko ekwa pia. And then, of course, the 7 parliamentary seats in one, NDC Afano, how is Koka also going to try and draw that seat back? As someone said, it's easy. That one is not easy. But the others, as I was saying, a front plane is easy. But the others, no, how can Koka able to me pull it on? And no, a big question, because and now, as a chairman, he has a lot to do, especially to convince a fear on one concerning to for na umbenya interest in the party. Then what targeted floating voters or the young voters currently? Obia MPP. Ezio Musroni in Ashanti region, eye Dr. Frank Amoakohene, the regional minister, because now when you traction for on the part of the youth, any almost one penny for the pinwa crowns of penasem, so it's going to make it a bit difficult, say the youth, and of course in penny for on the side, you know, cook a bit to me actually, it takes a different strategy to get them to pull them back to the MPP. So now the target should be the floating voters. If Koka ATM media and then reconciliation on the members are a bit of food, because na ya tutu o meje jemu e bin kaka se twitwe di tia wuti MPP meburu bia no a omo how ne say empenifo no omnya di bia ne ade a they don't even mind them omo brensu in fee omo. How is Koka going to mend all these things? Now what me we need the heart of one party members here omo free. I like what I saw Mzenra Osu bra oko eye chairman Kukufu. The fee any ade, he started the reconciliation. One is a good indication, say he wants unity as okasa yeno. But then ena obeye strategies bey no di begu akwem. That is what I've said. The target should be recovering a voter walusu. But fast forward to the Bunu region. Fast forward to the Bunu region. Uko piyemuwa eye abronye ena ewini for the Bunu region. And I want you to listen to eye abronye bra ewini yeno. Asemwa okaye abronye a video no any yenti abronye bra uwini wi no ensemwa okaye kakra ti no
1: wo munhwe manim se meye wonders
3: okay
1: 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Yeah, we need 20 seats.
3: Okay.
1: Eti ne chat in muni ye wano. 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Chat na to ye be ye sa wonders in 2020.
4: Chat na to.
5: No, say.
4: Chat na to.
1: Me wamu ba be ye edumadene.
3: Wow.
1: Ama party na rikune mu ye sisi ye wa regi ni muni na. Wamu ame na wamu ko ye ni nina no. I am Rantia and Painfua, no Monsieur Duman. Oh, Monsieur Duman, and me, no, so much.
4: Better
1: back on the back. Honorable Yafua, a honorable Kosiami, a chairman, Bafu, and the Denimam is a mentor.
2: And you, Utia, a brilliant woman in the contest, seeing in I am Grofum, Bishop Duman, woman pom. And now, Omubas woman in the contest, so we winning, and he won. Now, winning massively. But one thing is that to the MPP, and my guy will say it's all about MPP. Ashanti region, Mewiho, Bunu, and I'm taking only these two for today. Now, for the Bunu region, one thing that the MPP should know, they say, Bunu is swing. The Bunu region is a swing, Gangasa, a swing region. Because as of 2012, na NDC, FOD, a move to the MPP in 2016 and again in 2020. And the MPP has a lose again back to the NDC in 2024. A chair will say the region needs somebody who can actually win votes outside the delegate system. Delegates, you know, there. So, I'm going to share with you what I'm going to say on the training growth. It means that region ni munu on one party for the day. Womu delegates ni adin ya yung profua. Sabi womu esum mu menkanesa. It abronye winning Bunu region enye any surprise. Because the delegates nankasa yung profua omu beno. I want you to look at the statistics. 2020 DNA. Na the etieni abronye aye youth regional youth organizer in MPP 2016 dia no work kan e woni audio ni mu sabre no youth organizer obeya first vice chairman as a regional first vice chairman no odidi mu kakra na 2019 eya dombu edu no aye general secretary for the MPP e di article 9 clause 24 e di page no because ni a separate region from brown half no to bunu any half e di bunu wonu any elevate abronye from first vice so on meye eya the chairman of the party in brown na abronye be ye chairman no from 2019 no it means say or the party need di animu as a coach e di party na ko elections in 2020 na 2020 elections no results no any. Nanado dan kwa kufuado, sa time, ansana abronye ebe ye chairman, ye elevate na mana beye chairman, de party nako 2020 elections, no? Na MPP ekura 11 seats out of the 12 seats in the Bruno region, no? No, ukura 11 out of the 12 seats, na NDC ewe one pe. But abronye beye chairman, no? Esute MPP lusu omu seats. Including votes from 60%, you know, by 59 something. And my seats, you know, parliamentary seats, you know, SUSATI, about 66, NDC, any woman chi mupe. In fact, that time, or promises, and go no be a chairman, no, obey me, we need other seats, you know, crane, cra, a NDC, you know. But also, we sue seats and MPP crane, you know, the comma, the NDC. Which means, a mucha is 66. Metro ni coaching ni strategy no said yesiko any 2020 parliamentary no in the Bro region MPP elusu ye to the NDC 5 seats e be kan NDC de no wo munya eye 6 it is 66 now 2024 abronya still the chairman of the MPP in the Bro region omo lusu seats ni nyina to the NDC. All the 60s in Omukranu, only sell Lusu to the NDC. Emma German South Nua, na NDC, a claim no Omuko reclaim we. It did not quiet to say NDC, Abinya 11 seats. Ama MPP na no class at time no Nukra 11, Webinya 1, and a dasum. Statistics mean an edasum. So it means that Abronya's performance for the two elections 2020-2024 actually say he's not doing well as a coach for the party. For elections now we a team now coach echo elections now we lose I see sir Bruno no yen said they need a strong candidate in the Bruno region because such a coach you know a miss was a handle the team again for another contest because we lose from 11 seats to only one seat and the central thing is that a football coach who has this massive lose, you know, MEC was leading a team again for the elections. It is the MPP where you may be here. They should concentrate also on the Bono region because a Honsu a swinger, a team Bua MPP, apart from the Ashanti region. You can't have a coach who will go and always lose. Trajectory naturally said he's always declining on progressing. And I'm looking forward 2028. It will be the ballot box, not the regional delegates conference. Because regional delegates conference in India, executives in Tino, they will vote for you massively. It is our votes now. That's my message to Abronye. Because your trajectory in the general elections, no, actually say you are losing more seats and even losing percentages of votes. She Dr. Baumia Dionyae. NDC by 5, they win the presidential no crowd by 56%. Baumia 3 by 43 from Akufuado's over 60. It tells you Abronye is weak in terms of competence in the Bro region. So the MPP needs to do more in the Bro region. That is my advice to them. You can take it or leave it. And yet, certainty, Shadiwe, Abronye, Ewiniwe, and Wanamkum. It means a delegates in any and we walk any munyam and we met Roman but abontinere ubi a we knew our name kuka namu kumi udi siye but look at Abronye on them kumu awada manfuasi se omatu abama no she look at the traction ubi a mfino ubi a mfino echesa Abronye se MPP na nko ye juma wa Bruno region na Abronye e gupati no hodada
3: ewe ubi a yine ni ama kwa nesri mkwe Obia
5: in she rising
3: Eh, eh, obia, I say, eh, obia, asrifo, obia, here you, eh. Hey, Obi on phone.
5: The line is
3: hey, hey, hey, hey, hey, hey, hey, hey, hey, hey, hey, hey, hey, hey, hey, hey, hey, hey, hey, hey, hey, hey, hey,
2: The Facebook is 104.5. 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Outside no ankasa no. 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This is Abro nyi. And nobody is minding him. No nam group no en gabo. Hey, hey, where we need chairman but Abontinu so MPP e wo adwuma yo. 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That's my word for you. Where's na ebe boa no ya na isa maka achire opa afa opa ejai.
6: 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Come on!
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2: Nana Kwabna Ambreju.
10: Akukwa Kofi Dawson.
2: Ibi yabo ko. Echi yabo.
10: Ibi yabo ko.
2: Nana Abronya ni yuze.
10: Baxi yuze.
2: Hey. Abrobe si ufi anopa.
10: I tell you, it's simple. But.
2: Edima ho.
10: You know, I can do any kind of thing. But I hope this time round, Mpenifo, ABT, and Sema, you can also them. At least, say, Mufan say, say, be ye, the air can cry, as Nyan send him cry, odi. Mun tie kakra. Namu de mum pick it in kitty be a woman, Nansa, a cray be a woman. But me the edge, my baby watch.
2: Sure.
10: And it's if I to start with my momo, we can say
2: congratulations.
10: Oh my dear, Momo, I organize elections no successfully. Say the okay, you know, yeah, see, basabasa, I can see the hour, baby, and
2: sure.
10: But, elections, not baby, yeah. If you say, what next?
2: I didn't catch it.
10: I didn't beam. Then I catch it. Into sending our Okano, Abronye, near all the other regions, with a spotlight on Abronye.
2: Yeah.
10: Also, every bear said the past four elections, Ebano.
2: Yeah.
10: I quite say near Utimi Kasa. Ebu boom.
2: Yeah.
10: Edidi Atem can sembi. Yeah. No, I say. And no, as a best strategy for some of the parties.
2: Yeah, it's true.
10: Inti wa wote sano. Yehu sa wona se. Inti yesi o Ashanti region. Yempo bi o timi kasa. Na o kasa. Central for bi tibe bi se. Chairman de. Oso timi kasa. Chairman ne juani sobe kasa.
2: Ah, yo communication officer.
10: Chairman ne juani sobe kasa.
2: Chairman de on kasa.
10: Nabi.
2: Osti affairs.
10: Nabi. Inti ya mana ye bi se. Oso chairman yo bi. That is why chairman won't you was the chairman of that region. I am telling you today, right from the onset, I have never believed in Chairman Wuntumi.
2: And he made a lot of mistakes.
10: I don't care about what they thought or what they think now. You want to say that Chairman Wuntumi is the heart of the MPP in Ashanti region. Chairman Wuntumi is the heart. I disagree totally. Me na mentia say say you were doctors and lawyers. Yes, a party like the MPP. You call yourself the bourgeoisies. Let Chairman Wuntumi and they call it short. He can even step his foot on elections and tell you, "Sir, who me my own call? Who me my own yesi?" Oh, come on! I have never ever
2: liked
10: right from the onset believed in him.
2: Yeah,
10: but well, he has been the chairman, and because the region is a stronghold of the party.
2: Yeah,
10: and my own, you know, say, "Be a Chairman Wuntumi here, yenti." Say, "O kasa na so yede kasa ben oka." Sir, I am here to honor. No, that doesn't. And yeah, no, I win MPP party power in the Ashanti region. But I'm saying that the chairman does not speak. You said, okay, your communication team.
2: Yeah.
10: So you need a strong communication team.
2: Then you build them.
10: Very good.
2: Now, Omotimiako
10: communication. Yes, that chairman, no, I a controller.
2: Yeah.
10: Move forward into her.
2: Yeah.
10: Strategist. You need a strategist rather than a communicator.
2: Yeah.
10: For a regional chairman.
2: Sure.
10: abronya dia wo ye no ye chairman wo ye o my communicator
5: yeah
10: out to tantrums and no a shaman for bufu say unim ade a wo say wo can say the party wasn't attractive in 2024
5: yeah.
10: It was because aman for bufu e come dia man for and people were talking is say e bi ne be calm down a year 10 person there were people and no mo kasa na kasa wo kan no so to say bufu ko sura wo ye obi a obekasa boko
5: yeah.
10: I see that even in Coca. I see that even in Coca. I'm so Nim Kasa and a chairman Ben on Kasa NDC and a chairman Kasa NDC.
5: Is you Jean Veni Bao?
10: Yes, Kufuana Kai, President.
5: Oh, there's one media encounter no Kranoa or more Coca Sao Radio Sikasino. Yahukuka be Brazil.
10: Yes,
5: Yahukuka be Brazil.
10: Yes. A tough war.
5: Yeah.
10: A grown from. How come say open so?
5: Yeah.
10: Ukoba. Kobra na.
5: Sure. Doctor Machi Boateng, political scientist. Or a political science lecturer. I work here in UST. Mamene no entry train and komo na yemche. Doctor Machi Boateng, good morning.
7: Good morning.
5: Apo mu ya dear doc.
7: Tavadi
5: isha kuma. Yeah. Yeah, the I think that finally MPP regional elections, no executive elections, no abanewiye. But as a political scientist, I would teach from the beginning arrangements. Ni na BCNA, we heard of the top bottom, I mean approach and all that. Obetumi akase aye wholly successful. And I say there are some no maybe at who you want to draw attention. Otherwise, it's mystery. But in the meantime, may the indicators be one, Omo two, Abano, Omo, earning, Omo position, anything. I had the Omo five foul, the team minister, the creation, In himself, Omo, and PP, and she lay on beer. Constituency leadership in December, the selection of delegates in December. The general, rigidly from the angle of political science, a touch makakra. Okay.
7: Be affected overall outcome. And what overall outcome, the referendum, the world name could not initial. And someone on YouTube channel. They were complaining. So it's science that you know, maybe a BC and you know, I'm a bit too I'm a man. I'm not going to be as a proof. But in this case, I bet you say, you didn't know. So say, okay, your thoughts will be green, papa. That's a cancer, so would money be? Ah, unpa ko. Anyways, because all complaints and delegates same thing. See, you are the man of Ghana. So I am one. And the yeah, so you touch my cra. and yet significant enough to be affected by your outcome. Here, mm. we can talk about success.
5: Mm.
7: We can talk about success.
5: Okay.
7: And so now, they are trying to share the caliber of individuals. We are not a human, we are not a human, we are not a human, we are not a human, we are not a human. There is this tradition. In fact, MPP after President Kufu Fiyo, the winner take all syndrome. You could hear, sir, and she say, yeah, he did it too. Elections here, Kofi, Dr. Free, member of parliament for Justice Corey. No, ma'am, I can say, and Puma, Dr. Bonyafu, I almost supported Dr. Bonyafu. Obviously, I'm not going to have it. He got something, financial gains or physical something. Now, that's it. Nipana, a benefit, even at this time, when you don't camp Bagua, the other camp will keep quiet.
5: Mm.
7: So, manage the party when it matters. Indeed, you need to allow the party as a body to go into elections all the time without any special consideration. Be able to come in or out, but you allow the party at all times to elect individuals without affecting the procedures, without affecting the processes, especially the register on the electoral panel. At the end of the day, and if I say a mix of people, some obviously supported Dr. Bormia, others supported Nipas Messi, then you are doing well.
5: Okay.
7: If we can say that about one month, then you almost is here once again reaching the success. I ignore her.
5: But sir, all the Ashanti region, how near netitia because of KNUST near the looking at executives, sir, ye you only any the nanka eco coso, a business list, bia ba, Dr. Alhaji Mahmoud Mamian Crawford, near Duomo Lester ba, almost you say based on that, no, a bit me the victory, abre a particular candidate. In fact, unfortunately, that candidate even lost. Arishimu say that delegate system no court account once them say see ye free ho no in the political party delegate system no nyawo hu
7: ye you will be out to a bank, you can confound it, you can confound money. Which means you will see everybody in a way out of it. No guarantee what we call the legitimacy of the electoral outcome. No guarantee a generity and then maybe procedural certainty and then substantive uncertainty.
5: Mm-hmm.
7: If I'm not ghost, I'm going to go to a bank. We have found to be just come our money now. So you are not sure which is now be doing. And then, when I establish electoral credibility, I'm going to get to myself, which is any year. Now, this is only the year.
5: Okay. And the, but political parties no so complaining omo it will increase omo cost of elections because cover obia no omo beboka any ade is it not also a legitimate point as you consider especially when it comes to this open up one
7: genuine concern There's no doubt about that. It was a security issues, no? Put soldiers, and I said, oh, my best of all, in security, me, here, here, boy, be boy, as you say, no, free, cost, no. You need to say, yes, it's going to be expensive. Then the next question, can be also na yepa, I can call this argument. That's what my number.
5: The
7: state has to work with the political parties to address this challenge.
5: Okay.
7: In front of Emperor,
5: okay, then can be a financial support to be a bind bit me and my political parties.
7: I will take it now, bind a bomb.
5: Okay. Okay.
7: I will take it now, bind a
5: bomb. Okay.
7: No far cost to me.
5: Okay.
7: Taking of ballot boxes, for example, ballot papers, for example.
5: Okay, but my last but one year, I'm person mentioning is oh yes, scientist monitoring Ashanti regional elections. Any woman I didn't kunim, any woman I lose you know. Do you think say nearby no the results no? A step forward for NPP, NPP's victory, 2028.
7: There are two different things.
5: Okay.
7: MPP successfully auto to party one more and game.
5: Mm-hmm.
7: A different force on call about to move in 2020.
5: Okay.
7: Ghana elections are called for the public. Economic factors and a determined outcome.
5: And what you're saying?
7: I'm going to think of something I'm going to say.
5: Okay.
7: I don't know media. I'm not. It's true. I'm not to have a such a
5: problem. Okay.
7: I'm not to
5: have a okay. Do you mind if you say you baby a jina in 2028?
7: That was a pet.
5: Do you need to say be a party no?
7: Na party in opposition dia na oyɛ.
5: Mm.
7: Onya kwanya oyɛ bi oyɛ bi bia. O bom paye se o me wa ban mu ebe ye ni ma basa.
5: Ey. 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
7: Down on quality sa. E wo se e no so dani. 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Na yire me ho asisi man no. E ho.
5: No,
7: see
5: if you. Hmm. And yes,
7: I walk. I don't make a binge anymore. I don't cost all that on my mind.
5: Hmm. Tia Yakura.
7: The next election.
5: Zina Yakura, no one back us any.
7: And
5: yes, and yes.
7: But then you know, woman, that's all she will. One cut a human would be saying it here.
5: Okay, okay. Ene na ya so yewura Eugene Buachi Emchi ne passe asse o se o de o bom pa ese aban bi feel no ese politically ne kwa so an wakan
7: o ba wo sada mon pa ese aba ko tuna hi perfect one fi na wo ya kwanti o ma no to fo ya se bo fo
5: Doc, advice men at the MPP as a party, especially one monitor elections, no Ashanti region, the Bono half Bono region, a half region, all across the country. Advice men now the Bema Omo heading to
7: 2028. For example, your friend said, you could be a big piece, not book and a point. You two are baby, you're in fact, it's in your son or in your juma. You want me? Say, I could not talk. I shall just call it and see. I could not talk or mind Nakuna. Me or him, yeah. A funny in a samba. Politics, no competition, no, a baby, a woman in number. Going forward, MPP in the current dispensation, the year 2000 plus, or more a public. We will need the more June.
5: Okay.
7: Okay. They have gone back beyond pre-colonial African ways of doing things. They have gone beyond pre-colonial, because pre-colonial Africa didn't do that. Pre-colonial Africa didn't do that.
5: There's a discrimination, no dosu.
7: Omo papa kuru, omo say ekuru.
5: Wow. Doc, we are basically meeting me more akokra no referendum no aban say or the beka local government elections na beba so in 2027. A good thing and as a base suicidal for say you been a good outcome every a yana say been a man for a dream for na nkasa every say referendum nim.
7: Aban e kati
5: cost. Okay.
7: Aban e kati cost. It's what you can transition that angle. What you can look at government in the same way. I'm a patron. I could say that. Maybe be as a single one. Maybe be a single one. I don't find any difficulty with that at all.
5: Ebe man na ye find ye because as ye two way at the same time ni divided attention. But then na ye tibi we say hanuma mumu. Ebi ana deno kranu nka 40% na ye so muba no kranu turn out ni bi ye nya 70% no su ye nya na akoye nse simpi. Ye nche den hu ni ye as ye mix up. Ana.
7: Turn out no ma. Any because of the ye two way ye find ye two way akamu. It will be because a mama ain't said that you need interest to as a at the corner here cocking one balloon. It is a sedi ma a kwakubi woman mini and crown crabby, the media, civil society, or members of the elite, similarly, especially those of us who are not in government, who are not members of any political party. Sansi say ma.
5: Okay.
7: That will not be the first time I'm going to be a trip and I'm going to be saying.
5: Okay. My colleague, person will be saying a question back. Nana.
10: Good. Doc, good morning.
7: Good morning, sir.
10: Doc, maybe, sir, candidate, Nipa or D party, Nimno, Etuaba, sir, candidate, party, Behino, that everyone who sounds so about to Oswana.
7: Presidential candidate, Etuaba. Me. But my morning in a car was selling down here. A twab, papa.
10: And I may be sent me besides and be what the old kind who said opposition party the obey day because now we know that the NDC, in the next elections, you know, say if the status quo remains the same, said the Mbranisi Kanwa, President John Dramani Mahama and Sam Mebium, they also mean that new on a fresh candidate. Na NPP so ede eye candidate on my marketing for a long time abba iti ahano opposition no ebe won sun sun so because baomia eye ubia Ghana for him nedada NPP the new candidate NDC the new candidate neba and so upon what rock na NDC for the bejina e the ISR contest no
7: the same economic performance
10: no
7: NDC has a machinery and a whole abandon. We, President Mahama, need the enemy. President Mahama needs to have the enemy. President Mahama himself. He doesn't take part in implementing any policy. It is the NPC machinery and a whole abandon. NDC to throw Omani Sika say you will win the next election hands down.
5: And fa honi candidate o mde beba.
7: Ho. Ko fa so abo fo ba ko e nyekuma.
5: Okay. Okay.
7: They have everything under the control while they are in cabinet.
5: Okay.
7: The same time they suffer from incumbency disadvantages.
5: Mm-hmm.
7: But almost to me, yeah, advantages, you know, a basso, a change disadvantages. It may be a man you call it, we need.
5: Okay.
7: In Japan, in Norway, you had one party winning for a very long time. Because you were simply developing the country and they successfully transformed their society. A place like Botswana, the same thing. One political party had dominated Omano Amanosem and they are delivering. She riot
5: fan. Okay.
7: Be a Basse, a PP, NDC. You see, one more big push program, one more handle a coin.
5: Right.
7: You know what I'm saying? Omani Ghana, in the year 2026, he need one first class road and link it in the two regions. But I'm in this in the year, kind of. One more Samra inner city road. One more a Greek minister, not only the minister.

0: Hey.
1: All right. Dr. Aye Amachi, Boateng, political scientist and lecturer, KNUST, and then a church and Komono. The newly elected secretary. For the Bacho Manimra, for the MPP in Ashanti region. Right. But this is the current newly elected chairman Omuyi no call Kukufu, chairman Kukufu Efi no ba Facebook, Jeff Noto Sumami, chairman Kuka. Echo a year Kukufu Fie, and it was a very wonderful one. Over Facebook currently, on impending Fubiko, it was all smiles. Which means, Dr. Henry Kwabena Kukufu, he's not worried, he's not sad, he's normal.
2: It is all right. Once again, I wish you all the best.
3: Thank you.
1: Anyway, ADC, over Facebook, ADC, a war, a year, Irakukufu, Nakachi, na Osha, all congratulate a year, or the no home quapia, a cooker, say what you mean, a dinkunim, Mamene, a chairman, the secretary. Fofrokra ze ono beka no a chirochrofo ono oni ne edijuma papa yi enye ne no be hold position in the MPP in Ashanti region but meme nkama no ono abeka Dr. Francis Adomako Ashanti regional MPP secretary elect. Doc, good morning.
4: Good morning.
1: Bibi Abokodia.
4: Ah, yeah. Ade achi. De chano panate kamada buju na muje de frisania. Odanya mia siria.
1: Aha.
4: Na masinya minstra makru rapum so.
1: Yeah.
4: And then I him for sure. Who was until Mantema. Now, if you ask to the two former president, His Excellency John Jokum Kufo, His Excellency Nanado Danko Kufuado, your flag bearer, the Mia Duma 2028, in the Kwakensi, Omabe, President of the Republic of Ghana, Dr. Mahamadou Bawumia, the party national leadership headed by the acting chair, Chairman Muti, named the hardworking general secretary, Jesse Fipon Kodriame, Nini Yaman and Abi. Your newly elected regional chairman, Chairman Kuka, any regional executive to obey a year be as so, your party constituents, executives, electoral area executives, na police station for me. Now, I'm going to go to
1: In fact, very popular on social media. In fact, across the country, will be a kind of one. And Paul, yeah, very. I mean, Ushenwa, when he came, Mfubi Brinwa was happy to see him contesting for the secretary position. Michael Amuanso, Ewuku, Onunso Sujinemwa. I mean, Oyo Binsua, within the MPP, no. Manfu penasempa. Uwe musa anwa wumise ni pa mienu weba no. Elections no na enye unu. Eba wadu mse ezen gansa hii because na hibi biyo ana.
4: Ene wadu yi.
1: Sa.
4: Because masum party na chepa.
1: Okay.
4: From the day sa na mi chocho ma party no. Ame ye party agent.
1: Mm-hmm.
4: Se ye registration amina mti table hu.
1: Yeah.
4: Me and 3 consecutive times. Me a polling station organizing few watry. Constituency organizing few watry. Regional organizing few watry. Let me say, dean of all regional organizers. The only regional executive I 4 years ago called the post. It means that me near any pack are a year, they say, Monsieur Party, my year tomorrow, region was a super. It is not a year idea. Because it's not for anything say me call on the post last 4 years as regional organizer.
1: Yeah.
4: 4 years ago now constituency secretary say Rabe regional secretary. Now Ukatromo say me catch say umyame mama miraka cry because meet me now organizers no. Now that's a Ramo say mpumpu umu echa say me be regional secretary. Ah, to the extent say me forms come on far forms near
1: it.
4: Now, GDA, say, be, juman

0: why they aye. But along the line, in Zimbibri, a casa casa, or near Baumia fan, or near we, per party in penny full be.
1: Let's all crown your campaign to Baumia strongly, pa.
0: I want to see you. And then a crack. Bassa, you travel in some can seven found two or so propaganda. I said, Bibri, oh, T. It wasn't an easy contest at all.
1: Timon Gushia who tell Bia now owning Crawford Casas or Mon Baumia de Debbie, or Monfa Ken Rana Ken de Fria Santi, or ya can knee pure or beat me. That's why you're tribalistic.
0: Me, me be da, sir, me be da in my life. Yeah, when presidential primaries, my good man, the only person who cried between the call round back, first round, end of the Mohammed Baumia. The only person. All the four under aspirants in Yinano, they called me, but I said no.
1: Then no, which we can't wait for.
0: Then I'm going to say, you're quite a Kensia. Say, you're going to chile, baby. You're propaganda in your party, but you're quite a Kensia. You're going to see the baby, you're going to go for, you're going to go for him. What did I say?
1: Yeah.
0: You're going to kick and send me, baby. But Papa, you should have a son to me, you know. Oh, man, the spokesperson of Fro. So, member, who say, what about airport? Let me draw. We will could be a medi any moment. Naco. As you do, I can see a summer. When you fool me, my position, baby, will be for me a cheek. He can't say my name, said the bear, but more why you go for him. May you win your next year, me. Ma'am, the contest, a moment, no contest in the Sika. The hotels there, they are demand for so as the delegates of Meda. Oh, the day before election, but party for no, we don't match any. Oh, money, my how I'm host city.
1: When journey?
0: Oh, transportation there.
1: Who to your transportation?
0: Oh, why not? So we've got only free a year, but then you made the we time go ahead. We are not delegates and say, over until you are in the mom, and this is the same for to you any idea. Say, and yet it's not out of place at all.
1: By 100 them years, sure, bro.
0: Oh. So my constituency for in as a Mokaisika in Indian Bedi, when you are, it's not out of place. What I say, because we the main Sika Medima or no for transportation. Number two, no more minimum call can see India with the Mama. I'm a jacket to a pile.
1: What did it in Israel?
0: With your pardon, Israel.
1: But I say.
0: Oh, mm. Send me out. Your delegates know free consciousness in my year 19.
1: Okay,
0: no more 3,000. What can I say?
1: Two more be a better 3,000.
0: No, be a hey. What I say? Oh, man, in three, oh, more 3,000. Who for me, Faka? For me, Tori and India.
1: Okay,
0: insignificant.
1: There's a better constituency. Be a
0: constituency. Be a so what I say?
1: Times 40, say 47.
0: And I'm saying, 47.
1: Hey, you won't spend about.
0: Oh, so you know, you need to prepare yourself because back on the Fakaba, that's it. It's all supporting the Kakra. Maybe about BDD, supporting the Kakra.
1: Now, most spend this is Kawi. I am saying, Yan Hinishim because a cow.
0: Oh, so so BD or Doma anymore. If you're saying, Abwa for so much so I say.
1: Oh, okay.
0: No one but Mr. Canada Quakoye.
1: Oh, okay.
0: You know, say once be a mini. You see, when see, oh, Jack, Jimmy, yeah, also so. There's a little contribution from well wishes, no. And it's my boy. Do you quack and see the just so one as I'll prepare? What I say, aha, they say, immediate, media no, or from immediate or sopa, immediate mina, bending for
1: the boy and the craddy as well in your capramon.
0: Hey! Only try to guys, me more be a member. I can only speak for myself. But
1: so
0: much. Can you see me?
1: But no success when you
0: come. Even okay.
1: Zah.
0: We say.
1: Poyan do try kaka.
0: We say. Omo makano utri akesi. Omo kodi ji hotel mango. Omo mani hotel mobia.
1: Zah.
0: Oh yes.
1: Wow.
0: Eh, na me na ayam aduma the position I de because me na me ne. Party for Zwaere at the year. My year, Jumo party. What do I say? My original gonna man, no. Of course.
1: I don't know any.
0: Hey! no yeah me no ka say ha some ya to be me eh bio say me be ko constituency saka ko twini o
1: e wo dem
0: no say e to be police station executive from
1: go
0: oni na juma
1: oh okay
0: what say you just say money who police station chairman wo juma na say secretary wo juma na say organizer wo juma na say san ko fun ya to so wo wo juma your newly elected electoral area executives it just will be a who adwuma just where they constituency executives it just will be so who adwuma where they oye na obi anga tra so me dey ato me me nim dey say me adwuma no ya to abay yin no just say me me ko ho na me ko training o
1: when are you finance
0: oh say eba say training no me say so me ni papa in coming to first position no dia dibia esem ye before me kono me di nkomo me di ya ebe
1: be e di aso
0: ah ba be
1: na said you can
0: me di country ni for kun constitution executives
1: and no wabo to
0: me say me ka sim na no butum me say say nam se wo sa dwini se me ye no before me kono na no constitution e bia ma se se hu bia kama kama
1: you tell me bisa o say ni say yeah, now man, your phone must spend a lot when it comes to these elections and a curious and I say a Nibra basses a more by bar by noa. It just said with me, yeah, baby. I mean, is that the hope, the ambition? Say, oh, may spend it, dear me, will be a dear mini gram, a peg, nama by bar, a day, a metamaker. It is a politician, is that the
0: idea? Car,
1: say me, you know,
0: we say, and your cow, a year, the papa,
1: odo.
0: What I say, Sima Sum me mine.
1: Okay.
0: What I say, say a calling, say, who needs a non party in power? Yeah, you position, my son, about power, my son, that will position, so I'm going to say, yes. What I say, so who need papa say, I do much, I do much, and who a new one? Who do I do not be a bearer? But say, we offer for not from much at 2 a.m. No, I pick it. Man, the old one, what brano? Oh, Ibida.
1: No, I'm born.
0: Say,
1: yes, opportunity for the do what I have.
0: Would be a brand CBO as an teaching note. Oh, Confalochi, it was a dear chin of Coco Yay. Who could do Confalochi? She sat in cut from what for fun of rope. Currently, MPP in Ashanti region, the traction of them, especially compared to the youth side, Dr. Frank Amwakohene, any social media, any youth in engagement within the Ashanti region, who's a good one, put in a chinia there. What about your secretary? Now, we know chairman, never corner, crana, and the other executives. Then I'm going to meet me a break in this particular trend. Me a duma yen transfer crown so that on say if you because you say the charity begins at home.
1: Okay.
0: You be see a fear ye or more any one can can see in an many many community meeting. constituency level, constituency by constituency, meeting.
1: Okay.
0: Because we need to bring everybody on board. Uha, or your past constituency executive. So I'm going to phone we have a meeting with them. Because look, a quite be fast one. So be it here or not, so crana, young fanche. Just say the engineer, bunny, a church, a home. You see, move on. Now fear the policies and programs, and near my bay at each constituency be any more dynamics. What I make an answer in the constituency, when you be any bay, you meet me actually, you to know. Abay and Jay. Constituency B, and you may bend a bit my ya, but my actually you tonight, Abay and Jay. Sign me in an ebatanassi as a newly elected regional executives. You make sure says, yes, I'm your man, just 38 decide you may be, you know, will be a lot of familiar program B, you the Huber Jim, and you be a year, you will reach him, you know, you will trust you. You be a juma, said you be ya, you get closer to the people. So you just see a part.
1: You see, most of the time, you know, youth no win, you know, through social media. And you to know be brains through social media. Now it becomes the main new media and grow for engagement near the day. And you could see, say, you see the regional minister, for example, when he goes to the social media live, once a man for consensus near the day and thousands of people come online, most especially the youth will engage him. As a secretary of your party, what is your next strategy regarding social media engagement with the youth?
0: Everyone can say the new media, everyone cannot dispute that fact, say you to know where or maybe a macuma woman. You just saw your macuma swaddy head, a mom.
1: Okay.
0: In fact, a near my, if you see a planning number to jack, no bias at it, a ticket.
1: Cacrebi, Cacrebi, a
0: twelve.
1: But why not?
0: We also go say, and no one has authority over social media. What do you make an answer?
1: Timber TikTok, maybe.
0: Whatever it is, any social media network be aro. Now, William is one that all access to the youth.
1: Somebody who is a TikTok minister, I said, I'm going to be a ferry.
0: And for whoever,
1: since I'm a Muslim,
0: oh, and yet, we say, we also reach out to the youth. And DBI, you will be tracking the BHS CFA to be able to get the youth, you know, we'll get them wherever they are. Any network, any means, any media, we will also get there. Yeah, and you must pay. Yeah, you must pay this way. I'm home.
1: Wow.
0: What do you make an answer? Any, when you have this, when you're ready.
1: Now, another problem I will hold within the MPP, especially when it comes to your delegates album, near the way you're secretary and those things, you are part of the, those processes. Now we are organized, very challenging, especially organizing that delegates album. No, you say Oko Ishaya so and other places they were concerned. And to kwa mamponkra di mize kwa se enjoy any adi busy midi ni album mumi di ni say no. Then amu be ya sa no mani ni na to betcha.
0: Oh, I think say most of times in ya na constituency ya be a minti mu wasi ewoho.
1: Yeah.
0: MP no any executives ni bi. And the United.
1: Okay.
0: Even executives also so women in Anna Echo Ben Kumuno. A Honda a day problem near the Emba. Be a who say, oh, okay, any Minkwam Kwasi baby.
1: Naminya.
0: Would I say instead for for them to have a united front to do it.
1: Okay.
0: Then the basai need to went you there.
1: Abba.
0: Okay. I think say the party leadership will sit down and analyze the situation. Where we need to have as a particular group of people team B
1: to say handle.
0: To handle.
1: Okay.
0: Say you would ye woman could make sure say we need here at because since there are different interest in each a particular constituency, you know.
1: Yeah.
0: You know, first assembly nation, okay, we need the answer.
1: To be an independent
0: body.
1: Team, no be handle delegates.
0: Delegates above.
1: Okay.
0: Na akwe so we are sending. Okay. We be a different independent group.
1: That's fine.
0: The bahe be ye. The basana, they did it. They had a free, fair and transparent election from the polling station all the way to the constituency level. So you can move on as a party.
1: Wow. For your experience in the elections, only delegates need your engagement. Who treat you, Ska, Kakra, TNT, as you said. Who says, say, yeah, yes, yim yim, Emma Ubia, or your party, Babia, in good standing, Timmy, etwa banibino, Ebe Brama, Samu Kaya, Mobobo, Bonnet, Wetra, Ebe Boy.
0: Oh, I think, sir, Supreme Court, the Abba party, you know, so we hear. Who should say how is it here any modern cities you just see they mm-hmm. come home so they may be my agenda to my agenda pinty because I think the NDC for you be paid.
1: Yeah,
0: we are no one who say I'm one papa but I say into the yes we look at what has come up and the party leadership will look at it critically and see how we can implement it so they may are and also and her party until the party will look at it.
1: Okay, yeah. But a good thing.
0: Oh, why not? Say if say a no we are registered member, we are registered or in good standing, which you reduce. What do you make an answer? And this be a registered
1: cake.
0: So we will be a training deuce or so. So what I say, this be a register now, what's baby? Ujare.
1: Party in Huska.
0: Is it party in Huska? No. You must say, oh, okay, any.
1: We are active. Okay.
0: And you know, I mean, why not? So, challenge to bring court card here. We will look at it. Let it be our anything. Maybe our card. So introduce. But I will do about to say we have it too. And then I think say another question. So we'll look at it and see how best it can go a long way to help the party.
1: Right. Finally, Oshé Timwa Mokuya as executive say yimwa. And it has so my Dr. Alhaji Mahmoud Baumia. Are you the winning team to help him in Ashanti region?
0: The moment you are given the opportunity, you look at the your next election. Party for every idea. What did you add?
1: Then are the count.
0: Then are the boy. What do you make an answer? So all of us will work as a team collectively. It's because our biggest achievement would be that we helped Dr. Mohamed Ibrahim to be president of the Republic of Ghana. I'll be so happy.
1: Dr. Baumia be president. Sir?
0: We see. So that's the reason why whatever we have to do, and because of the fact that President Dr. Mohamed Ibrahim be president, a German idea, aka. What do you make an answer? Ideally, Bibia and Gwansi be a trouble crown, one win a crown. Can we reach out to the person? But because of power and tea, we reach out to the person. Say, Massa, a human idea in the day, as soon as I am ra, then can you boom?
1: Yeah.
0: Not by lips, by action.
1: Wow.
0: Because divided, we fall. United, we stand. Then you know, in Kenya, humble, near Muhammad, Dr. Mohamed Baumia made president. What do you make an answer? Say, opposition, say, the parties on the other side, who say, MPP, Emma, executives, Omu, Omu, Kotinda, you know, are on board. yinyina no aye crowd say ye beye adwuma at the polling station at the electoral area at the constituency look and the part area anywhere we are each other's keeper. It's not going to be difficult for us. 2028
1: you win,
0: we will surely win, pa.
1: Wow. A final message to Omo Itiwa Asante Mayina.
0: The final message is very simple.
1: Secretary elect.
0: And I say, and I'm going to do it. I say, do be biase. Omo ye campaign itiya mini na do mini na se. Akaba ebiye.
1: Ah, wa ye campaign itiya u.
0: Enya fe. O di se.
1: Okay.
0: Enka, manya de sa. Kami u kwa se. There's a now that we found through a young me and son of me, Saika, sir, to me. It was some show leadership at Rome, say. I need to make an impact.
1: Okay.
0: And then people need to get the memory issue. Name room, maybe get you close. I am demanding at the Amun Kumu, say. San Gino Mia Muno, Omo Emu Muda. Muna Gino Mu. 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Ti ye so, ito safu ubibia. Ubibia, for one way or the other, along the line, ubibia mitia ni nasi ubibia no. Adisredye, mufanche.
1: Right.
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0: Ashanti Regional MPP Secretary-elect Dr. Francis Adomako and the Nutrition Commander. Can I say Absa Bank, your story matters. Sikasem to Tienya, Koma Kachin, Obebo Apa, Dirora Premium Jewelry, Wedding Engagement, Rings, Snapper, Necklace, Bracelets, Earrings, Mishrohona, Enkran, Adrigano First Floor, Golden Building, after Puma Filling Station, Adrigano Road, Kumasi Ahunjo, Yeni Robert and Sons, Nawadan Kroma, Mondays to Fridays. And 9 a.m. to 5 p.m. Saturdays here, 10 a.m. to 5 p.m. 0536 860 369 0536 670 369 0546 140 326 Naka is Nature's Mouth Dental Clinic. 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Phone Papa Pafia. Nokia, Samsung, iPhones, Nina, Smart TVs, and all the Franco air conditions. And this will be all CCTV cameras, Nina. For this room, we're Jabba Jewelry in Chen, Old Malcolm in Chen. Before clinic in Shane, Munim KJT at Dubai Market in Usio. 0245-316969. 0245-316969. Vegatem. Catch us a malaria bit to us here. Panacea Pharmacy in Adiaba 0593-802-668. Lazuli Spray in a body splash. Emma dear Storm Runway Legend and my obsession instant rice. Mademoiselle Temptation and Mani Memen United. 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Massy any Prudential Plaza and the Dinch and first floor Mrs. Anoche Plaza 0240-152204. I have for no community bank. 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Oh wonderful. Dana kwabram pechum.
1: Agogwa.
0: Yes,
1: love of a big girl to go to space and yeah. Debates, high school debates, and sure. Ding. A few whiner, I bet J. A. In channel, say, oh no, and I just an adjunct dopa. The school's no work, a treasure,
0: wonderful.
1: I argument, papa, my room, if you say, in partnership with Ashanti Regional SRC, Charles, and a regional director of GES. And it is Shannon Song, sir, great minds, and I ed by Abbe Etresa Dari. Victory A calculators, Ghana Education Service, Ajatum. And into number money, not to remember about Oko Squee, Nibwada from Sansuche, Papa, for 0257269 67. 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Kwan, here, documents, be an answer. Wapesa utu mwasi sako dana ya wudia channels na copy blueprint DNA.
0: Come.
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0: Right, thank you very much, Nana Kwabena Amprechi. 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And Papa H. Rese, enume pi, ene kutia ye Goldboard.
2: Need to pray for the Goldboard. And I'll tell you why. With one, I was told by this sheik. And because I had that they can't get the gold like before illegally, so they want some channels to the gold board so they can purchase the gold now from the gold board. It's clear to me that the gold board is dealing with a very powerful movement.
0: And utie papa ya Archbishop Nicholas Duncan Williams HSA Sammy Jemfi Abranti eh Sammy Jemfi oda gold board ano movement bi ani ni di akon no nyagro sense nkrofo bebre o ye powerful e wo system ni 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All right, Ishra 0322083581835828358 0322083581835828 na yentwetwe
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3: ofa ya beda nyankopa wase first and foremost na ya da pp fo nyina so ase Saturday ofa ye ne kankeke inimse na ya no mo fo no bompa ye and this is for Nanko Mopompa. I think an opera and say just 20 to Mukra getting the elections in Nanka. We have Bobiani so Nanka and Toka getting Nanka and Opera Monya Samaka. A Yano for Monina Wu, Monya, Sendianka. Of course, so peacefully, Obia Yatu Abaman of Biarano, Nakopon, Onkano, who are Lucy and see a better offer, Akumapa, and Yajima Ding, a tie, Omo Marini Nati offer. I call. I said 2028 engineering would you make power free? I'm a more bonnier cost with them. Because of as they say, don't I tell some more, share 30 day KFC. And so more almost the 15th anniversary to my team on the and so about 15 cities. Offer us to a cost war to the extent of KFC. Yeah, couple book glasses near union. I don't tell, sir, a couple of Ghana how 15 cities in within a nipple to make a bush war KFC. Just a bank will promise we'll make it to the youth, you know. Offer any amount or more you.
0: Right.
3: Hey, ne 24-hour economy. I done it 24-hour market. I do. Of course, say we advert our bank. Be. Omo branch na. And this is for Google as one na.
0: There be no
3: one. Ah, what you know? Google bank go. I say we go see 24-hour market.
0: Okay.
3: This is shameful.
0: But that's say a good day. 30 seconds for each caller. Hello.
4: Agopa.
0: Minia.
4: Wow, we are Patrick.
0: Hey.
4: I thank you.
0: I thank you too, Patrick.
4: I'm more so I'm too hard.
0: Oh, Joseph.
4: I'm a little clean in Japan. You know, man. So, Kuka, Antima Kuka, you, Kamaiki, the view will be at the channel more and to be a swap. Oh, man, you bore my battle. Oh, mama, that is what we do, mama. No one come and come and form them. Obi bia obi tia ne na so mo kon ne na so obi bia so aka tia tia wo mo so wo ti na mo mo tu me no ene na wo yewura amache bua ten na na ka ta ne bua
0: yeah
4: me da na wo kiste a pani no e ti ka se mi na en ti to e be e de de bi aka sa we ka me di na na e ti na when name of war costable, and no, no, it's a say, yes, them with a and no, yes, them, and no, no, necessity to the bar by any data. What promise here 24-hour economy? What the crop is market? Any part of what's saying the millions on fastball?
0: Hey, I see more. And you easy. Hello, okay, 30 seconds now. So, hello.
5: Yeah, bro. I will call him watch you, bro.
0: Did you see Omina?
5: When you have a Maui, both watching me. Living in a McMurdo, the chairman echo, FP media pictures. I mean, JFK, so maintain, and I said the JTYMP, as well as some. And my mother, that's why I said, I'm not going to say, I'm not going to say,
0: I'm
5: not going to say, I'm not going to say, I'm not going to say, I'm not going to say, I'm not going to say, I'm not going to say, I'm not going to say, I'm not going to say, I'm not going to say, I'm Elkimura, Anya, 24-hour economy, Anya, automatic policy, Anya, cocoa price, as I want when I enter the best that people say. Your younger woman, you have to meet 2028. What do you have for? Who you were watching the day?
0: Medas, see, oh, you were my main last caller. Hello?
6: Hello, Cocoa.
0: Minia.
6: I saw the media reported.
0: All right, that's our range here.
6: I got my mom on here, my boy, my father.
0: Medas, see.
6: I mentioned this before, watch my family, and I honorable to some Alaska. Professor Bichuala Bichuva, I go back. Baby, I want to meet my uncle Miku. What he can be like? Look, I will assess so Ebeja. You any money yet? That na. I mean, some money. So you train the fire. No, no. NCP. So we move yesterday. 2028 opposition. We move back to our home. Now the yeso we move cut to Abano. As we do Abba any other. So the Abba Papa Abba Mouse. We do Abba Omai no more.
0: Thank you very much. Insure 104.5. Yeah, did you make any ABC? I said, I'm coming to this car, Brant, Jeff Abuaji, Konadu, Kwame, and of course, Sanka de Boyos Man, Okuku Seku, and the Godfather Jimmy Agla. What do you mean? I tell you, Chini, did you make a brought Nana Kwabran Prechumso Enka? Meeting the Berima Kufi Dawson, Utimi Freme Akokoa. 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

0: dey me person me gan say mo mu yi political coach ma ye the benia yes you acquire bet me dey bibia be fie ye die chira na e for akuma die chira na identity akuma because of ni baba ku be no interest and say dey extra na say omo fa dia bet ma abwan ni so it me dey for bibia fie no na e hwe
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2: so yesterday yen peni phone say obema ye coach a obema yaya cap obema ye cap amagana because ye ji bia che for 4 years ni ye ji bia che
3: me here ready na we say me jai coaching because we hwe baby a me starting coaching che dia but we hwe baby a my juma kudu ah sisi a ma be do media my say kind of ho na ye see me be na me see me here then I have to stop coaching even now so
4: and I'm also not interested in wholesale recruitment. I personally say that there shouldn't be the need to sign more players. We have our youth players there. Some of them have matured the point that they can be brought into. But it's a big task because it's something that we have been doing that people have continued to criticize us. Wholesale transfer, wholesale recruitment. So the new board being mindful of this problem at hand, we didn't want.
5: I think it's a lot of factors, and like I said, this one is a concern of not just me as MD, but as a concern of the board, and it resulted in strategic changes. And we to find the right human resource to support us because the okay performance. We need a human resource to achieve that. We our work as a board and management is to provide the processes to.
6: Cap la dreta per Xavi, assistència de Xavi, més cap la dreta per Messi, Messi, Messi, Messi, Messi, Messi, Messi, Messi, Messi, immens Messi, encara Messi, encara Messi, encara Messi, encara Messi, 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gol, gol, gol, gol, gol, gol, gol, gol, gol, gol,
7: So this is the critics, the first goal of the 2013 African Nations, wearing the cap.

0: 9:37 in Shawn's also 27 for TFM. Yet, some air brand of copies of Dimini. So close enough. A very good Madino, I will fear. A brand of Bob and some other Dona, my dear Bremo, our Agudemo and Semu. Now, another Juan, I'm say at Tennessee and some tea. Their course weekend in Nina Bob one. Yade Abramo, awo jumadienu so. Enti quickly, so join your live, awo YouTube. In Shawanzo 4.5 FM. Any FM, sorry. Ha, oba YouTube dia. Any in Shaw TV. Aha. In Shaw TV, awo YouTube. And enti oba, na first of all, one subscribe channel no. Ede amame, o subscribe ya. 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as a country. You knew Yakoba and Yababi didn't come on. Na Yasha Sans is in Nina Ebra. Black Sans is so a young Babua. Na the 2027 AFCON qualifiers, no. Almost so a Timmy Akek started near the San Community Nana. I would do my day so. And in some Pika Ho, and he had Tennessee Monday edition. I will start the guitar passports. 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Na Ebi Ebem. 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
1: 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Bibia ye titu so se boom. A high sense factory direct promo. 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Enye air condition. Yate so. Washing machine. Yate so. Smart TV. Yate so. Sound system. Yate so. Refrigerator. Yate so. Kitchen appliances. I need a break it home. Yate so so. High sense. Yeah, the factory price. I'm a showroom. Who don't ya? What are high sense ya? What are the effect? The end up on the platform. Now I check. Yeah, we are. Yeah, the 5 years manufacturer defect warranty. As I feel so. Am I review? Everything 18th, I'm coming 28th August. Hisense showrooms in Yina. Hisense, everyday prices for everyday people.
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13: 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The Battle of Brilliant Ideas is back. And Nantuan and Mabawa wabini ye fra Santamemu, Senior High School Ahuduamu Besia, Abobo Semua Puarisa, Adja Chinye Mudo, Adja Jabaso Bodie, and Kodabe Kamutra Boma Junin Samua Kasaku Kodroso. 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
43: 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YouTube, handle, oko, YouTube, handle, na, and nun, aye, insure TV, no, subscribe, o, subscribe, any time, bia, video, bia, betum, na, unso, unsaka, na, etimia, buabera, and pepe, de, kujaw, messages, 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

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Racing Club Santa Dow, Wamu and if you are home, go to two in their opening game, Wamu so Ebo, Ebo, Ea Lalika and Pata Aspire, Barcelona, and not down with Levente, I was one Tra, I am your son, I'm a Levente Bobo Colonel, and so Antimantinti, and Rani and Matiseta, a total. And now pay me catch a car at the amount she shall do in so and Lalicano Deportivo La Colonia, woman Aute, woman came in Subet Mabaso, and Sana Uramo and so our Coppa Italia, Pisa, woman Empoli, our game, Sassalo, woman and so any team and Dina di Chassena, and the Elba Creminense, woman Sampdoria, Babana Palermo, and Sunni Lecce, woman came let him out and to win so our Coppa Italia, Matissa Etota, and they make a check a car at the amount. Not a notable matches are a total. I know your RCD loans and not a woman to PRG a promoter about PRG Suno and to maintain a new gamer woman so a boy with him, sir. And a community so send your Bobby and so a war England, you know, woman so a denom et me a total dear or the league, you know, Eddie City now. So I'm a fee. I just said, you know, so you too many, you know, and your friend of France, a super cup final and also about so another and you're Quebec acquire your D2 job and the man Arsenal and so ya tumana 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
be very competitive year panty and yan come back across from Mikel Arteta at the Twitter and with my dear so first start when you're at in the first trophy and the Gunners the young bomb swear na me call PSG and so could come back across Luis Enrique and not that the Adiana and Queen Famo Nanko pro second trophy in the start of the season. It sounds where the kind of Aquacobo UEFA Super Cup what the Edia soon now so against Aston Villa Nanka Nada and there's a France Super Cup and also and Kampa so Tanya Manko and also no crap but young fa na young fast and from any opponent in our not that when we are to my power I see the loans bubble could also poor my basso and not that when we are to my no now the other cobra can say any players no when not yes when also a do my own it's not that not that any players no we are to my power don't bear no me and better I do my cobra to make us why frustrated so not that woman to me and the second trophy in the start of the season and from a PSG bubble corner and the Kobaka console Luis Enrique and the Twitter I will to media some now we need to be any miss our squad you know a bigger corner bloody Bacola and after in buy it when we see trace in the same city move a job of crime on my crown answer and come a dear because you know so you're not but and pay the another so back as a and your friends are players in the back and won't come upon a battery and you come back a control ever I will to media so now nipa bako munsa da hu niye amesa wono no hwedi dia e kamia sa ayi ya kan 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team. Dinero Avalon Gattuso, which is our pay, Yami and Yama, and Sadan Quenya, the Adintino, and also Kobaka Kwanso, Ferma, the Abana, yes, another woman so Elusu, Yer, and Su Eviano, and the Abab Babahe, and now Yassi Abufopa, and Mubis, Nadia Naba, Nankasa, Mubemo, B, and so you mafima, Nan Yami and Yer, Division, Air 3 club, dear, as the same. And the division 3 cup and so you free mo and Tinaro Aaron Gattuso and not that as yes so much and buta and then come back across Eba Ewo Jumadio so now my men call Bayern Munich men call in come back now we call Bayern Munich woman in RB Leipzig about friendly game now sa RB Leipzig sa friendly game no mo play no yes a branch and it's not Tamel Musiala or Namha who answer branch and it's from walk from sa a branch and it's smart I see a belly player now what training now there or no and it's a cost of branch in and a other teammate in a and so buy him and I'm for medical and torrent you know and I'm here branch in fact now I just say how to need a power now you see woman came not on place no I was with you power you say I don't know to say be a woman sister a coffers had the answer at the buy him now buy him for basina and car almost what is and can be a buy him a bit my cabby be at your from better buy him bobo coding young cabby beer and so and for ho now yes sa banta di dia di isma 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

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I'm saying another wow. That's a whole journey. Prime sports be at them. Strong way. 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You breaking. Viana Adibabo. Another. I will show no so. The only thing. 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No matter how. Now me and him is scanning in a cocoa. 75 million euros. 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

0: 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Woman Prudential Plaza, and a gentleman, show woman number, so on. And so, 025 ISX 50075 finances 0200281080. Now, when your last castle enterprise, Okonkaya, and you to do woman MTDD office, and answer Eco Bank, and a GNM chat, no one law, and PPA phone, and no air process and plant automation. Woman, so woman, air power, Ama, where Jumana will be, and a banner, and Yamon, and Wadeno, and Yamon Kanya. No, and I feel so very sweet generators and answer plant to them at me a year to my year and yet fina do problem be a bevel and to wamu at the distribution box at the abam and omedi circuit air breakers the abam and omedi solar cables in swaba omedi AV house and swaba omedi highway air solar packaging in swaba and omuso ML air smart home a DIY air product in your pip omuso omu product omedi ML no omedi global brands and a demon to my pa about global brands which is omedi cement omedi chant woman in Hayoki woman in Hello Cables for every boom woman in first of all the boom and of a highway woman the data air furnace or more contact and your man so abam woman the data by anomaly furnace contact and your man so abam woman is soon off and so near my abam nina non part of 5 years want him anomaly my amount of agency compodium woman so poor market number to idea discount hours with TNC clubbing and a 13 furniture more our process and plant air automation now almost some more industry I would turn in our commercial area sitting in residential areas and patom. What would the near man by betting me a boy a power and to where you will be aware? Engineer and now so electrical engineer and now Sabia wants to know a banner air reset and I didn't want to bomb the near my baby to my boy a pa Kumasia would any chemo and so Avo I am Mercoma and Tonoma Epe now Ubenya PPA air electrical air retail center not when your money man of a woman and is you be a bank and on and also and share woman no messenger 0200 077 1207 and now 050 955 4646 now also wet men your money my help my name I come out and I'm a one teacher who doing that so make up and not made back home and threat me at all the man mommy asked my phone I mean in come back Mikel 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and not done that say and now there's some more squad no now you could be so penny and it's Mikel Arteta Martin Odegaard no obekwo na so atena no so the only thing obetima ka sa Martin Odegaard eh fit 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Benzema crime the NAA it's as a yes in pain for now what which are branch and a seller we need half in the other no what we know Benzema do all you at the amassal the polygon many junior power and kanka ebano air advertisement and the financial stability no ebra mo koto na mo nso wo metimi to repent and your side polygon reporter e for me Eddie Ebanie Nation Suzuki I a palm player. I could have messed the one some day. No other. The Baba Church with your mom. PIT. And you could have you. Yes, I could only call any medicals. Bear 3 days in you. 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fatigue and as well come on board pedipedia when you've been a bad boy power with the trouble find the daddy abaya susu Simo, and not you, Womani Falovat UK Limited. I can't be crunching and no hold on my con crown at the bed time and so back. I have followed follow man. Followed follow man. And I'm the followed BT Plus. Woman the followed also life. Woman the followed Omega 3 Fish Oil. And I'm the followed also 4 Plus at the bar. And I'm the followed Platinum Plus. Woman the followed in new life. And I'm the followed Minocam. And so the other to pay when you've been my bad boy, your pump at all. And they for more our human way so 0561 088 666 now says 0561 088 683 now. What's when you're not your mate in Kobo Ghana for never be our pharmacy in a jack shop? Biano when Sabah come. 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bia madu de bo what ye simple
1: undro shade
0: ye simple
1: that is the reality
0: as a so about us no fambo ye ansa no
1: oye surrounded with players who mean born ba adaptation ye dey
0: Matias ye
1: o fit into the team
0: ten
1: and we nyim team asem
0: mate
1: people will care or care the reality
0: mate
1: o ti aso o true she dey she do true
0: mate
1: Chelsea dey na ekwe je o fa na ma wa we Chelsea fa na o gra na team na ekwe
0: se na no amori mi she mu 2-4-2 mu coach no anya ade ni ti team na anya ne obi anya ade ma ne ti anya ye
1: okay
0: I'm already match my shame for 20 kwanu two na men ye e made the first story in fabomo e no mo pun game no na obi made the foreign kasa na e yes happy channel and ti na we flip na ikwa no
1: okay
0: and to mo pun game no no mo de better no say na ni je wan na no o say no say na ni je no say okay we mo social media team no e handle the phone say any o mo ye post no na kasa post na there ano no 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
1: okay Gavis young Gavi the foreigner
0: Gavina
1: ibia be fine ibia be fine say say them video dey am found
0: enzo dey no obia be onko be bia
1: I said deadline on city for enzo miska
0: miska
1: omo ko fa ibu adini sa na but to be honest with you, I'm sure it's a team. And I'm saying, hey, it's one of them who wrote the Akoro.
0: Enzo Maweska.
1: Oh, David. But as I'm running, I got the room come out and I pay only city fans. They didn't come out and say, hey, Enzo Pep, I'm going to finish pa, because after Pep exit, no, my Oscar first game, I bought the Amma City and I say, I resume the New York because almost say, 3-0 power against Arsenal. They say, they are not a bad day. And Arsenal, so one way or the other, I'm making a huge statement. And they are maybe asking the 92 new clubs in the Premier League this season. No, I'm not supposed to catch up. I say, look, season. No, yes, started there, but all my intentions are clear. They want to win the league again. And to win 79 there, but now I'm not paying. More good news at the mad driver need be a with your show with good news. If that news is not dead, so only car you'll be a one castle put our car and I'll be a car. No, the year, Juma. More good news at the amount now. Good news now. More the amount in a yes, sir. Who said, Kaya, dear host papers say, I want day and I'm a bonfire day and they say, be our car be baby. I say, no papers and be a top. I send you a bear club when you be now. Unya be a bono. Said the Bema Wankasa, Otubuana, not to say. What do you mean? I should show. I'm a pay. My men come for a famous car pass center and for a bound. Now, baby, I'm a car. I say, as a so cromo, baby, a tonton was five thousand in a crime, mazzy. Oh, fry your tech, a crime soir, a dear pass, a hunch and a yap, and your baby about to car pass on your baby. Is that a yamyatum? Then maybe our crime so. Now, for the very first time, Mian Casa, you are a famous car, a pass and down. Not your fool, raha, hey, Mr. Cabia, Cabia, open house spare pass, bia, say a engine. Body pass and our car na asia no so open the pass ni bina also to be at your fix o car na me pato e filmas car pass e center mo na me come for mo e dem mo nyama na so pa you say ha who be so and na fe 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Now it's me at you see cow back from Asia. 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Computer Hardware and Mobile Phone Technician, Artificial Intelligence, AI and crowd here, at least for higher compulsory, course be a bayer, our union practical institute be an, it is shame, na also what to me, as you are saying, we are unique now, compared to me, what to me, and in term, I'm a Bibiana, a conkai, and so at me, at the, am I fully practical training? And the man of Juniat Practical Institute. Ubreno Society Biano, Ubetimi Abano Babusiadia. Me Pacho, you Kumasi, Sansoya, Sebastopro, Na Efren Nambe, 0555-383848. 0555-383848. Make a discount. 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medicals na fe on joining any new team ya from say ya Barcelona na some of the kind aka no on say transfers na boss ya nim say sometimes we all could be say Richard na say Rodri at is out of point na Barcelona at the bid me no the kind ko nim na it was rejected e ban na say na fe be on this the last bid no ko ya Man City adjust as can no say Rodri am finding on journey ATF from Barcelona. The story behind the story. The city for a fade omukan sampa. Amante nko nko sia kan for momo no. Ye be dis san komo no enso etimi ade amamsi asamen Cristiano Ronaldo. 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Ese onyini so on ansia no ware ye. Onyini the football no so baba na bi ye na afi. 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Akudini sika so ho no enjoy and a wife and also some community shield game e ba so Arsenal shamiansa e ma team a ye from say e Man City amanti mi anti na after the game ne ma mi ne free game no dey ba 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stronger we no ebetimi asan adu Premier League no e dey see omo enan so then Man City so almost said after the exit of Pep Guardiola no, it seems everything now ha. Enyema enkuye enso enfa emma omunti. Ni mina discusses aye baba ye awo aye jumadie so to betu ajoni ye live awo YouTube Insha TV. Na odo message no diaba na yakenkan enso media ma of course ebia na o transfer bi so na ebia pese oti a latest update on it of course. And it's about to the message no abba. Na many my bigger for your update and near the amount. Now so who said the handsome no and so AC a conti handsome no and I'm sure to the message no abba aye YouTube and Insha TV na ya king kind and so the amount. Now before crying Fifi Manfred

0: 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Security Engineering, Computer Basis and Office Administration, Data Analytics, so, Computer Hardware and Mobile Phone Technician, Artificial Intelligence, AI, no crowd here, at least for higher compulsory, course via Bayer, our union practical institute with Biano, yet you shame, na also what me, as you are saying, Bia, Uvia, where unique now compared to what me and your income, I'm a Bibiana, a conkai, and so at me, at the am I fully practical training. And a demo or Juniat Practical Institute. Ubren also said ye tibiano, obit me abano babusuadia. Me patro yo kumase, se sans waya, si bastopro, na a friend number 0555 383848. 0555 383848. Make a say, a yadia or more emma discount. And ayana also no. 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The story behind the story. The city for a fade omu kan sampa. Arante ni kunu nko siya kan famo mono. Ye be disan komo no enso etimi edi amam siya 7 Cristiano Ronaldo. Zo no so so o bien hua se. Eze o nyini so o nan siya no ware ye. O nyini the football no so babane biye na fei. Ono so ako ye retirement na fei. Okay, didn't see Casson, no, I enjoy and a wife, and also on some community shed gamer a basso. Arsenal Shamian, sir, Emma Tima, your from sir, a Man City, I went to me auntie. Now, after the game, and your mammy, you need a free game, no deba. A diffuse, sir, Arsenal. That is a huge statement. And on my actually, we are seeing an attitude, teams in a book in the league, because for Arsenal to beat Man City team, female, dear. And it's an Arsenal team no so na no a stronger one able to me assign at the Premier League no at the SC Omo and I so then Man City so almost said that after the exit of Pep Guardiola no it seems as a team now and Yema and Kuye and so and Fa and Ma Omunti Nimi na discusses are you baba ye awo a ye Jumediation to betty and Johnny live our YouTube in Sha TV na odo message no diaba na ya kinkai and so to media of course ebia na or transfer bi so na ebia pese oti a latest update on it of course and so to the message no aba na menima bega for your update on the amount na so who said the handsome no and so ac e conti handsome no and so to the message no aba aya YouTube and Sha TV na ya kinkai and so the amount na before crown 50 manfred ebe we ma catch us anytime bia you feel like say a video wa 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
1: na ye you voilà
0: ye ana on ton game na nan frank kachense masa so we no so

0: Just wants more of the same.
1: Hey, is it the first year you come to me?
0: Well,
1: yeah, that's why.
0: Well, all the other ends of the common and cobre.
1: Oh, but Namian Lukini, and now those are your community shared games. So, when person, you bet really so much on it. But I think that, and many that school of thought are more case. Say, say, yeah, Namasiti, ever both season in the area. And Yema and Queen Menon Bayadin.
0: Oh,
1: City Minya.
0: Oh, yeah, it's City Minya, is it?
1: Yeah, City Minya.
0: How is the team not good?
1: It's a more sister now, no more the green eyes of Rodin Cop Barcelona.
0: Rich, when you say Rodin Gil, no, City Fono are getting more than what Barcelona are getting. Rich, then now City for Rodin Gil. But they're not the Premier League multiple times. Champions League on GB down on a bad Bobinana Ayedin or the Rodri Aji. Now Rodri is turning, he's turning 30. Rodri, I don't think in the history of Chelsea, any player be Aji Ballon d'Or whilst playing for Chelsea before. But for Manchester City, you know, my best years as a club, or more dominated Premier League, you know, they've gotten a player that has won the Ballon d'Or for them. Still, even going to the World Cup, Ekwa Koje World Cup, you know, Essence Waji, the best player at the World Cup. The player was wearing the blue of Manchester.
1: And he coupled with injuries.
0: And mind you, right after Soje Ballon d'Or, we thought that okay, what could be the next level of Rodri Kaskante, you know? And the ACL injury. Record. Since Rodri started ball and ball, top level from Atletico de Madrid to Manchester City, you know. The season that went at the least game time was last season, where he had less game time, he couldn't influence the game. Which Saube Kaya, when Madrid followers were dilly-dallying and they were not too sure about Rodri Kaskante, the bigger question was that the fitness and the new ability in it is saying. Because sometimes you want to know how durable the player is, especially at this stage in their career. Sometimes player in the man and yeah, drinker, so remember. But which in truth, the sheer physical levels that a player is put through for 38 games, no?
1: Easy.
0: So only 32, 33, 34. And which sometimes you forget, even the mental side of it is huge. Because at that point in time, even for a new or a late crown, at that time there is family, there is a wife, there are kids. So the mental stress plus the physical toll it has on your body. It's rich. Because a two European clubs in tea, a lot of people are putting it in euros. So the 65 million euros, no marginal. Plus the add-ons. According to David Austin, it's a 60 million fixed fee. Plus almost 11 million add-ons.
1: And how does David Austin in control? English media and the person how many normal deal no.
0: Mr. Fatima will be married, mommy. Then you'll see a chantro.
1: I'm still a chantro. Now, Fabrice, you're the enemy Mumuna with the figures now on all their man, and then they're accurate.
0: Oh,
1: with the Austin because,
0: English.
1: How English, Nintino. As a omo de figures, maybe they are kicking on. And I'm a booty, I don't
0: know. Oh, Michelle. Just before I go, Jeff, make sure. Say, fatly, you want to make sure I don't share my touch in the NBA. Which the credibility of David, I doubt that he would lie. And it's, I'll stand to differ with the word, say, we can't throw. But which I say, me encounter has it because in recent days, about the big story in terms of transfers. Who said to the last time David was seeing the reports by Foyandi on Monday to Madrid. They didn't say Obua because Florian Plattenberg say Enyano Kre. Which the variables in the transfer conversation it does. Me Ebia me Ngana Kre friend is saying so be more information about the Ebia Nipple Man information card.
1: So,
0: the source. Ebia maybe source a player and agent. Ebia who source in a club no. Ebia who cry source in the only club no crowd sporting director. Ebia coach. So those little differences are always going to be there. It doesn't mean to play any chantro. Uches are from Plattenberg issue now, it was clear that Plattenberg's source was RB Leipzig. It was protecting Leipzig interest. Maybe those things Fabrizio also outlined clearly the choice of words, and I've always said that the diction is important in transfer conversation. The choice of words of Fabrizio were clear. Outlined said Madrid for na catch and say masha ye wie. Dia ke mi ese ye bia na ye nyom gidin ye wie. And ye bia wa confirm from boy the agent that we will wie ye bia yo beko. Nti platinum bezo wo boss we masha beko. Ampampa oko. So sometimes those little differences, I don't think say it will still maybe a ultra intro. I don't think it will be chantro. Ultra intro and machine see. Which Arsenal looks sharper.
1: Mm-hmm.
0: They look sharper. And in a World Cup year, mind you, anytime we do any analysis, team and the players they call far in the World Cup. They can be susceptible to certain sharpness when the season begins. Which now okay city team any FM no yagine. Because when a team loses Rodri, loses Bernardo Silva, loses Pep Guardiola, a lot of things have lost.
1: Quality in endorsement the dog.
0: And now Usha Medford boy or Nico Gonzalez mo, Bobo for 14 and the number 10. There is a certain level of soul and control every city team in him. But that doesn't mean say they will not do well. Oh yeah, Chelsea near. Of course, means Empire. But Enzo Maresca is good enough. They need to bring in their signings. Almost so many are you Boadi Beba. Fatu Michel, Mr. Metachin in Yedva. Almost so many are you Boadi Beba. After so many are you Boadi Bebano. After say they showed Rodri Cascante to Barcelona, no, I won't be surprised. Say they come back on the table for Enzo Fernandez.
1: There's something mom and Emma Claire. There was a deadline date.
0: Yeah.
1: Meet deadline date, you know, or you lose the player forever.
0: Yeah.
1: And it's a Man City, I'm not a deadline date. Now engineer meet it there. I didn't still now mother so no more. You be discussing.
0: Some make actually say after that and the reports that came again diction.
1: Mm-hmm.
0: Reports near Bano never ruled out after that deadline. Did they say Chelsea if you don't listen to anybody again? Almost say now the 120 million offer is off the table. It is a question. I can be too kind now. I said, bookie hotels me, but now you could feel me. See, Ganso,
1: and
0: I
1: saw
0: me shabby and I'm a person. We do me a man can see a bit too much here, but I'm just going to offer and you can't know my feeling. No man pressure. That offer was off. I had to pay more. So sometimes when they give you that offer, yes, which one of the offer and fat loan, but you're still touching them. You now have to come and pay more to do that. It's maybe now the
1: so Kofi me to point us here.
0: Yeah.
1: Now the 120 offer here off.
0: It's off the table.
1: The table.
0: Yeah.
1: It is a mass, it is still an number of million business there.
0: Maybe at 130.
1: Then be at 130, 140.
0: 140. 150. But we must
1: still... The inflation there, the man no.
0: Ah, you see, you're this kind of thing. Which means, what mass it is 150 bar, the engineer man's uncle.
1: Why would you see the adult?
0: Only 130 grab our age. The man's uncle. I understand.
1: It's a project.
0: Ebeha. H, but a Nambia Bonima Batahun. To every decision,
1: my problem with Tona Motono at the project Chelsea.
0: Yes,
1: but players now don't move your project. As a oh, kwa, along the line, now, and a bus on this, I don't go back.
0: You see,
1: that's my problem.
0: For a player's agent to stand anywhere and tell you, say, oh, no, money class will be a dream come on back. Me as answer my deadline. The report is that still Enzo Fernandez, any agent have your pastory, any Man City for only doing come up consistently, you know. Which nobody can separate an agent from the player. Forget about that. There is no way in the world. Ah, and which imagine say, oh, you went in your uncle court. But you have an attorney.
1: Mm-hmm.
0: Now attorney needs a man or court. And you've given that person the power of your attorney. Which the agent has the player's power of attorney to represent him. If those days that I used to work, say they are may call may represent say one Francisca company, they don't need to call anybody. It's me. So Javier Pastore represents Enzo Fernandez. And as much as Javier keeps on saying so, or Besoko, if a better offer comes 150 million, rich mimi nyaya ema Enzo nko ontina because Enzo is a top player. But if still things begin to go as they are going, now when Tinian keep a player now, you have no option but to let him go. You have no option. You have to let him go. Then you find other ways. Say Jazu, small boy now, or boy preseason abemanabo from now plus love yamo. Then you look at how the season will go until January, then you do that. Because I don't think Alex Scott a stylistic fit to what Xabi Alonso wants to do. I don't think that Adam Wharton is that player because Enzo has that wide range. And that is the issue. But if the player constantly says he wants to go, and in the case of Enzo Fernandez, who's the rich? The only difference between Yaya Diawe and Julian Alvarez, the NSA. Julian Alvarez, you know, the release cost and KDN 120 near 500 million. It's, I don't know. Any deal for him, but in this case, you would have to pay more, you have to pay less. I brought here Fred on Enzo Fernandez, and that's exactly what Chelsea for are trying to do. Rich in Rodri, they have a good team. Now, who said ESPN for want to say, based on how things have gone this season, you know, any preseason, you know, it looks as if he asked for him this year, San Jili, maybe. And Rich, I don't have a lot of qualms. Oh, season is here. Why plan how should be in the league? You know? It looks like Arsenal can repeat it.
1: Sure.
0: Pep is out of the league.
1: Carrick do a change.
0: I'll come there. And the way
1: Carrick.
0: The way there have been change of coaches. Xabi Alonso in his first season here. Andoni Areola Liverpool. His first season at Liverpool. Andoni Areola born. Usually, first season, you don't expect him to go full haul because Onono Osapi all the energy from the players this season. Upa bet about Kwame Timiyama beforehand is the fact that Liverpool concede more goals in the second half because Andoni Areola wants to press very high. By the second half, like in preseason, there are a lot of cracks in the system. You look at Obitise Enzo Maresca, he's now going to build a team of his own at Manchester City. But Mikel Arteta has a much more stable team. Osande Bruno Gamarasha count. Mind you, last season, Otto Mosquera. So, Saliba Prakram put that there are two centre-back pair that can play. Carlo Fiorimo are getting into their second season. The Arsenal season is in the right place to go on and play again. And for me, that's the most important thing. Rich, me, the way that Ineos are running Manchester United, I expected Manchester United to go through what they are going. Rich, maybe I'm a catch a rule. That midfield of Kobbie Mainoo, Andre Santos, Yuri Tillema. You cannot play the Champions League, play the league, play FA Cup, play Carabao Cup. Team are near 30 plus. Andre Santos, a proper full season as the mainstay of a midfield before. Then there is Kobbie Mainoo, who is a true and true Manchester United boy. But really, Kobbie Mainoo, the kind of player you can depend on. Which, in fact, when you look at the team, now even in terms of the player profile, nobody is a destroyer. Three technical controllers and midfielders. Tillman can play as box to box 8. Andre can do the box to box 8. Kobbie will sit. But who is a destroyer in that team? So who will be Bruno Fernandes even as a tenor? So those are the issues. Yes, the goalkeeping problem was solved last season with Sani Lamine. Left hand side, hold on no. Rich, say Luxor Premier. Are you now going to still bank your hopes on Patrick Dorgu on the left? Once a certain Miles Lewis Kelly could have come in and we invest a certain point in time, another midfield addition, another fullback addition, or a dynamic in terms of how he plays. So for me, the fact that Ineos Toronto have not, I don't know, maybe because the last few years investment, Amoye and Moinshed and Ripier, Rasmus Hojlund, Zegzi, Dasu Djirembi.
1: Bago, we are a very good observant, Bago. When you take me a game against AC Milan.
0: Yeah.
1: Exactly the Abam team, man. We need a destroyer.
0: Because I'm sure you game against Amorim team. Because we did a quantity at your four. Now, I'm a poor match on the Machina. Manchester generates when you share. I'm saying, senior, we miss you. We miss you. I say, you miss my boring press conference. Eh? But today you feel it. Just say, well, I'm not coming with you.
1: We're a team in Joe, especially MF for Nidia. We need to do something about it.
0: United has
1: because overboard Premier League.
0: Yeah.
1: Aside combining with the Champions League,
0: yeah.
1: All them a problem. To see you on your balcony here, last season, so I was on near this house in Abia, and one of the best started, and we need to do something. It's up
0: because Casemiro co we got the
1: pra
0: United need to find
1: memory.
0: But ana na se mo small boys team so Fletcher. Fletcher no bo bo ro to ara mo ni e no chego.
1: Osua.
0: We mo ni team ya sa. Bu we as wa chego we say.
1: So sign as am origin for. Am orim.
0: But since there is a
1: team,
0: the team ni here.
1: Physical as she Mr. Here.
0: Physically the team ni we now.
1: Oh of course. AC Milan team no Brandon no.
0: Enric, I don't know, but I saw an interview also of Tillemana on a Ferdinand A interview. Tillemana said that this preseason, Carrick Jubenina has been focused on ball work. They don't do a lot of physicals.
1: Okay.
0: So when I watched the game again, I also felt that it looks as if Morim has done more physical work on the team. To share how the goals came, it's clear. So there may be some fatigue and United team are not fully up there. In terms of how we'll be able to play more matches setting and saying yeah games the corner. H Jose Mourinho and Rambo against Schalke 04. I see team here fit to go and compete. Maybe I don't have any problem with Jose as a manager. Top, brilliant, experience. And I think that at that point in time, Anna Madrid, maybe Anna Madrid Ababiduno, one of the things they needed was a personality like Jose. Obi Okomande respect with that experience that he has and the personality that he comes with. Because the modern team may not have the Galacticos of old, but in this modern generation, Madrid follow one got some new Galacticos. When there is Mbappe, when there is Vini Jr., when there is Jude Bellingham, some boys way, no matter how you look at it, are Galacticos of their own. Yes. They may not have won the Champions League back-to-back-to-back or for Mbappe, Crampo, on Gbida. But in the context of Madrid and big players in its definition, these are big players. And sometimes you need a bigger personality to tame them. I am not surprised. I've seen videos of Jose Mourinho speaking with Mbappe and then he said, Gunechi, he commands it. My only problem with Jose and the Madrid team is, I said, Mikane Saturday when I'll say it again, I will need a week or two to watch them in proper games. Because Rich, whether I like it or not, in the current dispensation of football, all the principles now have to come together before you are successful. Tactically, I say you're a good coach and you have to have a good structure. Your team have to have a good culture. Your players have to be top-notch. They may be the American. So these things don't go one ahead of the other. They always go hand in hand. They are all supposed to go in tandem. Jose Mourinho probably have set the culture right at Madrid. But if tactically they fail and they are not a good team, they don't harness the qualities of some players now. It was a basa for no qua way to Ramon Sanchez Pizjuan and Asama Tuomo. No ma qua way to Villarreal, Nafi Urenesi. No ma co camp no. Nafi was a Rodri ma bomb 3-4. Then the cracks begin to come.
1: Okay.
0: When the cracks come, Jose is no nonsense. He will take it. And that is where the problems will begin to come in. We wait to see how the season starts. Season is starting here. We'll analyze Madrid better.
1: Sure.
0: We'll look at their strengths and their weaknesses. And truly, if Jose can do beyond your mind now, then we'll see. Rich, yes, sir. You're team football. Say, this season, dear.
1: Medidi.
0: The analyze season, boom, boom, boom. We want to make it better times two or three.
1: Okay.
0: Now, from Friday, boys, now, Feska. From Friday, a boomie, Saturday, a boomie, Sunday, a boomie, it's leaks now starting in Quade, Michelle. So, I'm man, I'm my first can get in. I don't know for you, my main fa, my neck quotes, no quickly in Twitter. Then we go on. First one, a BW698FCFDC. Second one, a BW698FA65E. Third one, a BW 698F8E18. Fourth one a BW698F798F. Fifth one a BW698F6E17. Rich Oko, all social media handles, Fifi Manfred, I mean your coach, no on them.
1: Okay.
0: And
1: it's a boom boom. And so bet me Aya Juma gift arms. I'll say hi Richardo. Ruben Amorim came to AC Milan to redeem himself against Manchester United. Now Carrick is becoming Carrot. Okay, messages baby, mumma min komra. Me ba messages amode abani na me fa be 5 minutes bi na me akin kan ni na e dia fuo e dia mamba se sian dia ye ni apomide ho komo emfa emamo ewia na ye ntwa so emfa mamo ene Monday ye ni eye Currency Ventures emperin fo ena edi eye enkomo opani. Good morning.
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2: Boko pa na oswe.
1: Emi adum me ho ye pa. 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
2: Rich madase e wa kunya kese a ode amami na mu bo adwuma
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0: 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At a point, I know Sanas good air about $100,000 because no, I never kuala mpo. They are not okay in Bella Hono.
1: It's two guy, two guy.
0: Ah, no, me ni madam for top journalist wa Cameroon ne din komo. 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And I'm balance who said no I you are fortunate for no. Now Kotoko was so fortunate because fortunate no music asemenye. And me it be crying no for sa and ki enya ne sa. And the two quality players. 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Meanwhile, just one player. You ano was costing Kotoko $100,000. Safi Umumuni.
1: Dude, me on say asin matter say. Ah, on say. Democracy cup na enche na e ba so so ho. Enti yenye na yen distance ya Black Stars ne kakre. So hana iwia ya ma asin mun so ntrase na yenni eyen komo no.
0: But I want to be special from watching about democracy cup.
1: No problem. No problem. No tina no. Ah, you been time pa na edidi din komo na sana game na akra no. Enti mi
0: aba. But I want to say Ghana han no so no.
1: Mhm.
0: Players new coaches here for more target here do omo baako beat Kotoko beat Heart of Oak offer omo contractor yam fun say mu other class o apart from CSC coach Angelic player Angelic no ade ade same dem omo I am miss omo say mebo omo na tie any say se Kotoko your bitterest rival no no has a super player offer coach and no so they are send contracting
1: yam aduma ochina you be this am coming in now
0: locally
1: I can barely one month ne kakra na yebe started 2027 AFCON qualifies.
0: Yes.
1: Now baby a man o pem ye world kakra eye say the last edition of the AFCON Ghana in Jamaica
0: qualify. Yes.
1: Oh Ghana o ye ntimi an kobo AFCON ni bi. And this time minim say every Ghanaian bia no they all dwene and they said this time AFCON we dey say Ghana kobo bi. Where do you must say ye bo AFCON yes Ghana. Two times ye ntimi an kobo AFCON. A bit disastrous. And then I'll say to me, a young one year, send a bear. Qualifiers in a chance, yeah. You bet me, I share games in them, Nyanya qualification, a cockaboo. But, Sawasha, a best in there, Black Stars in the head coach. Saturday, I'm here, be breaky. Phyllis and Edema, yet here for. A best in there, after say a far cow's grass, and then a cobble walk cup. From day one, a final, copying the ball cup and we in Janica. Into onu onye ready so onye better na say negotiation dia anti ye betua sai sika no ansa na onye aka say obe extend
0: and as
1: demands say o show na resort no o command e o walk up na say na demands no kosoro
0: and o cry say see ntimi
1: and so so it look like ah hwa ye ntimi anti possibly as he move on from ono ye kofa coach fofro e be si ne say coach A coach B and our coach C ne den den ba no ye nim aka one month ne kaka na ye kwa kubo ye AFCON qualifies. Then baby mpa ye bobo game no. Na say so baka on say National Sports Authority boss ba kumase. Reason ti man de ba kumase no. Minim se be a democracy cup no. But emu ba ko.
0: Eye
1: Black Stars baby on bobo omu games.
0: Oh yes, me away.
1: Because according to yan po fanka no. Ose Accra Sports Stadium. A death trap. Inti ye inti bi mo games wo ho. On pe si ye bobo Black Stars games wo ho. Kumasi nsu emiti no, cap requirement.
0: Si ebebo cap requirement only entimi mbo. Ono me kan so.
1: Ose ose on pese be hosi Black Stars games.
0: Nigeria entimi.
1: Kumasi nsu e besi ne. Ye nene se cap ye entimi kwa mo games bia wa.
0: Yes sure.
1: Enti aside ye ni coach no baby mpe bobo game no gra
0: ye nim. Ye nim. Ye nim.
1: Ase enyi serious.
0: No, no, bro tio. Enye se ase mo na na diplomacy mo dedodo. Ye nye serious. O say as you serious say you serious as a nation now who say you serious and na mo wa ba be hu who do coaches in aka Black Queens coach what the car Black Stars coach what the car technical team members e come the obi how you serious you serious now Brad any nie o man you serious no one who on the facilities meboa who the can who on the facilities after the facilities no who free the coaching the investment are oh yeah sadi e ma chu no keke mpo only be a cry, no cry, my own say. This nation is a serious nation. I wear ready, say, or Bob Brown Bomb. Now, who the basics important to me? Now, when in there, I say, I'm a room. Yadda Carlos Christ, I call World Cup, and I am a manager, pay my checks. Now, so I call performing, Christ.

0: Schumann knows at least quarterfinals or the Edro, Uti. But a lot of factors are militating against him. Morally, no, Okra won't mean Cassa, adding to one for Andrew Cotter. Never. Secondly, me text a chair say, ye can say after World Cup, no, so, or so, dear Kodji Afcon, so TV. And I want to say, and I won't mean to any seeker. Now, won't mean to you, I also know, won't there be a friend of smooth transition? Because it is obvious. Sir Carlos Correa's here, says so, under the backroom staff, or more because broad money, me didn't come on sports ministry, I'm a source, no, HSC. Correa's. I just saw a move beside the Kakaka Bio. The technical team members, no. And Kiamo will be a few betting him. And no, and yard their state in beating me. Who says so funny? Baby will be a betting him. And no state in to me. And it is obvious, sir, we Carlos Gracie can send him pa. Accommodation in Pono. And no put a problem for us. Oh, my, yes, serious here, ball, I send a make catch away. So, Kras is a goner. But, Kras Aircon and Kadena was here. See, the very moment I whom say Carlos Kras Beja Wakono. Sapir number two, you bought World Cup where this say. See, we World Cup no July. And the date you say, Minion?
1: And then 17th August.
0: Bra, it's a bachelor, you serious. Because see, Carlos Kras cried here. Just after your last game, I bought World Cup. No. And no man intenses, I hear clear.
1: And also, no, I'm
0: yes, yeah, they didn't same sense. No, but say they said, what was it? Obi Amfan same sense. No, they are now one of them who kind.
1: Someone are going to be meeting the demand.
0: Yes,
1: meeting the meeting the obvious problem.
0: And that's what I'm saying. Say to you, and since we meeting the demands now, it is obvious. Say you into meeting no, you be done the crime. Then what's going to buy now? Yeah, if three Samuel to check the last data I had the ball against Colombia. Now, but Pim Samuel said, "Bra, me patrol my own serious plan." By now, no, only the coach are waffle. And calling the coach every year. Because, ye nimre, Brash Adia, 23rd, 25th of September, and also any Ivory Coast, Ebo. El Abjan, the entire me 23rd, 25th. Calf, I own my data.
1: Now what you see.
0: Now what you see. And to between 23rd, 25th, and the any Ivory Coast, Ebo game. Ye vienswa, ni asaba be bo de Gambia. Between 27th, 29th. So within 4 or 5 days, and I had about 2 matches. See why because performance were World Cup. No? So I had a new Yikituabia and Concord and Impao. And to share Ivory Coast team way and then the level. Not even Gambia. And on a walk over. And then say some crown across our chair. I said, Omo Boya Diapa. Kevin Munina at a level. And Tibra. So here's our teams here. By now, no, I will say who will coach. I be afraid of talent identification because coach be a ba or players or person or do a mobile. Maybe and it be a who coach, no players a crowd final. The new coach and ya no and obey person obey you see. And you say, yet me who sign your money. You said yes, you see, and yama. But rich, you name coach or baby coach because they say no, the Omo Yane said in the interim. Se Bibi and Sadia.
1: Desmond
0: Ofeh. In the interim. And to Desmond and so, yeah, Jumani Kakre, we are. And San who do a ban. Look, maybe the problem said Desmond, Ebe Ejumani. But the point is that so said Desmond in the interim, or yeah, Jumana. Also by now, talks to be a Koso. And many may be assurances be a ba. Because Sir Uyan is and at this morning, so and in the scouting team, Behu said you on Bay Omonima. Rich Patch, what's the point in us? Men, Jack Coach, you know, our certain state, when you say the coach is even in quandary. Anumpo onim. And see, and by now, Chris, I of your CNT, you know. I'll thank you to me, I confirm it this morning. So, okay, be within the next 2 frames.
1: What is holding us?
0: Bro.
1: Because I am clear, as in need this moment. Rich. And that's money in the business in the same world. Black Stars,
0: Rich.
1: Technical bench.
0: Rich, yes. Good question.
1: If say head coach in the hall. Now assistant, ain't even stepping in the any other
0: way. That's money assistant team. first assistant
1: on the so we bring and you under heading away in the back
0: this month
1: it your family say locally on the assistant
0: of course on the
1: it is say cars grad in the back room staff near nya woman definitely so to me adwuma no
0: rich sana teba me patcho adwuma also on here no or say am contract and answer or say nkomoko so terms of reference
1: dey ma
0: it is a bibian course dia net is said the uk no answer this one name ni yen say dey nigidi sa komedi si enso da nyi gidi enso a unim sa de we bi asi dat ye nya under 20 coach or the Ghana eje World Cup amira slash 30 ye the blasters man ba bi edu ba bi a asa na ehu wo no ye ma the blasters Ghana one of our games o kai like Kingston a kk bottle at the ball no because when you look at him we had them on this one is a good coach. But say the first thing you for Carlos Cruz, I didn't hear Chenny say, "Obi are not the discipline." Ebebe timu, so okay. Then I didn't know if you say, "Eh, higher power." Into no Obi or this idea nebeba. And the Carlos Cruz this idea ne maye. And I'm in trying to analyze the situation of this one. Say yes, this one that the agro concept na say because for quite some time now, me and your coach, or the youth team, I'm about to be expressing so much. But this one gave us that. And this one, you also say concept, you know, on him, ope, the coaching philosophy, the policy, you know, eh, about expressive football, the Ghana for ope. This one, this idea, na mae. But eh, be a more analyze here beyond side, na this one of eh, dear mae, no. Almost share the level, the weight, and yes, only the tactical nuso. But eh, be a more full say the charisma. Oh, the better na bench, you know. Now the discipline, abano. Side, no, oni. But this is the point. Rich, unim, discipline, and starting from the head coach, so unim sa adie. And penyum fo na mo pese discipline back ampo ebeba. Secondly, se ye ye nsise tu oni eka se nsise no bien di soa. En hiyan se coach, ena ne ni bebre o mebwa. Se ye makam proves, e ye juma pepe epe. Na Blasters Management Committee ye ready se ye support coach na. Trust you me coach ni mbedru. Ayana no ni a problem o. I'm a boss, and I'm a local coach. And I'm fine. Yeah, who the performance? Me pa jo me bo. At a point, could you go a coach here and the buffu you amuko World Cup?
1: But so amu free World Cup bands. What the stories is he?
0: Oh, that they are telling to you.
1: For the sense here, so lose in the back room.
0: No, not a free coach. Make sure the entire name free coach. No, amu di ano. I come any breba after coach. Unti mi nye disciplinary review. Ah, rate me bo. I come the mi. I was so unai mi leader of fear uti. I'm paying full unti. I was so unai mi leader. And to be my discipline, Abba, a better number. But what's the point, Nancy? And to name free her. And so, yeah, yeah, yeah, yeah. I will see it to you the state of Desmond affairs. Yeah, yeah, the German man for now. Say, a who mudia and your mum fat coach and the money. Because, say, you know, after I'm about to be a two more. Say, coaches, I apply, which I've told you, say, I'm going to be a two more. I'm going to share coaches, yeah, Thompson thought.
1: Okay.
0: And the Jamel Bomadi, or Jerry, a coach.
1: Yeah.
0: Monsieur, yeah. When him so be apply, but rich, you name another date, you say.
1: You are not, sir, process. No, when the granny bear to you,
0: more, yes, rich
1: interviews. I would do our bear, and son, you ask at all. One good,
0: but what any date, you say,
1: and there, 17th.
0: 17th. The time bear crown, and we be at home class, or more apply.
1: I'm a for our plans, and
0: our plans,
1: and all
0: that. No, are we serious? So it is obvious, bro. It is very obvious for now, no? You have been able to have two games, no? I had this one, Ofe, Meba Jome Boa. It is very obvious. Because I'm here, no? At least, say new coach crab and answer, or the players for Beba. I hear they are about 60 to 70% of the players, no? Ebe free of Mom Kobo World Cup, we go free, baby. Which, this one, Ofe, Ofe, you know? I am part of the team, only scrub now, and woho. And they acquire fans to use your money on India, a CBA. And it's not the internet quickly. You need this one anchor. Now I'm afraid you might man. But I want him the danger in room. I need the entry on my show. So that's one now more than 11 months. Eh, brah.
1: 11 months.
0: That's one car 11 months.
1: How much can 11 months?
0: 11 months.
1: Otuadukra there. The lawyers are frap. Ebe sin ne.
0: Aha.
1: And we're talking for the Ebeko FIFA.
0: Saman, entimo.
1: Open coach, 11 months with that.
0: Entimo kokade itio. 11 months ni pana ankasa no ode ne kawunji ya. 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
1: no na o de ko bo world cup kra no onu be si na performance in jan
0: ka bra ana meka se
1: ba on back up staff na injo
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1: at least o de u de ti half
0: and some
1: yeah, kind of common infant to
0: so a problem
1: dude ever to us ever to us but I mean me no yard him say
0: yes
1: have gone here you have gone here you make impact be all right my catch up say nyame yaduma democracy cup no so e baso on the 28th year we come say baban sports stadium na makase e your one gamer say we come say pa na democracy cup was on crossed we be more because we eye one gamer so we go to go near we be team no we ya house in zoo dano na be say hey season here ready and enye ready
0: the tinkler tactics versus support tactics
1: and two teams no be as the boni na it is 30 for popular stand central echo 50 na vip no echo for 100 cedis enti eno aye gate fees na honsam no ena me di amam se fred atnase sanso ena house of folk hey chairman you want to good morning
2: me ba metato nkapa
1: sao uta monitor from afar I see se fred na bi find here
2: oh bibi abako
1: na uba ni has been a buy
2: We are from different backgrounds, but we need to have the same common goal.
1: Sure.
2: So, no, ma de bia no, ye Africans ni ebre no. If you say, obi a, oh, opposing side ni your enemy. Or your enemy. Though you are in competition.
1: Sure.
2: But
1: your copa can also dia.
2: Or no, there.
1: Or there competition.
2: Or there competition.
1: Be both we say dia.
0: No, the rivalry.
2: Exactly.
1: I see.
2: Enti mene ask me ye bia. De bia na mame na mitwino. No, it's in my front. Near bon common, near coneba. But on the pitch in there, me kotokoni or a has in it. On which I say enter
1: first. Okay. That's nice. That's nice. Now several mammy before kotokona. Yeah, my fun is a mona mubuhumanis and because yeah, bono baba stadium. I'm wanting to say asante kotoko.
2: Oh, from kotoko perspective, very, very solid. Come on, say yeah, transition. One good thing about kotoko this season a boy transition. On the old era ne kono omo buy in the middle like yebeko few months towards the end of the season and aboard the establish here so they started doing the fact finding into nema nketenkete ese so mde toto akwamu nyina and you can see say the board is having a plan because look at how they appointed the kind of soccer directorate omo appointing my because now we are having a technical directorate our money is solely in charge of football on the menzo and an a down on social tinkler or an apparel and so essence and he says structured staff as you see about the news and so far so very good from our board they are doing extremely well but I want to say Ghana Hano yeah time in real season and they also in a new season yeah there is a small shift kakra we can a boy kakra a World Cup no once into my next batch kakra into my pre-season so far I have 4 weeks your 4-3 kimuni and still things are going on well and we understand the process
1: mobacha kotoko
2: has
1: mobacha
2: sorry oh yes omo omo dey say ye yere dada for ye yere dada no omo e bo mu yim papa we do ma akobu once the last time I has kotoko me buy no me catch you say omo ye si benu omo so kai aha me buy
1: him e has for an chama
2: okay no no omo an chama me kura but na mu nana meka ba wa mo say e nyam pe ni fo no me ashe omo sa e mo ma ba mo bududo nto me ya na ye say o ay say oni peyin kokotobo no
1: wa obo bi ashe ni
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1: as me ada yin na say dia na si has
2: oh she see
1: ko to vonu so mu ombo mu za da ni
2: ni se
3: said I was saying Casabuso and Boyan. So I started from Baku. And I come here and I come and said,
2: do you want to Baku?
3: And this is all I say, or Tabaku says, my yes, I don't know. So I must say, I'm saying, Master 5 and 12 was so much as yes, you show me that. And almost have a shabby that. And the assassin, I don't know, I said, Baku. And yes, so Dakro must say 12 or 5. And I said, Dakrona, 6 times I yen to be Shomono. Must I feel back on the assassin, I say. And this all can't, that's it, I'm Mr. Carum. What's the dog? I say, and you are no men can be a yaw, in your poly. Bishop has a tire, no shakotokata, no, the old motor family. That's so. A quick program, yak, cabiatri, a piano, name it in motors, a bonk of massa, at a time grand, I'm a pedal and a pedan, a mamma. T. Cotokana has a dear supporters, no, ye, dear, ye, young co. By do get, I know your bombach, I will tea, ye, ye, ye, ye, ye, ye, ye, ye, ye, ye, ye, and ye, ye, ye, ye, ye, ye, ye, ye, ye, ye, ye, close pass at ye, ye, ye, ye, ye, ye, ye, ye, ye, ye, ye, ye, ye, ye, ye, ye, ye, ye, ye, ye, ye, ye, ye, ye, after ye, ye, ye, ye, ye, ye, ye, ye, ye, ye, ye, ye, ye, ye, ye, ye, ye, ye, ye, ye, ye, ye, ye, ye, ye, ye, ye, ye, ye, ye, ye, ye, ye, ye, ye, ye, ye, ye, ye, ye, ye, ye, ye, ye, ye, we you play player now your mistake we high enter mouth
1: na see me player ban am the neighbor has
3: oh player say anybody am do so yeah the
1: one and pa
3: mbappe da bo saka kwada makola no and pascal boy bi su one congolese we say congo for no ba bi aya fa lenda mo ne ayi mu no omo hono omo yade e
1: uta fa congo players ba
3: ai say oh ball lenda bo boy any
1: Linda in Tengi.
0: Linda Tengi. Okay, business or so. I'm catching such a
3: little. I'm near Murphy that year. Oh boy, I'm going to know my idea. Into no say a coffer a Pascal so horma. A so with your wings.
1: It's Mbappe and a beard man in your bad man.
3: Pascal, I'm going to be a man. And your bucket and a cadet with Susuno, a Vodian Bissu and then a mobile. I know Susuno, a ever come. T. Chrome had a young media grower. Because
1: me players no no mun na bi na afi na mun mun
3: no you know we be say ebi mu ya medical Friday no nti nena almost am ko back back nti has the sign strategic ya do ko commercial house ne na wa ko hwe ho no ne di wa ko secretariat ni na ye obi ko bi e ton agency no nti agency no ya
1: we na mo mo ko swala ba ho
3: swala ba so ho he
1: swala ba ho ne a ho mu ko de ho
3: oh say ho de team no e ho na e bo mpa ye say say
1: empire benambo
3: oh say o ko bo mpa nya me mbo aye na ntimi ye matches ye ntimi hye ntimi nya ntie empire no na ye bo so yeah, yeah, yeah. We be a yati, but team we hano. We catch a, we chill. We be a yati. Kran odi. We be a yati team. We say team kran. Kato kose yati ne guye. Ena asimbo as headmaster. Eba fire na. Asimbo as headmaster. School mimi be a ye. Like a headmaster, ko njia den kengu ye. Like a man yon on sa mano de dindi. Ona be fire team ni sa ye ni ye.
1: Okay.
3: So we saw we say we be heba kran yati. Because we manchia, do we manchia ni onu kato ko. But be a ni be a yati. But has ni be a yati. Do ya no kran dasi siwo. Na no ye ko si the family, not the family no. Muba hano. So
0: amu ne. Ena Jacob ne yati. Ehono.
3: We say Jacob Nati be car team no we say DJ Champions League yeye. Now no ya ye G League kra Emmanuel Nati. E be car we say G League. Ti say Nati no be pie team no ma yakọ. So, enti ye ba hanu no ye Democrat match ye from Badia gro. Go scap.
1: Be before be free kind no. Mo ba ko so ala ba ko bompa ye kakra.
3: Ye be kwa ko bompa ye.
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1: Mo mba fast run number 4 form.
3: Oh, are dey ye ni ye ni.
1: Sir Fred mo mo wi.
4: Oh, ye ye ye ye ye.
1: E form. Mo ni ma wi o ma fa.
4: Oh, mo nam form. Omo kwa dey e fo bi abedi neba.
1: How many phobia bed?
4: Oh, phobia bed na 1, 2, 3 ni atu ne chok. Phobia bed. Omo ye se, on se reported speech. Omo se, omo de car for fro eba.
1: Yeah.
4: And omo
1: na. Na de unu unu pictures.
4: One funny thing about House of Folk now, on se BBI AI. Omo okay, car AI. JC AI. BBI about House of Folk AI. Ma jiri
1: wa. Kana social AI.
4: AI omo de designing. 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
1: o no mun chamba ka no
4: ai ka ah ai ka
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3: yeah when we say obia frequency go wa ko din kai ye di kete ne ko sia no nkan ha ya o ye di kete ne ko sia no ne che say o duru nkan ti say aguru chirema no ye ye full player ba ha when we say ya ya full player ba mo bi di kete ko sia da
1: in a semi arrangement.
3: Oh, say, I'm a boyfriend matches or mutimisha. I'm a car crown mutimisha because coaching is Oba, a decojat environment in me, a guadano, a muano, a mutimisha.
1: I don't know what I do.
3: Say, oh, Shannon, Kawana, one new word than in the future. I'm a player. I didn't tell you how I bought too much Walus, but I can't cry and I also call you the matches for him. And a bonus, you are born with how. He said, but what must you both the boy went to Misha? Friend, what about your boy went to Misha? When you in Kulakra went to Misha? And a match near number was your bonus. Not just to say, Usha, like with all things you call, you call no. have too much work must need now lose work on cry work we win but match no say dem bobo hanu so you go do kuma sinto here dey na be see and you lose na into the environment and enjoy am into the code road coach you go kete na nije ya no to work from na na man ko yin te da na make say your friend er think like bashara man no pink la no na make don confront ya say so the team ya ne ya into
1: you go bashara man no pink la
3: so what you think la bashara man no pink la so into match na ya ball from man ko for na and with your friday no friday by the week 28 no we your house we your code ko na bra say make catch house for there yeah say jesus no more mra omo there se blaster je sino moto se de ni colombia na monti ba se ko ye je nto mo na mo se blaster bi o musuro se be sha mo nto mo na mo se blaster je ba ye be 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
3: mo ton wa hin o mo je sino mo ton wa hin o she has structures na ye si se de board wo honum ye management wo ho
1: so mo so pezi wo mo so board
3: se afi no ama ya ye ni pa tre afi no ma ye board members
1: mo brade mo free transfer ba mo ne ba
3: when I send the BC teams be by Zamalek me I must see United me yeah idea I happy with football so I'm there so do my you na change yeah me maybe no me chair so mo ko Guinea Bissau solidarity I keep akwani di o matter no I say I'm free add now I'm nim say
1: the house is free kind abekuma say abe shekotoko
3: ah
1: yami admon 28
3: 28
1: so much democracy can't
3: because high attack cup di confederation why you spoke agua as we say cup

0: wa mom wo bu sign question mi na me pese oyi ano what I say not until so beba no me mom sign ni player and this is here and why na mom approve as mom sign ni player
1: why be om ned in come watch
0: so
1: tan commando make me
0: family I know ye a tire nkomo court down wa bobo as you saw no ba bia player na wo mpo e fa ne say open no or fit into water philosophy no is another thing altogether
1: okay
0: gana hanson so so okay say as of folk there say no me omo ni am on say omo fa back door normal and anama because if you are to follow the right protocol right the recommendation should come from the technical directorate and the technical directorate in the technical director is supposed to find the blueprint for the technical director. No, I subnet here, but down. Not a technical team, no. Eddie, I hear you, man. NCCC, implementation plan, Ben, I have to focus. I'm going to be.
1: I'm saying, no, I'm
0: going to be. I'm going to be. I'm going to be. I'm going to be. I'm going to be. I'm going to be. I'm going to be.
1: Okay.
0: Or must say yeah, yeah, too. But as at this moment, yeah, structures here, you match your money. And see, the structures in the Beshomo.
1: Okay.
0: Yeah, the structure.
1: But what moment did you have been ever?
0: Oh, baby, baby. So, last season, your first last season, cry as a case study. One, between House of Folk and Asante Kotoko, she goes, baby, chain House of Folk. Two, say, or more players in a cry, no more outstanding, why you? Any,
1: Mali, why you?
0: Omunya so ko ti se akadu kuna yakọ bọdi akọse akọse esibe na ase ama wa tena so no ono na aka duku o sha bani goals duku se 3 goals pe 3 goals ti se omo striker aye ye betimi de ense sibu se ha striker o system ye buku duku so so de ebubọ no se kesiri ni ye de akọto esibe na ase esibe nso nso de o beti
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Question day, any question at the beer. I have prime sports. I have foreign tidbit and choir. And your deep brevo. The coach is Eka. 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
3: Insurance of 4.5 yen faster than they ma and an appeal phones and accessories. My catch or say, Ophone could town, I say a call, na a cotophony be for problem. Yaba Honsua, Omerna, Omo, I'll say a mamma, umbe mamma, I'll say, yea, mamma, so umbe, and a kamakama pa, and the mouse cannon soon, so I'm a more to a half. Half now can yam payment plan out the a teacher and a kakanka cra at the Ephonian and Kwani to a ban home appliances are open, flash screen TV. A rice cooker, air condition, fridge, you know, and it's a name and in an idea. I'm going to be on air promotion. Todia me and Tawadia so on. O Todia and I try to fulfill at the accounting in air promotion. I'll also on an appeal funds and assessor. Kumasi, I do on Sabbath to a opposite Kesman, media, yeah, peace and an accuracy at my building. I'm sure on Kramadina Zungo Junction, Tamale, a Abuabu station. No, I saw my friend on 0533093422. Ask me in 30 seconds. The Odija has fans. Nah, I'm sorry.
4: You the Odija has fans said Yami Aduma has no code to fans Friday 28 in the match in the Basso. Mm-hmm. And I am remember who your players.
3: Okay.
4: Players now you're the selling national. And I kotoko some basuba with home players. And we are football fans, so we are democracy match. There's a gun in two bahanuma say you best start to bear one MP4 no any
3: executive.
4: Two bahano have a show MP because you know then yeah be our rep room.
3: Okay.
4: So MP Nasa Abohunu. So in Bosso Abohunu be another one yet. Match na democracy match na eya mbo no asumje ne mpo asumje no because Friday anyimre dia eya weekend na start nti me do so biamra na has be din kunim na e dey cover be concrete.
3: Okay, Sir Fred Kotoko,
5: you be invite your supporters. You are taking a national drive be yakọ buna hafo yakọ eastern region yakọ western region yakọ greater Accra yakọ landing aba the council no he say do Ashanti region so coming Saturday, Ashanti region, national executives no Asia omo. Na on the march, the person can say democracy day or no NSSL or my yesum. Meme say the biami yesum who has a case study. Me papa tibuasi or buasi na na me papa ni na wo. Na me papa no back then no before 1982 or no very very rich, but because of military rule nti me papa si kase mu ni na eba form.
3: Okay.
5: Nti yes yemwa. We have fortified democracy, no,
3: right.
5: Because that is what is good for us.
3: Okay.
5: Yeah, we are soon we will be here. Maybe I'm so one guy be from a camera very fast. Okay. That or a dynasty bone soon, but then as a power for the services granted to me.
3: That's a Fred and your training canoe, your time as you uncle, uncle, uncle, father, don't castle.
0: As Antman Cooker. Edo BBRC,
3: okay.
0: Chairman One, the Unifier,
3: right.
0: Charismatic Chairman.
3: I'm sorry, Adam Kase, and I trust you, Adam. I don't know.
6: Sankra Granin and Potemu, almost quite fast, so a moon is she and a ginger move. And so, because when you are born better than them, and every empty and Fossi and Kao, Sam Radani and Wadani BUS, I bet to quiet in Chile, Emradani is. And now by an if now by if now by so soon you do a junior android phone and one sock a cat tariffs. Uber to the Akasas, no browsers, Mumbo now tongue crash, oh, and then you now quatrakas who crudum and one so many Eastern. Eastern so the baby Abena be a Franco trading enterprise, and then your mobile phone I would win you another Ubena be or printers or laptops or air conditioners, CCTV camera, Franco Quandia, and a Twitter for Nanida or Crash. Sadum TV. Now, as I was watching the panel, Eddie account, you configured the amount of food to between her baby. Whoopia. Sazuno TV is war on any. A quack was 100 inches. So good. Quite a brood, support francotrading.com and francofunds.com please order near farm bro wabu buano pay stambik banki stambik banki was the ni yungkru kran kwa pedro la na hadi ya kwa china saudi kwa 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
6: 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leg, X. You are World 5, I rest up. What the other are any agro crutches will be as a cojain, will be abu cojain, coco, any abrigum, and Omatia Gum Montesua, any agro. Now, I don't know what yes, Montana, Pagina, one in the general woman named Casadima, Womadu Casabon, Opinion after Chancomo, I'm opinion in natural Sintia, what is Montana, and San Amiantia, said the host here. Demonstration, no, no, as I said, yeah, any brandy if you didn't crash as you win a part. I said, DJ woman, you know, but choco, nah, you're never gonna want to end a domino, Cassado, my woman, at Chocomo. I'm a one also, then some out to Janana was I so cheap. Watch him, Sasa, the enormous chrono, or my rea, that's a boom crew boom, as I saw my car out quite at here, elsewhere, tried to do in that. That would I hear and pay you for a few.
8: Was then John Mahama, and the Sayabasa of a ye want me anye akufa den so ba ye e be kwetwa want me anye ye ye ye ye target but bia na so asema ye kan se ye sa ade ye sa ye mu ye sa ade ye sa ye mu ye sra apensa ombla want me anye mesha ye ye kwetu do
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9: The state of the road is very very bad, and all we want to tell the government of Ghana that this road has to be fixed. We voted for the government and we have given this government two beautiful MPs, the Ekwepem South MP and the Domi Kwabena MP. These two MPs are very vital for the government, and this road is very vital for the government. For all these years, they have promised us several times, over 20 years, this road has not been fixed. We want the road to be fixed. We are calling on the government of Ghana that this road has to be fixed. We realize you have taken our name from the Big Push. Formerly, our name, the Domi Kwabena Kitasu Road, is in Big Push. Now, they have taken everything from the Big Push.
10: Yes.
9: And the contractor has not been awarded any contract as we speak now.
10: Every week I used to buy stuff as always, how do you call it, stay rag and all those things. The road is very, very bad. They have to fix the road. We need them to fix the road for us. Thank you.
11: How soon do you want the road fixed?
10: Any moment from now. Any moment from now. If the government is already wanting to fix our road for us.
6: Amanfo bia wo mo wo breku so ene ne pota mu do me kwa benya keta ase di wura ma kopia buri ene atre so ne adoka se bo etwetwe nkomo no ne yesel tro ne prince wo wusu ase edu wadomos ene de nani adi 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Hello, okay.
12: Nana,
6: hello, Prince.
12: Nana Lebi.
6: Hello, Prince. Prince, who's was here? Waba, I never born commander, Jadi Okosono. What the ones I'm at here? Prince, I'm quite with
13: you. I'm a woman, a war, Domi Kwabena, and a Ketasini Brekusuna, a woman, a TC, Montins, a woman, a demonstration, Chinchiriche, a woman, a chair, a woman, car, a quano, a yatia, a hat, a and in Futuro, any Yari, and Emma, Mount for a woman on Patumua, Internet, Okada for a woman with taxi, woman in our chase, Montiso, and that woman and Yajuma, Womucha, a quan a chapa, and Yadia, Womo, ACC, dear mom. Oman Penny, John Dramani Mahama, and a bankasa, our no woman, a quan so and our buy a year university. Our noa woman, the car, a betumuqua, woman himself, quite and yet. Womo edit two penny for him and penny for some of the coin aqua big push. And so, normal here, I said, be best in the push. And so, my coin, best in the woman, your coin, and black at the kitomo, woman church also said, a idea, a foot on a minimum, womo air play, woman to Tunyan, our coin, which are. There's a month for any girl, woman and Tomajan, and a coin, and yet, and in foot to a bar and a helm. You are, or any back, whoever had my patrol, I don't mention to me.
9: Contractor, our final so I press guy, or you say, I'm prepared to
11: Baby, a cheaper phone, a one, a home, and a woman in Agadawa, any demonstration in free, Brecusua, Quanima, Edia Babetimo, Ewa, how many are confined, Quabina runabout, Abaha. 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
20: 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That was some amende. I'm only. 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I'm not proper because I'm also no. let it just, but Romanka, let it just. If you pass and now, and I'm going to say, I do it now, you win it. 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
21: Hey, on natural come on. 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
15: Sadia, no, my ezikoya, who she say, MP, who she say, a queer, and MP, who she say, a queer, and MP, who she say, a queer, and MP, who she say, a queer, and MP, who she say, a queer, and MP, who she say, a queer, and MP, who she say, a queer, and MP, who she say, a queer, and MP, who she say, a queer, and MP, who she say, a queer, and MP, who she say, a queer, and MP, who she say, a queer, and MP, who she say, a queer, and MP, who she say, a queer, and MP, who she say, a queer, and MP, who she say, a queer, and MP, who she say, a queer, and MP, who she say, a queer, and MP, who she say, a queer, and MP, who she say, a queer, and MP, who she say, a queer, and MP, who she say, a queer, and MP, who she say, a queer, and MP, who she say, a queer, and MP, who she say, a queer, and MP, who she say, a queer, and MP, who she say, a queer, and MP, who she say, a queer, and MP, who she say, a queer, and MP, who she say, a queer, and M
21: And to where the across one on who says, hey, who's who got in a honor?
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1: Asante Atura Bank dear. What shall me come on my work to Mankasa? Yama touch loan. Abu Siapani and it's so long. Ayadema at this year. Adia Tomanino. Abua man for say. And it just some say. Abu Siawa Amanone. And submit to the Musicanina. Afa Santa Atura Bank.
2: The head office in Ewo Jansa. 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
5: And not in your friend was off for 3 days, you know.
7: Walk away,
5: no one near to
7: you. And you were pressing your hope.
5: And Shashi, you knew our hope.
7: And father soon, we any so our hope.
5: And one is a woody dicker.
7: And Santam
5: Shim,
7: when you swap the hook, lay
5: a number how padia.
7: A be a better name.
5: So what about the bridge of Kojo Takran?
7: And no crowd with the quiet. A be
5: a Bessam and Kenyan and Hope.
7: So what did the American yes?
5: Oh, my, yes,
7: I will draw your friend, sir. Manpower.
5: And none of them Kumasa branti.
7: Ina swa ya kasi anu wadomahin.
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9: She said you had to be out here. It's a shino shop.
10: My report no way.
9: Munya, what's the name of the person here? It's a shino bottom. As I'm for business with you, be one.
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11: I was going to be in your house. 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
0: Debi.
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1: Nemo those who are listening.
0: Those who are.
1: Who are listening.
0: Okay.
1: Those who are listening.
0: Yes. Munya botre ni ya juma. Oh.
1: Ti.
0: Mi ti.
2: Enti se wanumbo wa. Wote.
1: I just also know smarts. Get it.
0: It's in one of my number of bikes. Hey,
1: my number. Nabi.
2: They see a machine.
0: Ah.
2: No, be say, what's up? Now, what's up?
1: Oh.
0: Nabi. See, see. One number. Now, now, pay do
1: anything. Man, you know, my number.
0: My number.
2: Name, mommy, come on in your
1: mama. Naima.
2: It is a maybe.
1: And fatal.
0: Toshiba. Okay, Iroba na sisu for the last. 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
0: Aka.
1: E to da bia na unu so play smart. But those who are back there watching you, they are the frontaler.
0: Yes, they will tell you say they were na ye anase enye. I'm sure my catch me say we agina ba bia wo hwe bie eye TikTok Mr. Onsha 104.5. Now about official Ohima B. B no ye BE. 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
2: Onko hospital mo de ko drosto. 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They call your case in the police station. I know which baby I was here the assembly day. Echo. No cassie with them, right? Good one. I'm with your CIO. And then maybe I'm with some of the boy. I'm with the boy, and I'm by first one. I'm not one day. I told you.
0: Mm-hmm.
2: And see, I'm with you say, if I call on the course, it's a new cold cancer.
0: Okay, so I'm common idea. What body in you
2: But see, it's not to a choir. Oba has here quiet and say, Mhm. Oh, you're quiet, mamma, as some dictator one would say, the assembly. I'm
0: so same BNC. See, I didn't know. Okay.
2: I'm so same BNC. 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
0: 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After 48 hours, there are two options. Either say you be processing as a nako court, and now say you be money bill. Now you be a bit jamu se me dene beba. Debi a manabe reporting when you are the assembly nako court. And was it a mammy so for no? I can say when you on permanson. In Timunia, some name, I miss how positive when I was say. Any positive when you need assembly. 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
2: 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You're quite 500.
0: Nanny, say, Kromha. sasemu nko court eko court na court ya damage odi ama akwada no ni etwaka ama no e two options either say judge obetire dwam no betwa ama ne say wodi ni dem enti on pattern with this amount ana obekwa kwada em e bi edru sade a ne ma ne bepe sika de aba na enko court amusu mu mpe ye de epe ka na e posi ni so na aka enti re nden
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0: and if you say, and I know cry a show, I dear way say, sweet, sing in and coupon a fair fear. Wait, what Benny Powell inside? I want to put you when you say, na ni yet inside. On a monosano, after some years, number one damage, what was your macrano? Into supposed for your willing, say, yet they are reacting to everything we do. Yet you are any opposite for nay. And to that, I make a say. 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
0: Okay, so yan as asam ni CID ni kasa. We also talk to her. Say if mo ya willing say asam ni kokotu dia, then why not? Court e dey asam na ho. And judge bien wo bet na adwam wa bra wo ba yi onye hwe na bia baba na kasa I was protect I was self defending myself into the bia ma me say yes wa anya na hwe e dam bi na woni tirimu a na kokora bom nu ko da fiase bo besu anyansa ti ma mmeri o kasa na mo boy
2: e say beginning na eh dey about 4000 by actually dey no cry afa ko ka ho
0: enti ni overall kasa na mo boy
2: you can say what can there can boy be 6000 because
0: 6000 our farm cry crow ways are no e crow pacha we mu bo hu kasa star na wonim skem mon fa picture na nto so na me hwa de mon fa picture na nto so
2: because akra no cry or that still our tipping so so no em na e call police station catch na say o ma me so ni sika ai beto dry de ama no
0: I don't know, be panel. We're
2: brand
0: new and
2: non-finish.
0: I'm saying, Facebook. What do you want, baby? Say, a
2: crow will say, this can't measure some itifia chocolate.
0: A crow patcher, what do you be? Inside, what is
2: it? A monk or child. Your hospital,
0: no,
2: by.
0: No, say, a crow, a
2: fresh, a fresh, me just can. And no crap, no. Na bayira no atalewo na I said ya no ari nti no omo wai no okam ti se nantwie omo wai u se hospital
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1: ko no kra wo be je card
0: e ti mo mo nsam ka ye ye
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1: bi ni ho din sa o
0: na de na
5: en le se na do na do kra won na e kro no mu se na mu ne ya den e mu tutu no wo da no asole atena se asa no ada that's my card jamis sir mr say mr say oni sika na police station so ye kwa ye je de nyeska emu odu bia France e de akwa ne ko hospital mu
0: ehun se
5: e na se am su meja ma fuma
0: odi sika bia ba se wodi sika bia ba it should be handed over to you e bia mo expect 10,000 no de mu 2,000 na ba it should be given to you because this woman is sick. She needs a friend say hospital care. As I said, was cost to a hospital. And if someone is a sicker, no, I could be your arranger or post station. Ask one answering. As I said, or the mamma.
5: Oh, mammy's is scary one more. Mammy's will this be. And to Mrs. Tanner, I be a mess and make as I say, Sadia, no, boosting up long of any of Uncle Annie, and San Franco. And to your proper station, catch there, no. Sir, I'm running here, drone, see you, or so this car. Mr. Martin, if you bear say, Mussumi, you don't want to. But you say,
0: ain't you? Hm. And let you be any sicko, you're trash, never shepherd. You're but Tom Quercuno.
1: But so would you have any scatter at Daka?
0: Yea, yea, yea,
1: come
0: up. Minya, mamina, moo hang, Camepe. Sabina, mamina, moo, say, mamina, near, on your minia. Cause there are some few questions that are very relevant. Maybe, son. Are they? Ain't you, mamma, post if you are swinty? Sir, fay, dear. 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
0: wa ma kwan se wo mo ho judges en wo ho
1: say you can say police station any court any hospital any bank ni nyina so bi hawa nti na don't be to say kan yen police for o mo dey dey there so be ma ya sun dia there adadi o hawa now deny there
0: aba ho
1: bi for say sabi ni fie ti wo do call police station wo nya ni pagboni ni o ton
0: yo.
1: If you dare me, I will arrest you. If you dare me, you just you my, I will arrest you.
0: Definitely.
1: I definitely. You be in jail.
0: Yeah.
1: Now.
0: What's the question? 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
6: wo shi ana
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7: Ibaje utie me.
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7: Bacha adumo na so e.
0: Me won ya pa.
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7: 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I want some medicine to be I said, "Me, some medicine here." Hospital.
8: I want to go.
7: So the choir is the first or second. I not tell them the choir. No, I'm the first the choir. So I'm the first pastor of the choir. I'm the first third one. Apart from the choir, I want to go find a healer for hospital. No, go buy me tea. If you want to buy, so I want to buy today.
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7: E ka na wo se se. 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Aka what just got my authority I'm going to go to you to you man so I mean I'm going to go to you
0: no says can
7: no no no no no no no no no no
0: no no
7: no no no no no no no no no no no no no no no no no no no no no no no no no no no no no no no no no no no no no no no no no no no no no no no no no no no no no no no no no no no no no no no no no I'm going to go to the house. I'm lacking a car, 2,500. Let me tell you 10 million. I can't make it 15 million. I was a Thursday. Miss Canopa, I'm a Miss Canopa. But I don't tell you, I'm not
0: telling you. Meet your
7: wolf. 4,000.
0: 4,000, what you say?
7: 4,000, Matia. And you like to go to Papaya around with Tia. Or no, or go down on the chinty. Or 12,550 cities. I don't know, It is
0: 2,500.
7: $2,500 Let you attack 15 million.
0: Away, Sikano, way.
7: I'm going to go to the house.
0: I don't know. I say, no. When you are outside and I come enough for no swag, you can't say, yet here you are near an interview. When you want, are you? When you
7: want, are you? Madame, you are told me, mean, got me at the present.
0: Why am I?
7: Madame,
0: Hey, so who probably be a car? 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
8: Mr.
0: Collins, but you're behind the bone, Mike. 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
8: Empire, tanka, some soon to mint, tanka, about to be brave to be member. 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Sinifi.
0: About your tank, you will say, baby, I will be an Uber to me, and you be not what to fray. That was 0244-335-168. Online shopper, no, and your syntaxgh.com. Agents and a dot, so Bobadia and a free one, Naja would dear, and come a come up and don't do me how war, ne a beer, my wound to me, not we are who be beer, yeah, yeah, and your Abra Superblast insecticide. 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
8: ana eye tefe
0: yeah
8: ye fene dry sea
0: yeah
8: Ebe kumu ano? Eku amu njina.
0: Yeah. Okay.
8: I'm ready to say. Eku nchi ni mungu. Na sala show pray outside this bra. Emo.
0: Mhm. Ano ya de bra? Yeah.
8: Emo kata.
0: That be.
8: And at the same time, na kasa susu na himan tuntun timi faro.
0: Okay. Mr. Wada. 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
8: Wanyoba
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8: na imanu kure ni ya free yu ya senese se ya kwa ai
0: mhm
8: ya free ai ya ni ya kwa ai
0: planet
8: ai
0: okay.
8: From sky to planet
0: yeah
8: which ya bong from land to ai
0: to ai they say your friends as so.
8: You
0: only have you. Okay.
8: If I am here for sky.
0: Okay.
8: If it's sky, I'm here for planet.
0: Yes, I'm here for heavy, I don't know.
8: Okay. Okay. Okay. Okay. Okay.
0: Okay.
8: Hey, yeah, you good,
0: sir. Oh, yeah.
8: Do you know what I'm saying?
0: Hey, belly, what about you, sir? I'm not training, papa.
8: Hey, teacher, say, you're trying to help
0: okay.
8: You're going to say, you're going to tell me, you know, I don't want to. Hey, you're not here. You're king, you know, I'm not here. and the time of here, dear Utin Nanessa, a Guyam, a fan, a famagog, a Guyama, a me produce a producer, and nothing about typhoid.
0: Okay, typhoid.
8: Typhoid.
0: Okay.
8: Wait,
0: a song,
8: grandma.
0: Let that, the address will be our Benya Lillian seasoning powder Nivea. So, Fred 0244406192, Nafe 0598910500, and a 0249712246. Patro, Catano Emma, me, na young queer name. Abna Rice, you're more at dead down.
8: I said, I have to say, yeah, oh, people, yeah, yeah, I'm probably near Fanny, yeah, my Abena, and them. Nine man, Ukraine, and I'm moving animal, move your bomb.
0: Okay.
8: And move your one, what would you grow on Tennade?
0: Yeah.
8: Now, Abena, we you want one.
0: Edit.
8: Abena, we see a more, and I'm not taking to have enough said, I'll come out to Miss Woody.
0: Yeah.
8: I said, you'll be busy.
0: Okay.
8: I am Papa.
0: Hey, just so baby, I'll be near be at all. Chocho, chocho.
8: No sense.
0: Yeah.
8: I'll be a better man, Kaba, who not just a winning me. Not just all the other such as I see. So, chocho, yeah, and poor, I won't.
0: Okay.
8: A bambia or the faultiano.
0: Yeah.
8: What shall we get in Mumbo?
0: One more to him.
8: At the same time,
0: I say.
8: Now, what you say?
0: Yeah.
8: You say, a man, I will name the abbey.
0: Okay.
8: I'm going to church on the floor. Yeah.
0: What's
8: that?
0: And my skin, not tossing.
8: And my wound, a wound, a slandin, your friend, be slandin.
0: That was it.
8: Slandin.
0: King. Okay.
8: All
0: right. But you do panda mat, small is small. But you're not total, sphincters. Announcers for market be a Ben Wono. Ubenya be WhatsApp here. Was 0504-555535. And I face 0551815388. Top and hope, drive any here be. Passenger in here be. Obia.
8: Be power near be a new one here be.
0: Yes. Alright, me patcha office is living with Kumasi, I say, and it's a number way friend. Yeah, register more if free, and you can be 0535-125-004. Cindy Moon, Penny, come up.
8: No planning. Cindy is a gun of when you're going here, and can say, and more. If you be an Estopian office, be an ode, I can see what A. Cindy.
0: Okay.
8: And my man can't his.
0: Yes, oh, Mike, and yeah, you ma.
8: Mamenka history back was 1983.
0: Yeah.
8: A black combat.
0: A buy, you know.
8: And more know what we are saying for a Cindy.
0: Yeah.
8: That is the history.

0: Yes, I call heavy. I don't know. Okay. Alright, me patcha office is living with Kumasi. I say, and it's a number way free. Yeah, register my way free. And you can be 0535 125 004. Cindy Moore, penny the penny, come up.
1: No planning. Cindy's a gun of 1 year, but yeah, and can say, and more. 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
0: Okay.
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0: Yes, oh, Mike, and yeah, you ma.
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0: the nena ye dinu ti happy happy happy birthday at the right time. Richard K Kakra Aman me boss no is she's my one and only what is here and see and ye besheda are celebrating in a grand style but maybe a fast saloon services person ba we your best man and we fa 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
0: 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My man was today.
2: Who are you? I don't
0: know. 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
2: I don't know. Many kid you office. Are you program here?
0: I look at him in Pesamati cry. Sad in day. And I'm a time crowd.
2: Sir, are you Berman and Casa Frey?
0: Yana me time na me lawyer. Do you think say what the bunny we are now? What the bunny the hand lawyer no way?
2: Chileni bibi say. Sandy pano man e fray no.
0: Lawyer na no say or nene beba.
2: Lawyer, lawyer.
0: Oh, what so many lawyer?
2: Lawyer, lawyer.
0: Na oh yeah, lawyer kwa. Okay, fine.
2: Na bi chile. Yeah, law course no. Amu chile bibi.
0: Yeah.
2: Your friend no. Di close. The world be see identify ourselves.
0: Hello, Papa Emmanuel.
3: Yes, madam.
0: What you say?
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0: Hey, I fear one no more no. Today we may bow. I fear some new yammy. See, can sign a mammy demand what dino first.
3: Me patch estimate na, me, yeah, yeah. As someone who copy and was an animal, estimate, I mean, yeah, no. Eka asasina, Utria cano, and Hona, me a hundred and 500, and then 500, and a minya, and then was a design, I said. Ono susu estimate to say eno kwaye ye eno ono susu kwaye ne estimate nu ono su nye 40,000 ena mi di sa no na amini say ah 40,000
1: ene 40,000 yesu
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3: Emma,
1: who was sick? I don't do a media brew in the ditch there, Meme of Fan. And I'm just a way to offer no offer because Saturday, because I have a conference call, let me get a school.
3: Conference call, and you know who's the
1: canoe. Let me go in here, and I'll go with your money yet.
0: Would you say now, what did you also say?
1: It's a 360 million.
3: I'm going to go to the house. And the single room in the party, you can hear you to blog.
0: I'm going to go to the house.
3: You are not going to be assassin or only me fear.
0: No, still land the bay, Abusia Bay, no massassin or no casua.
3: I'm going to go to the house.
0: Wo to assassin free wo bi wo na nipa ne wa brochire ne number wey
3: Balase.
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3: 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Because you said the minimum number. 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
0: 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Don't repeat my questions. 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
3: What's it? 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
0: Me say.
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3: And yes, I will be Sikaba, Sikan may find it, my dance, you are done a witness. Into Amra no matches, I mean, me, my son is some Sikabi or the man, dear, or dear, dancing, dear mommy, I don't want us in your banner, or the baby animate the attendance, Sikabi also said, Yabby, we intrigue down with my book.
0: Say no, you're too much, mamma, number and crying, Yakupoya, do much now, when you're positive for a cup. Yabba, see a question, sir, son of baby, when you're in fear, cross and no.
3: Ah, problem, general.
0: Okay. 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
3: Oh, na say ne dia ya ba na mo behu say dia wo kana na say dia meme kana ya no kura na say nya no kura. 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
0: Say aya no kura ye be san wo ho. 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
0: Now we need Sadia Wang and now we'll refer. Threatening us with lawyers. My lawyer friend, Adiano. What do you mean by that?
3: Madam, it's me, Michel, or Fruku Masuba, I mean, in the class as Michel or Bada and Akoya. In the meaning, you'll be a mayor.
1: Mamma,
0: we have some men,
1: I mean,
0: matters,
1: man, and that's war. And that's why I'm my shooting. 2 years, 7 years, can't talk about that. We're free and come back with your matters, and you might win it. That's war.
3: Necessary.
1: Da wo se wori be ka na ni wo yiri so ba wo ye me matter say me yiri to e ma no me da for 2 years na me to matter say bi na so wo me da wo se wori ka menu
3: wo se me ya dai
0: mame e me dia na mame papa
3: just say opa just say me ya chi ma wo ye ye si da ma ho na me ka cho say e da me kwa kwa kire wo asase me ho na oba da ye me fa so
1: wo me cha wo say wo yiri fi kan ya ba ya wo da wo na ku ko so no me matter say me yi ma da for 2 years na me ka so
3: oba da me ho
1: 2 years.
0: Samson, you allowed your wife say already lots of insults when in a tembebre one sorry catch that we here say one sorry no afa afra nya Hawaii
3: what say
0: catch that we here say messages now we send them obey nyina I am about to play them but on chen ne kasa mu yesu one sorry ya enye meme so station ya
3: nti am the wife kasa ne say she shall worry about everything nti dey necessary to work in I am through
0: Mr. Damson, can you keep quiet and listen?
3: I can't just keep quiet and listen to you.
0: I am not saying, sir, we are having some interrogations. Say I do picture to TV so a say we share news ni e fra MP kra no a nipa no ene ne kasa ne transfer on phone ni e ne picture to for us to know whoever we are talking with. It is your vice coordinator. We have every right to put your picture on the TV. We never declared you wanted. You and declare we say what you want.
3: Me ni pobone mano. So me si me sing room wa mano. No de me picture ko tu yasi na. No mo me su da kasa o mo ya wo no puno. They do that to me. I'm a single woman to put the picture about to I as a criminal. Now criminals so you see your mukaya and go on face.
0: So we wanted to post your picture for people to know, say, hey, you woo, and I say we are misleading and I say you be full front and kasana.
3: I'm not saying, next time, I'm not saying,
0: I am fear cross 71. We just want to know the palace. We want to go there and do our findings. I'm done with you. Maybe.
3: Yeah, okay.
0: I say, so you're better. Oh, now, Becca.
4: I'm a lawyer. I'm a lawyer. Yeah, as a manu, say Bowana Batia Kawadum TV. Abawana, Yadin Kasa ya friend no, switch off. Mammy will cross her what in a number at two blacklist. Naima, about 1:30 ya, or who Adum TV.
0: Not
4: I said ya sabi, ayo ono a obi aso woni mu no tabi mo mi anya di papane fo sa
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0: 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Okay. Hey, men so say me buy it there, not just say. Me won't fetch and say, oh, no good. Okay, it's dear, the way near.
4: Wait, Mekai. Now I'm out, Kai.
0: Mekai, pa.
4: Wait, not there, no. A two yan or call, when ho, or say my benamina. Yes, I know can.
0: That's how I know we can.
4: Yes, I know we can.
0: And so we are again by no sentence, sir.
4: Hey, and then the power who?
0: So the power
4: just. Why is that again in the bus and in the I don't know so many die.
0: Yeah.
4: I know by me, so do fia. Your dad, yeah, Jacra, was a minion. I know by say, hey, Mary number two.
0: Yeah.
4: You know, daddy, and Jacra,
0: oh,
4: I
0: know their voice in it, say, I can pay.
4: Hey, Anna, boy, he said.
0: Okay, fatu mami, uncle.
1: Mammy, you get too many. If I talk, no, what I
0: talk about Tobo,
1: maybe one day, papa,
0: what I
1: no, I have quite a macumaco.
0: You're quite a macumaco,
1: papa.
0: Maybe somebody
1: who say, no, no, no, no, no, no, no, no, no, no, no, no, no, no, no, no, no, no, no, no, no, no, no, no, no, no, no, no, no, no, no, no, no, no, no, no, no,
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7: me adu one na say
0: ye ho ye chaja gu me nko ye mente
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0: 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Wow, package you know a different this time.
7: T Ocho, ocho, ocho. Tiyana kiyan ko second page.
0: Yeah, ko second page. Oh.
7: Baby, I'm for nini, you know.
0: Okay.
7: Then there's some verification checks, kaka.
0: Okay.
7: Tipa choko kwe chuo nima yewo Isaac amanko ana ni mfuni dahono.
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0: 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Okay.
7: Ocho, yanko perpetual sifa.
0: Yeah, eyo nwa.
7: Ena, abofrani dini ye, spend love, eduwa amanko.
0: Okay.
7: Okay.
0: Now, your brain in Tiwanguno. Where no crown or no bearman, no one, only a band me doing an annu, Jomo disacquadan. That's what banner did threaten. It's SS name 79 of Bobo Bakumi and the vision. Conclusion.
7: You, but the answer first one,
0: okay.
7: D3S1358. First column, no one, AI, the command, quite DNA markets. The Tosun, perpetual, the Anna, the Tosun, be on a spending love.
0: Okay.
7: DNA markets. The first one I bought is Isaac Amanko in 1617, and Perpetual in 1516, and Abofra in 1516.
0: Mm-hmm.
7: So that means Abofra no far my middle 15, and our papa no 16.
0: Okay.
7: Yeah, sure. The next one VWA and our from Willebrand Factory, and only Isaac Amanko in 1619, Perpetual in 1617, and our son spend the love or Abofra no or far my middle 16, and our far papa no 19.
0: Okay.
7: It's doctors for no way dear and omuhu say omuhu part in be say DNA markets ningina no abofra no ofa papa no baako no ofa maame no baako ofa baako maame no baako ni nyina mu nyina
0: to
7: muhu say no mu conclude it when patron ke yam bra
0: conclusion no okay oh my chat eh am post am mare for what dey at so okay yen kwai
7: ti conclusion dey say the probability of Isaac Amankwa being the biological father of Spendy Love, Eduwa Amankwa, is greater than 99.999%. Therefore,
0: over how many?
7: Therefore, it is practically proven that Isaac Amankwa is the biological father of Spendy Love, Eduwa Amankwa.
0: Okay.
7: The genetic data are in accordance with Perpetual Sifa being the biological mother of Spendy Love, Eduwa. My patcho bro for tinting a kind in and they say, Papa friend Isaac Amankwa, the papa ne Spendy Love. And wow. I did another trace, say, my mere friend Perpetual, no, the man
0: who sent
7: the bandit. And I try,
0: who's yours, Rizzi? Oh, boy, hang a cacra, never buy, and you'll buy, and no buy, no papa, buy.
6: Say, I dare you, say, who is care of mamma? Yes, here my own five scanneman, and you'll buy.
0: Okay.
6: Did they not take a sample? I see, oh, the man 500 is the catch him on G on to say, resource in the
0: bed. Dear Nelly Baba, into one you see can
6: do say him dancing.
0: Okay. 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
6: Oye ma mesro. 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
0: Mm-hmm.
6: Okay, I'm saying, I mean, see if you will be.
0: I know the Aya DNA area, a friend, you can watch them today.
6: And so there, my boy, mama, yet me a DNA, and once I'm boy, I said, a bear,
0: but you're
6: a hacker.
0: And there, any opposite threat, into a new back up post for none
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0: them says, what are you on? 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
0: Okay.
7: Now and the telephone number is 0547
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7: 57 0547
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7: 11
0: 11 39 57 57 Okay, it's a blueprint, a DNA, or and one of my results in a quarter. Come, want to say, make coffee, but mammy, or when you're ready, Tianco. Every I want to buy, then I don't know. Say, I'm not a bon commander, I just am not coffee, quite as I sent you. Ain't me a wenny, Nianco, yes.
8: I was born in Togo.
0: And to why you want dear my wife?
8: On your behind you, sir. Only baby, I'm in Flimpo.
0: Sir, what in our 10 years, any?
8: 12 years.
0: Only baby, I will feed. Okay.
8: And I'm in a netty. Sir, semi could have bam, Miss Men Persa, me free me bam, wind chain woo. Let's see, new one, me the bejammer ba. And see, fifty, I see another.
0: I had the gentleman.
8: Never, baby. At once I say, I'm on it twice. I see one who, yes, I see, come on over one catch him and say, oh, try half for a mammy. Let me chanic a crack a crack. Son, I dash a mania, be beasting me bamboo. And I'm see you, Miss Him, any bear man, it's ye. And I'm a cobble bear my money. And also, China, dear me, jay a cry. Minimum say, as some baba. Many tea, I know I was up or Jimmy dear half for not canny dear no. Ni nature man casta. Timmevan Zabu soon me a new coin of a funny by. Set opescaco court. Now, as I say, fruit port to honor or buy no bubble mucuna money. And let me share them upon or frame in a majesso. And not say papa naba say, or was I say over. Say, Mammy was scar. Many a day, men for my papa. And I'm so na dear mean yeska by one conya wachina or ba Makwako yiska na ye nani a kosha sasin. I'm pan so new many do and I'm a family bank card in on a call bank on me call you 20 million. Timmy buy and on me this can share me kunun sum.
0: Okay, who ye 20 na the bread to chwa a trebamabo, et your twa. 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And yes, I to be mabo, Missy, actually be mabo. It's your toa,
8: actually
0: be mabo. It's your bear here. But welcome, my bema. Yo.
8: And I'm this gay share be me instant. I dear she as I say, run it by. I'm a mini nine a posh assassin. And I've a funny this canny shake as I say, run instant. And I'm media jar, me ye, Jumana, me chenica, cracker, cracker, cracker.
0: Now make German one, Casadia, and no ye, who as I say, no tears, eh?
8: Me fani se mi chia ko ni munu na papa ni bae na mi niska ana osi ana mi ko ni osi mi sire na onbo mi bosia wa mele na mi fa ma papa no osi o niska o di bedidi ampa o ma mi wa mele na mi di ma papa no
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0: o ma na se
8: O man, 5 million. Esa 5 million.
0: Minte honi. What's your man is
8: 5 million.
0: And who is Cabella?
8: Also, as I say, any second.
0: Ah, now, so man is a
8: me.
0: What's your man is a
8: 5 million.
0: Oh, yeah. France for cigar,
4: Togo for cigar, Faber.
0: Sir, as I know,
4: 5 million.
0: 5 million. 5 million. 5 million. Hey, mammy, what now couldn't see what you know, Baba? Mammy, fast, I'm in chef region. What? Next, in our bar, one year. Was so sunny, go on once, and I'm going near her, dear. What you say? Into his own man, is it?
8: Mammy, dear.
0: She can, yeah. Maybe last one, yay. Who man say?
8: Last one, the money 20 million.
0: 20 million, Matty.
8: Uh-huh.
0: And what you know, some man?
8: Actually, I'm a chair, say, see, I'm a chair. If I saw no need any car, I got 20 million. 2 million, now, yeah, 16 million.
0: Okay, the last one, no, I will both deem to say, yeah, I will say, oh man, no 5 million. Who's your man say?
8: Oh, no, a man is
0: car. Oh, no, a man is. Oh, man say?
8: What's all money 5 million? To make me flitch in my buy, I don't know, no bomb money.
0: Oh, Colonel, honor, chef, who go ahead and be on general. He said, yeah, we are near the what be in general. We can't congratulate you. Of course, any for
4: Bonnie
0: Ah, you're going to TV in general. Oh, yeah, yeah, the what be a hole. Now you're near Colonel. Oh, now also, man, I say. Who could man say? Oh, I didn't matter. Matter coming, yes. What's all man say?
8: Maybe I also maybe quite my buy
0: because of the actual. Was it 5 million? Will be almost church or by the pedal correct word. Who want money here? Or mobile cast and my Facebook for Nana Matro. A cooking actual. Who's all man say? Who could man say?
8: One money 5 million.
0: See, I did it here. See, I did. What man is say?
9: 5 million.
0: 5 million. 5 million.
9: No, what about say? 5 million.
0: 5 feet. Finish your. 5 feet. You know, man, you know. 5 million.
9: 5 feet. 5 million.
0: Finish. But last one.
4: I'm so better. What's that mouth? What's
0: that? So that was the name of what? But I mean, what's what man is say?
8: 5 million.
0: Oh, can you kiss a kaka?
8: Oh,
0: Debbie, dear Mutual, you know, say,
8: oh, money 5 million.
0: 5 million.
9: That's right.
0: You better have 5 million in such now. What? My uncle, who are you? Fate. Because the fate of me, Patrick, and I'm here. So we can
4: 5 million.
0: 5 million, crying out for coming. All right, you say, Uncle Fate, now you didn't come over. Pomodi, you hear me. Doctor, at last say, Erenti, Yama, one more cobber. Papa, now to say,
9: I just saw him, mommy, who you pa, now swear.
0: Any name?
9: Oh, I fancy. So said the Bia, and Yamia Yamono, sir.
0: Yes, sir.
9: Yamis is son, I do no more.
0: Oh,
9: the Bia, Yamufu Frost.
0: Come on.
9: I'm so fresh.
0: Why come on? Look at your code Dubai and see.
9: Oh, sir. Sir, 5 million.
0: Yeah.
9: So the buffet homeopathic clinic.
0: Okay.
9: Can you nanka is screening? Sir, 5 million.
0: Yeah.
9: Nanka, Udinin, be a screening. But a nay, I don't binti.
0: Wow.
9: Yeah, yes, screening for free.
0: Wow.
9: It's our 5 million.
0: Okay.
9: Oba, you show we screening checking BBI we are.
0: Mm-hmm.
9: Now, dear, no.
0: I am. Wow.
9: What I say? It is as can I say, only says there's a ban of screenings and a lab, sir.
0: Mm-hmm.
9: Obey me about Kabe 1005. Just to know the disease.
0: Okay.
9: Would you correct? Yeah, we are not going to know. But Namia Dumonti, Prophetess Dr. Elizabeth Asare Buatma. Or yen for free. Into a Facebook, no so. Oh, share wa dum TV, baby, a wood TV and Shry FM. Bra faint homeopathic clinic. Never says he can. A show could there. Come on. Take advantage of the free screenings.
0: Mm-hmm.
9: Know the state of your health. Tia Shawa Vieno. Now the Muka Krabi. Ako Juanro. Wakufia con mama. Why a fair? Why a come on? Nanam ho. Obedin is sick and be shadow. Hosa wager ho. Na the time for be dinner, dear. Oh, this canoe, Eddie, I ain't we. Now, said they are time for seeing him sicadino.
0: Yeah.
9: So, big town will be do what dear now, or do you see car, eh, and we are.
0: What was some other rebel?
9: Some other rebel, what?
0: It's true.
9: And not in a faith homeopathic clinic, see, take advantage of this.
0: Okay.
9: Know the state of your health. Unama, oh, come by, come. What is the state of your health? What Pomo did say? Because, yeah, dear, on training, woman, so. ena on che bibia ngu ho se wonya yarewe and sana even clinical symptoms and as a signs ebe dead e wo ni padua mu no yarewe ne che ye kra re o conditions bi o wa it be sure ho 10 years 5 years say your liver infection say impairment utimi nya viral infection bi in the liver e be sure ho for 15 years
10: okay
9: na e show sign bi na wo ba infidie any enu I say advance so much the role as I say technological advancement a play in medicine and why dey
10: okay.
9: And now my Arabian take you by surprise now adia eh yes as me make dey be
10: here
9: who sika doctors wo ho infidie wo ho enu wo ho and so now Arabian dey wo say ni nyina ne say wo hu e sie o enu tin na say bra let take advantage of this free screening no na ye screen ni padua no de ekoso wo ni padua ma ke be hintawa e be ba be ya me nim se wagin obi a wo hu pen a oyi ma wo hu obi wo gin obi a wo hu pen a wo gya no wo wo hu bi da
10: e na hu mete me nana de na me woni
9: e serious
10: yeah
9: en kan kan omo mu wo ya de mpa so
10: yeah
9: hospitals are hold on so ye scania omo de na hu chen obi a because oni de o gya ho akọ
10: yeah
9: asa ye gi bi bi o ni nsem na ono so puru se on fama
10: yeah
9: na ni mo de kọnu no
10: yeah
9: just on the oja wako but on penance wako ni nyina ne say are too late na sikani kese bi ana oyɛ politician kese pa wo kuma se Ghana ha ye na yɛ obuko atwuma buko ya ne pese me body
10: oh
9: ya yɛ le kan na within 24 hours
10: no ko I didn't ko see no
9: na ye declare the death no me say for 24 hours na abusuefo ntimi nya ne funu ho
10: and
9: feel much wrong. They can't believe it. The cast, the fear, the
10: count. I'm also fit a ring.
9: It just says it's here, no.
10: Yeah.
9: Oh, now I know. Nothing here can say no. The state, but she show you the fact. They say health is not the absence of disease.
10: Mm.
9: Mm. See, the fact that say you want to Arian person is just on audio. Me I'm tell about it. Say just say if you didn't, I'm tell you. I'm check him and hold him here. Let me have it. Now, cause
10: Yeah.
9: Ya ni betimi ehinta ni padua ni so won ni tin ya wo incubation period of any disease now during the incubation period no ya we na ba wo but enye no time a wo be hu en chesa won yare enti ya won ko fo bebre om yare won incubation period om de nam etimi twa me hweda kono okko so just here en no ni chesa no yare enye no stage a won no betimi detect na clinically en no ti fate homeopathic clinic de fide bi aba
10: okay
9: etimi detect yare no at the nerve ending stage, yeah, and that's what nerves in my clinical period. Even certain labs grab it, me detecting nerve you did naturally. A circle, baby, how will be a red?
10: Wow,
9: like I dive into it.
10: Okay,
9: usa you avoid the pain because you ready your wa or to send him when timu kro bet te ntoma wo so wo aton so so sisi achea wo aton so so so sabi sabi mo ma sama te ko ko form pane bi e de ko she o be me me wo e pia pia wo te preprao wo so na mche na mo ja na mo nche afa wo hu o yere kro wo timi koro ho o yere so ya huma che bia se wo ba o yere nim se wo ba wo we do na da ko fa jo so dem Johnson, why don't call you now. I shall say, "Ebi Babiba." It's when you are among co antique junction, faith or homeopathic clinic branch. No, no.
10: Okay.
9: Take advantage of this. Call your free screening. Phone number we are brought. We are 0540 710 710 940 940 0540 710 740 940 at all the branches.
10: Okay.
9: And I'm saying, in Canada, Florida, Washington, there were more attention. Pa, there were. Be and take your advantage.
10: Okay.
9: Now, onkohwe nipadwam no hu de ekoso se de beya ya we bi me take you by surprise.
10: All right doc, for 2 minutes or so dey
11: come say we come say abeko santas ayin ma kokko bin 18 wo
10: okay
11: for the afford na ko poly junction landry manager's road bugo social road as that clinic boga bro san echi wa
10: okay
11: takwa dis your energy police station now in my own say enansin no yari akese akese na nka ye mudin ye ntibi da e na baga na and I yari bi also an eye mpanyifoɔ ene eye nkrankra nina is as a result of your lifestyle say the Ghana for you boy a bra nsu a ani na say ene ye nuane a ye di agrochemicals as a nti yari bi bi ho na ye mudin ene ye boni din yari bi ho na anka ye mpanyifoɔ after 40 years ene eye nkra 15 20 years because of our lifestyle
10: okay
11: nina nti na ye di san fidie na ba say ba boni say accurate diagnosis is a half cure.
10: Yeah.
11: See, it means you should only pay the enemy in a winning one at the crop pot here. A year war. A chess or yarreno. A tra a fango. And the best will be a OTNCC. I say to Tumrican about faith homeopathic clinic. Now about faith homeopathic clinic. I ho any a numb holistic healing. Which here holistic healing, I be healing more. Every aspect of your life, being it physical, spiritual, and even emotional conditions you be treating na if you fire yarn free as e cry into yarn be at now swache say a you stroke say diabetes say hypertension say hepatitis B say when in the ya say ulcer say obani be mama tena for so long na munya awo no munfa mra fetch me party clinic if you say won deva fetch me party clinic e ho ne de homeopathy kwan so eh homeopathy which is holistic and alternative treatment ye be fa kwani asa bebre so acupuncture and massaging and ye no nkitinkiti be fa ebe san yeri na
10: but
11: ye fa numbers ni sisi a WhatsApp number
10: you
11: betimi afre of train ye be che location be ebe
10: 0244 0244 58 38 59 0244 58 38 59 59 0249 0274 0274 0244 0274 0274 0274 0274 0274 0274 0274 0274 0274 0274 0274 0274 0274 0274 0274 0274 0274 0274 0274 0274 0274 0274 0274 0274 0274 0274 0274 0274 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
7: I'm saying try and watch Kratwa Ekakra na yabeino abejafuatina se member wunche numaba bejwa drinker but sabre yang kope dupano binum e a guy herbal mixture drono ubu bobia basa to say se e jai dokuta remwa kwaba finance area
8: yeah we yam obia kwaba strong so and famra Pimson Company Limited yako fe drua Your friend, Again Herbal Mixture and Capsules, Siemens Vita Herbal Mixture and Capsules. After you were Again Precursor Garlic Mixture, and so I will hold, and you were Again Herbal Tonic, and you much drew, and you were Again Malamis, and so a year 3D area malaria and drew. And in Tibomodin say, Uber call the nearest pharmaceutical herbal shop. No, no, I can compare Primson range of products, you do pay be at all. You know, a year, a year, but tray, and I am shishimu yepa, a year, a baby drew crojing, and I idea about Dr. James Amo, the Formula One doctor, a young butcher, a formulating known a common. Now, I never acquire a year unique, a way, and you honey say, and yes, I drew now quack or tarnum cake, and emo no, you do a cheat a guide, though, because he said, Oberno, a drew, and you now want to 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winning numbers are Pimson Company Limited. Yeah, did you mean you come across Emfa Agan Herbal Mixture, Simmons Vita Herbal Mixture, and Capsules no. 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

0: 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some serve as a buffer would be dear, not a savior be an inibi into best or the anopa, obeying a juma sana would be so when you are the yajuma. Meaning, I say, will live on a savior, Jania would be in run a journal. 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
0: okay oh 5 million ho
7: 5 million
0: ka de bombo se 5 million
7: 5 million 5 million
0: yeah What you know about Becani for?
7: Oh, about the same recruitment.
0: Oh, because you are
7: 5 million. One and
0: not. Okay.
7: Oh, him, I dear me, Gina Paye. Ababa, yeah, Papa, if ye in sheer goodness. Oh, so one will be sna. Many pen wounds are wide general form. I was your phone in Arjuna for my.
0: I'm
7: quite what did you do?
0: I was a fan of your phone.
7: And I will concert party on better on me anyway.
0: Oh, Samum.
7: Ah!
0: Mm.
7: Wahima.
0: Debbie, a Christian summon too.
7: Oh, Debbie.
0: Okay.
7: Wahima.
0: Yeah.
7: When you were beaten up for 12 good years, Papa and the movie 50 years, on your one year, on far no more one taught to cry me what you have for. And then it's it. I found a fala. I said, we ain't she and to say,
0: no, almost so much Christo to the better. I don't know.
7: Oh, you have any page me. Oh, yeah, no. So because saying you are one of the central police station. No, I call report. Look what my me, you know, and I'm a juman say, and I'm in the sika, and just say, I do not know. Here, we are to say, ya panta, ya manta ma panche. Ye janu kurano wa nanamwa. Because I didn't miss her. Oh, my funny, say, a prana again, a prano. Miss Rosses, I am she in the year.
0: A behano
7: Debbie, a behano
0: Debbie. Yeah.
7: There will be to me an accident in Wabra no about 30 years. Obey 70 years.
0: Send an air canoe,
7: not air canoe, and air back. It's a Bushiano, so I'm one of. Because we'll be too bobo, we cry while we acquire Dober Fasson. No, she here. Said a number of mini cars and the buyer and the talo, and a year
0: why,
7: and where ya come. No one the banners was so fray ya. We see your chair where you had in the view. Say ya what? I won't come up in it.
0: Until what?
7: Hey, there be the boomy and canoe crow. Bray is so on also so near in me. I would ya say, my friend is sending me to me nimmy deep pa. What did he do?
0: Well,
7: you didn't me a wood nimmy deep pa. What friend is sending me?
0: And to ask us in Watana won't toy.
7: And they are one in crack one, so I don't do one.
0: Okay.
7: So what toy also want to?
0: Okay.
7: Now we're back or bad to tell him what with him. Now also, so cry away, Jimmy Chess, I will send this to come over. Bissa,
0: but I said, and
7: it's a grass, so. And we are saying, whoa, why would Buck Robert me do Jim?
0: And this is a woman, Master, you're dead, you're so bad today. Huh?
7: Oh, no, Brady.
0: Minute, young choir.
7: Entini sa wunu obi e di lia mankrata asam ne fa wani kwahwe ade because ne wiase e hu.
0: Okay, all right, evangelist feminant na said e achichire nante e
8: kwan ya mi sira.
0: Okay, so so re cake no ba nye cake nti na so we has a
8: nice beauty.
0: Yeah, because it's for beauty.
8: It's the cake is nice beauty.
0: And I mean it's for beauty.
8: Okay, that's why.
0: Yeah.
8: If you see the color,
0: yeah. White
8: and the scrambling.
0: Okay. Well, they will go on here then.
8: Scrambling.
0: That's it. Scrambling. Okay, let's go.
8: Now, my dear Tini. Now, my own. Your genie probably be a dear. Am I in size for
0: more?
8: Hmm. My, if you know, go. Mr. Wadauma. Come to you when you by my children.
0: Yeah.
8: So, see, genie paddy.
0: What's it?
8: A genie pabonef wedding, mum, what do you? Hm. Ima, one cast a crying young woman in the wedge will be eddy.
0: Me among the men you only.
8: That's right. Sana, my tear.
0: Yeah.
8: Dinam can't say,
0: men you nequen,
8: mum, and I'm not here, Miss Room.
0: Miss Room, Coco,
8: because we'll be Benyamia, Nima. And son, I said, be appointing soon, you be do at him. A yenny poor bear won't what do at a match then.
0: Okay.
8: And son will be better was him. Not your bear, and actually was the other day, at Chiren.
0: Hm.
8: Nima. 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
0: o ma
8: message. Okay, says Isaiah 1:10, verse 10, Isaiah chapter 1, verse 10, or 27. Or say, you're on Quasia for Christopher, and then you're for Christopher.
0: No, correct. Now, sir, my, you were my, I
8: can't say. You were Christopher, a Jimmy for power.
0: Sir,
8: you're about down for Christopher.
0: Okay.
8: Be beer, Bonemano. You're for Quasia for Christopher.
0: I'm not going to be able to do it. Sa, eton he
8: Christ on tonka, eton magazine.
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0: okay all right I'm a bit angry, so who do I would have my memory so happy birthday, pa. Na birthday, Dickain, call Eddie Amanda, Nayabra go, Dubai market in Chancellor Line, wow, big mama gift to Donko. Ah, was saying wish you happy birthday, pa, Emmanuel. 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Oh, no, nay, see you, our dad Dansua Beauty Glam, El Susan, so. BBB, Ubenya be on Pabua bags, BBA, and see Gladys. Happy birthday to you. 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

0: Okay, enti ye de da ye ye nyina no de bia. 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
1: Birthday. 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
0: 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By the way, ye nya ni wiye, ye be din week ye mo na Saturday. Ye di. Because she's yes. Yeah. Yeah. Mm. Yeah. It's a Beautylicious by Jess.
2: Yes.
0: For a while now. First in my brown so over here. Bit me nam ha ne bin nam ha. Oh yes, I make up no kwa kwa no yama mi.
3: Oh said DJ no I can send you no yen yum.
0: Yeah.
3: On the way.
0: Yeah.
3: Akadio bebo manaya wode.
0: Sa, amo fe de
3: 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Ko no bo nipa no wabo wawi.
0: Yeah.
3: Akadio betiesi ohuma
0: 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Amo wa fe.
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0: Yes.
3: Ye wa hunsesi edu wa ye de kwa yiase.
0: Yeah.
3: Unnim a, wo de be kwa ye fro ase.
0: Amo wa.
3: Unnya kunu.
0: Ah, amo wa da ye o.
3: Oti ma se, eh, tumi wo bi anyame ahada ma ne nim de.
0: Sa.
3: Na unnim de wa, ye ji ya question.
0: Yes, sir. Ye
3: de,
0: o we nu bubo.
3: High lashes. Ane aye nose lashes. Ane aye aye kan se mouth lashes. Ana aye toe. Your friend be head toe. Who say head? Where again? You know the anonym here. Your friend
0: head toe.
3: Uh-huh. And you say one year man, you mean that
0: for? I want you to
3: know that. What did you say? It is Beautylicious by Jess.
0: Uh-huh. And now your Beautylicious birthday. On SEO or that your Beautylicious by Jess Saloon and no. Menka sa salo a beauty parlor, a beauty empire, bibia or your bibia.
3: SEO no. SEO no. Science. See. Are you serious? Yeah, education.
0: Oh, yeah.
3: Origin.
0: So serious. Education. Origin. Listen, you didn't share your uncle. Happy birthday to you.
4: Thank you so much.
0: And God bless you so much.
4: You made my day.
0: Oh.
5: So nice.
0: I wish I could have done having something.
3: We cut the cake to be delicious.
0: Okay.
3: In the name of the Son, of the Father, and the Holy Spirit.
0: Amen.
3: And yes, I'm going to want it.
0: Okay, ye nin komo kakra. Recently ano na ye 2 weeks intensive training. 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
3: Odin komo.
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4: Amen.
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0: Alright. 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
3: Tam.
0: Tam kusia. 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Enti, Now, I've been with the second batch, Baba.
2: Yeah, second batch started today.
0: Oh, okay.
2: That's right.
0: All right.
2: Your kickoff has started, but in 2 weeks for 2 months.
0: Okay.
2: Yeah, so yes, that's in August. So we will end ending of September.
0: September.
2: So every 2 weeks, we start a new batch. And our opportunity, so we choose Adebia, Yusebia,
0: Okay,
2: you just have the opportunity to do that. If you want to, you can do that too.
0: Wow.
2: Yeah. A beginner training, but I feel is even more than beginner training because you'll be able to learn a lot in the 2 weeks.
0: Enti Mr. Unyamfa Obano Enkoya Kanhu Yamfa O number no entuja be a medical bodada, but since you're here no Yamfa entuja na yenko
2: 0243
0: 02 Bitilicious what kasaka see 0243 006711 and the other one is 050 814 8178 8378 and see happy birthday. Let me just testify about her. Many so everything you do for me, especially unsa nka make up artist the event na obey but sit that me birthday threshold Nancy Eko KJTA every time she's there. 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So in fact you've been a blessing to me. Oh yes, nani ate
5: ani bi ka ho
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3: obi di birthday cake ni try it here.
0: For all your events, be pachawada, upekeka ede na wode akwa bebi akwa je eye entre hapa dia eye iva ena obeye edi amao just a bite. Aha, just a bite. Or was santase heya cakes no nano e for the net was so me and sa cake in the cake and so intisa ya lung for the any view. Sugar no form on funny money in chawun shell become na cake and kitwebi na ice and aha or yeno to se de impor diabetes kwa bit me aye de edibi. 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El was santase mamiva. I really love you so much. The number is 0540 296279 0540 296279. 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Yakubon Shamo, when you make a say, you have to get a crowd, and you see
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15: 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Ochra will swan. 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
30: Abena, there's someone looking for you.
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30: Abena.
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30: Is this who you are looking for?
29: Madam, please get me Abna.
31: Please.
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Are your foreign tidbit and quad? And your deep brevo? The coach is Eka. 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

0: 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We'll be waiting for the response.
1: 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The Battle of Brilliant Ideas is back. And Rantewan and Mabawa Wabini Yefra Santemamu, Senior High School Ahuduamu Besia, Abobo Semua Puarisa, Adja Chinye Mudo, Adja Jabaso Bodia, and Kodabe Kamutra Boma Junin Samua Kasaku Kodroso. 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
2: 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and that's over from what telephone so 02448 31897. So open the door so dear, Nene, and what fretted for you so it was 02448 31897. Now, one more entry, come on, the audio quality at for Lady Gold White, a memra major, my chadia, some cocoa. Now, as our bama, one more epe a juma away, and our pampan so to Sabusua, Sisi, I near Tama, not on what on. Letters from Company Limited, some in Kancho, so upon doing whom send some no goose work catcher on a hiana pa, and ye be an adibaco has a pity, and it's ya bombody and that damn mattress, papa, so to die a pa, now your man to Missy Soon, and now my intimacy Susan, so Uko to Joe ya, etching our sissy, etching our chee, Indian and ye be beer, and a young Namaquamons and some, then my one and a pada, 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But more than every from much I can do market KO market. Dr. Mensa, Bantama Jum and a swami, Ninina, who pebby, who benya buho. 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Easy brands was making every meal easy. 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Just say we were say cash and who didn't instantly. And to promote in a toby. Ufriji mo ye feno. Now my friend so where say your energy booster nam pe when happy there. Mamma and papa crowd to me and umbi now swag and a cry across so bomb in a copy in a to na and school for then one or more no more. Uko secondary school be a be go new one as a school no cry, teacher and no one ma dano no school. And to pay bin a quarter now a buffrano as entiminko dear and famo. Because men can't you say refresh your was it big on taste, refresh your vibe. Bomo de na vibe no entime and refresh it. The only answer better now was scanny a wall for no na bibia etime ako a ye ediamo pa blueprint DNA semen can show say and then the idea see what cradia just say and no credit dance or bread you may say blueprint dear. Just say, what's our one more dear? And let's say, what's someone I am mobile pa? But one day, let you bear one more, and send me a bear message. And then I'm one, or say, one I want to say, hey, we be here, me, and a bray, or by Nan and who are saying, but more than a corner, no more coding common day, ya. And to the home, me and first, who can't know a change, and poor mother, me see me and first six, and I know nine. Oh, yeah. Asamti eni edikwadua ye jano huno enti blueprint de wabama dasani bia upenchiremu bia no abomodin apinche okumase akra ba bia regional capital ni nyina

Roman Hill. What's it? We Roman Chaco and I'm a Boba channel. Bomadia will guarantee you is rest assured until Bomadina pincher one more. Now, baby, it's where been I'll bet you have for loans and some dia can be a watch ready. Bomadia and then one more chicken come over 050-1333-461 and I saw back from 050-133-4336. Now, only process and plant automation. Some men can't just say. They be a mechanic. Me make us so amaka. Me see dine in the ABC. Now so far electrical so nonsense. Some die. Faber dine PPA. Was we try to see PPA. We electrical so nonsense. Some yena was say. 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

0: Dada, I was for who are the beer? 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I walk up at you.
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1: 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Look to me.
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12: Na nsa pepe pepe.
10: And nothing your friend was so for 3 days, you know.
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12: Lay a number how padia,
10: a be a better net.
12: So what about the bridge of Kojo Takran?
10: And no crowd with the choir, a be
12: ever some neck Kenyan won't pay me.
10: So what did you make?
12: Yes,
10: oh,
12: Matias.
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13: 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And Rantewane Mabawa Wabini Yefra Santemamu, Senior High School Ahuduamu Besia, Abobo Semua Puarisa, Adja Chinye Mudo, Adia Diabaso Bodia, and Kodabe Kamutra Bomwa Dune Samua Kasaku Kodroso. 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

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And my money, you know, okay, Jimmy, you must run at the moment, you know. If you are joining a couple of you, you are Jimmy for the, you know. Within 3:30 to 6 p.m. sharp. It's time for the early King on Drive Time. My name is Kingsley Otami. I'm walking. Call me a son. Get the boss, Jimmy Rani. From this side, there's only 6 p.m. sharp. I'm brand new. I'm fast and I'm on him. That is on him. I'm on him. I'm on him. I'm on him. I'm on him. I'm on him. I'm on him. I'm on him. I'm on him. I'm on him. I'm on him. I'm on him. I'm on him. I'm on him. I'm on him. I'm on him. I'm on him. I'm on him. I'm on him. I'm on him. I'm on him. I'm on him. I'm on him. I'm on him. I'm on him. I'm on him. I'm on him. I'm on him. I'm on him. I'm on him. I'm on him. I'm on him. I'm on him. I'm on him. I'm on him. I'm on him. I'm on him. I'm on him. I'm on him. I'm on him. I'm on him. I'm on him. I'm on him. I'm on him. I'm on him. I'm on him. I'm on him. I'm on him. I'm on him. I'm on him. I'm on him. I'm on him. I'm on him. I'm on him. I'm on him. I'm on him. I'm on him. I'm on him. I'm on him. I'm on him. I'm on him. I'm on him. I'm on him. I'm on him. I'

bomba busia kabom wosiesi aware aboa de oni bie onyangopon shop ohima bi and show police by Ben Masari Evangelist Digraph a big mama and a fe lady golden you know mama nyina iko iko ejuma ejuma o and I'm a check around 56 minutes after 4 as a Monday on the 17th of August 2026. And me team, you know, with a Shandy fan as your mom for the weekend, DJ Ogibla, Nana Kwa, and all the social media team, you know, M.Y. Kopa. And second producer, Benjamin Darlington, Omana Piawuska, Fifi Okrentiu, James Kwesi Agla, the Godfather, he calling me. And all the team, you know, engineers, all the team, driver for a team, you know. And you remember, man, you're trans, you. And you're dead, you're my banner, Dempa. And now, Nim. Yeah, new money at the end here. 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

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Then as I turn drag it, do a turn viral. I hear Juma, do you hear Juma? Crazy, I know a brand and see na. 6 months here, can I say? 4 months I got, but some best need it. I feel like I'm ready. Parliament, you should go. And the mojo drop by a friend, viral black tonic, never mind. I bought my vitamins. Ne, I am on here, you know. I'm watching me today, and you are I show me a viral black tonic. Never mind, Saka. Only a busy, you know. I become a smash show. And I'm here now, no one to a home physician. A crown, your choices are more, Kobebia. You'll be on a bachelor's. And you're not quite a Sunday rapping on. And you're a yellow dropper. Rapping or so, tipapa. A boat gang, gang, gang. Coffee chair, I'll tell you, I'll be a young quan out there. I'm rapping on a bob one, my young ninja. Quality product from Dennis Art and Drug. And then I'm going to go to the house. I'm going to go to the house. I'm going to go to the house. I'm going to go to the house. I'm going to go to the house. I'm going to go to the house. I'm going to go to the house. Siche yadi ana eri akacho se ebana ya sade ya Jesus is the healer Kumasi ya swami post service ana manje janje wan asante be kwa ben total filling station cry akala pass over this access man echima ya ben pentecost church ana takra ya najin ebe eye pala pala nina gardens. Watching a chest center, seven can just win, you know. I've been doing an idea. I'm fast a kind car crowd. Nobody, and number seven friend is 0245 339 960 and 0260 062 2288. And here, anybody, you might call me and sass for your thing. And about your passing genetic, a barber castle, few coins and come on. A becker suffer, lorry fire. A betuman and two. A becker driver, a bombardier, and Jessica. A do baby, I'll see Jessica, when you uncle. A blue crowd, Sina. Evan said, just see a citizen. Bombardier, do take or something could be a monument, sir. We'll see why. No, I sat there just for 5 years. A bachelor, just a choir. Jack Johnson, quite just so. Baby, I'm best to be a 5 season and can't say. I'm a tough Mokabia. Baby, I'm best to be a best to be a 5 season. I'm a funa kind of quiet, just no busy walk on one. But Dobro so be on for kind of you. Cop him say, best me. And as a movie, we took on it. Is that the weekend? To your producer, about your video singing, a car number singing. Is that the Nidaho? And you driving away our Chigua. A Chigua, you know, I think videos are here, baby. I catch him one. And yet, make comments ever born made your fear cries and come up, bro. The man who didn't know you to say the Obenya one day, you must send that. And you want danger, and now see, I'm you can't hear me, could you feel in your media holiday area? We hear big go energy drink, and I'll be go energy drink. And not to arrange and send it in no sit on the wumpa. Amadia, yeah, one thing. Many more you are not, sir. What do you say? Why, how we answer only energy? Juma, we are quenching our coin. I had a new big energy drink. I don't know, I come as much. A Chulam Industrial Limited, Nagafaba. Yankasa 0322 19 0877. Madiana Yabipa. Hey, but so weekend in Korana, near Mana, here, Fina, what you want to be an Koranico school. And in Korana, near Mana, here, feeling it. But since Korana, near Mana, we are now Babe Hatano. Once I will see, we are Uchimuna Babe Hata. A Madiaman Sanka comfort. And the new comfort.
we see new money, we offend the comfort after wash. No more so then chat the end of Brogum, no what you mansa. Mahata, Beman, come here, Beman, Chimano, and Atadiana, a monopa, get a brand new, a baby, and the empang, yeah. We are born the sentinel woman, Ajibabia, sentinel, Ajibabia, umpewen up a day. And the mama dia, na the new comfort wash after wash. I see new money we know. When I come cry, Oga Franco Frefro bia. Oga Franco si wa Frefro. A branches ma kuma kunsi wa kuma singi na ye juma. I see I'm a court tapa. Franco break jobi a branch kasi a power tapa. Many jeba. Kuma si wa jebe jaba jewelry. A son wa chelang bush up. A jumi a ben old Malcolm. A sandy could fork in the game anymore. I'm a rem visit. I will come see the new Kajetia. Mama Dubai, yo. Is your online sales singing? I'm got an enterprise and my bonnie dear me, Yanjay. I'm in fan number 0501 525698. 0501 525698. And 0245 316969. A cafe uncle trading enterprise. I'm there. May a phone pop up here. Nokia Samsung's iPhone, you know, you know, if it 32 inches compared to inches, your Franco air condition, horsepower 1.5, 2.5, depending size of the washing machine, micro blenders. There was CCTV cameras, you know, I'm behind your phone, so I'm 3-1. You record the assign, you be here, and more 40% discount, and for anti-nibacy, I'm paying a pet, for Van Van Diago, a pet. I'm paying that pound. I'm going to get them. This is how catchers will be my official with the debit. And you best pay in a pound. Only what I'm on. And so I'm going to get a debit. I see a man coming here. What is life? And then cross the event. Yeah, I say, what is life? Yes, I didn't see. So we hear no more. Connie Pedia Marco Boa. Now the Bayer DNA. And then you may be away. You're down where you may be. Dear Bacon, bet me a keeping so I'm retenting a pump and income. That's now the insurcy woman's and control freedom. About your control freedom, baby. Center stank and take her and tessa. And what do you do? Color be your baby at the mamma. Yet they're not such a dear no honor. And you brabber cussing to say, we're standing in a jail. I'm a friend, a pay agent, gun I, oh baby. And I'm a 0244 335 160. 0244 335 160. We are born in Soto. Very soon, we'll school and I. Hey, is there a free breakfast? I'll be the cup and lunch. Need dinner, you know. Easy brand, I cough for Sunday morning in a bunch. Who has a long talk, new baby? And a pedian in our bed, you know, and we are now. And I draw a cordon, you know. And your mother bets me, I hear the anid, the anid, the anid, the anid, the anid. Easy semen can't just say a dining in our world. A German sober commercial to Mikio. Dr. Mensa Makaswami. Ebia Obia. Easy new. I mean, you can't find this. I didn't have a vegetable or yamu. On a mega train home to Yama Kumano. I am a drink. I am a Nipediana crying in a Yanunka. Your easy rice. I'm on that buy night more BNG. Your dear Jalof. Are they a fried rice? Are they a French rice? You know, put to you know. I refuse to eat it. Vegetable in sardine, you know, and a sardine in vegetable. When you're kinky, pa, okay, when you're hot, kinky, pa, and on your fresh bread beer, okay, moi, all the sardine, that's him. Yeah, what is it? Spaghetti. Spaghetti, now by a macolandia, Debbie, easier the other, but only problem, yeah. Any easy macro. Your number here for 0204 468590. For 0204 468590. And 0244 244 847. Yes, upon this thing, I brought what to Pan Africa Bank and into problem. Pan is a what they want to Pan Africa Bank. 33 Africa countries singing. Oh, how bet me in a transaction? Bet me in a job. A job man, I'm a person.
Where 33 Africa countries nina. I sika crab ya ben na make am asemi. I Eco Bank. Enti ya boy brand fair Pan Africa Bank. Ope problem ya. Johnny Brian what is? Who here problem say Johnny Brian ho. Problem ne buy you solve it for you. So tia what about titi boss nina. Who your payment? Who your transaction? The person of this guy bia. Je na mana friend. And I call a branch of India. I didn't hear Pan Africa Bank. Eco Bank, the Pan Africa Bank. Number here 0800 003225. 0800 003225. And the Mali now saw a transaction. Nigeria, Togo, baby. And Kakevoy. And Kasey, Hiopina, now Koda, now Ghana card, Namibia. I'm on the App Store, now Play Store, now download it. Yeah, this is here. A transaction, baby. And don't jump back on police, yaba. And saying, you know, I didn't as a police, you won't be a journey. And don't jump back on the baby, as I said, police in Naba. And don't jump police, yaba. Holy mosquito crying in his spray. And got it, the other son, I come. And some malaria, yeah, dear. And change your body, I cry. Up a song said, yeah, boy, who are there? My malaria and choke, I can't have it. And then, because I own the home. The pellant out the best raho. Rose in the orange spring. Spring is in the Oma Kumakonai. A feet 300, 400, 670 milligrams. And you size be up, baby. Size be up. I am Tuntun police. And in the corner, so I'm patch. Oh, spray, we are 15 minutes. No video. It's on the rim. The pellant to wait to me. I saw a problem. Be a man. And he fed me on the pedi and a corner. So. 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Oh, God, that's who I am.

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Say yeah. And I'm a friend doctor ni no. 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The man in crab and a business pretty school. I just sent a pia kubi ghost door. 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Obia Odi Debia. Hey, I toss you dear now here, pa. Hey, I check their spices. And it be a near dingina. Hey, I check their spices in here. So, be a steel jollof rice now, Pesoya. It was steel and jollof rice season, pardon. Obey another spaghetti. Yamagas in Domino. I didn't dominate the kind. You want a pardon, huh? A gentleman, beef season powder, a cheddar chicken season powder, you know. Look up your mouse, baby. Name of my two phone call. Kajetia, gate number 11. Store number F3410. Store number F3410. And I'll press 0244-831-897. 0244-833-1897. 0244-83-1897. My joke of women are cherry spices. Get top out. Get top out. And you have problem, yeah. But Toby and Anton and Koran be a school. And you be at your school fees near the end. Nah, wow. My joy of driving near Timmy. Set taxi driver, Prague for Moon Timmy. Or trips no career, so you be rooms out there. Boas and Patrol Minisco. Be wa full taxi, a full trotter, see your niska. I jump sick and no phone, so. What the problem, ya? Ya pay na kope mobile money vendor, ya? A mobile chant account. That a bear passengers, no. Be all poor boa. I see my mama, or did you need to know? I see what you need, on piano. Your GK on the code, Nisisia. Away, mama, so. And I bet you swim a chant like dinana. On a transaction. Now what kind of person to your but some are more nationwide in a business record. And you say I got craving at home.

And then you have a 17th August 2027. Hey, my dear members, I'm going to continue. And then August 17th, 2026. And it's just a birthday. And then you order. And you go pound the feedback account for you. And you need to have a birthday and come out a fiat dance. So, we a business woman. And then you go pound the feedback account for you. May I make a show happy, happy birthday.

0: shire bia won fama won igaso de onim din ti onim pe yango pomo mun ye ska bebre esi obe mi ene party no e oza ka cake na na pizza na na oza ka e oza ba ka wate e shira ka ba jen chabia e fiat na se Have you an animal to say 40 minutes after 5? By 5:30, I'm in the way. Because there were many events. Pa. What for car? I'm a yes, you da. Say, be a way to yourself, but take. What you have to do, baby, you say, be a young co. You be see what I'm a co. Be a yada.
1: Be a yada.
0: You know, I'm answer how feel is saying.
1: Yeah, eh, ya pa. And so, what you mean, can't seem be auntie.
0: Who did I'm a cum omer? We'll see what I'm a cum traffic light, Nasia. Or Joe 5 cities now we soon. Traffic to your no cogina total feeling still, and I shall. Obviously, one's uncle for the cannibal.
1: Eh, will be a simi no uncle for Nesca.
0: Nay, no, I can. Ebuana can now. Ebuabia will see what traffic light in her. 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No, no, as we say, load tech.
1: I need on my.
0: No, as I go.
1: Especially Ebua Kwakra.
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0: We see.
1: 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I see Ebua. 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I know we say.
0: No. My obida dia ne ato. 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powerful car on a Saturday. 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I bet you drive on a car now, my baby. 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
1: Funny
0: day. 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Oma, what's that new by Wakanto? 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
1: one, then
0: it's like. And you're a tech police station. And the car number AS 555020 Sprinter. For Uncle Police Station, be a baby, I didn't get a report to. Sana oye na odi nipa ko chin ko te na dia ko si no wuram so on fa pragia nti we dia ka na ma as ana so ka ona ana we station officer ona onim ka na ma as 5550 5250 20 ka chense ona fa no goma police
1: yes sir
0: yes ana police phone na so no mu dia
1: ayo
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1: 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Yadra for papa be mass, I be mooty a yang. It will shry FM and Facebook while screaming live. I wish you be a honor. Your best role is a sabrated in Chaka sin if a be a hair bar clinic. I swear ye edema, baby, Pierre, I was sabre. Oh, she a bian, and I would see a yang. I will read you in the bian. O young couple on Tony Bois, so now we shop a papa, no matter who ye and your jojo and farm. A be a ban and then you may win a shiano, said the medica can yano, Yasuayan, Ayami and say, Gusu a year juma, or you come as a quadra so genasi, marketing a chihono moyo, or why a year juma, doctor or how at Nasia or year juma, Pacho, do my you crew appear could be close to a brother jum, Pacho doctor snow why on some year juma, Oko a cracker, I saw a millennium at a dead last stop inside the one, doctors no so why on some year juma, and sacra and a mess at a cram, and no word. Gracoma home common, Pacha genam banana fatso, because a blue almost to church or more siano. 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
1: 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know you near my ebi a hair by a shady wood my ever ya see a honomo and my see to patch all by a see a wa you heard to send walk on no my clinic now qua you show the pepe or by your card 100 Ghana city and son and this is not a cool vitals and son a machine will be screening from your head to toe and son of a who doctor now who doctor and po we are sick charges now charge on ubetimi atuemu 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

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You bet more than alcoholic water drink, no. Original one is it back. But I had reloaded, bruh. I can see ABB reloaded and I see Yasim Knapa Yamo. 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And it's a baby obia. On Sanka better more than alcohol more drink, no. That is smoother, creamer. Refreshment in the Awasropa. More rain be said, better more for an abano. You celebrate via so what you mean up a sonum. Oh, fear now and now for an abusian spend the time. Kakra, and maybe I make a say when you break a crack. Okay, Shimbia, a bad man and a cold drink. No, here, see a celebration. Your same canapa bet me a journey a movement. No, I brought movement. I'll have a celebrity chapel chest. Kakra, and now I call Instagram and I TikTok. No, I join the train. Furthermore, shine your greatness and new mortal experience. Put in the law authority, I just have to do any problem here. I'm not young. You can just share a moment in your Instagram and TikTok at Bad Beverages GH. Post in your name, be a cherry beverage. The number here is 0544-335800. 0544-335800. And at 0544-385900. A bet money is celebrating now. I'm on the obedio that they bem when you're holding. I a Cindy Rice. I'm a Cindy Day. Who the do authority at Jackson? Watch a plain rice and a Cindy Day in inventory. Hey, I'm pa. A dem fua. I a unique cassia pa. I'm what I am. A Mansia Community Bank. A new branch na YBNO. I a Mansu Keniago. I a Juma de Nene. 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And then the Amansia Community Bank PLC. 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She can answer you and see you so. A topping of her my friend Simsi loan. A Kia Fong also, Flazzy Cash loan. A year in the way you have a cheap coin. A son of a super set, Tumpa, son Punto. Any Susan Kakanga Kranya, a man's here committee bar. And I see a band is a Kasemu here, boy, a fire and a found tree so. A band feared your 98. Negative banking in AB. Obama in Embra wallet, so an MV wallet, Embra bank. He's switching.

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Nako head near my wall. What's the damn name you're being here? Let's go away, Sana. 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

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There was some materials in the area. I'm not here, bro. A few roofing, foundation, copping roofing, and interior decor. I'm more quality, I'm one of them. And number is 0504.

0: Avis. Do you know that Chrome is not an idea? Yes, yes, yeah. And I'm on for the motor box run was and taxing inside. I just had Tasman so that Kodum and you blow every old house and the permeating motor swap. No be a machine. Then a Ghana police service by a phone. Let's do baby assess and you remote on copy. I'm white a crow from the Bonnie Adderson. And the police forward, you may there'll be so an announce the motor any permeating swan and your machine. What are you doing about it? Oh, problem, and I will face me. Emma, young Quay, I want you. I take a junction, Quantin Ponus, main road now. Honor Robert and Sad Dynamo, Hojo Honor, a conqueror. You were jig on a first floor, Golden Building, then after that, Puma filling station. Honor Ben with the Europe, a premium jewelry shop. Why didn't I engagement? One now, we are now Kojo, be an Oya Busini and a bracelet. Any rings in a egg, my jada cop my fiada and a pan on crunk of him no noom. I mean, that non do cop him no noom. And number is 0207 443500. 0207 443500. And a 0536 780369. 0536 780369. What do you for any cohort here? Nothing in my pipe. My Jimmy Rasta don't come police or get brown ever.
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4: Malaria really knocked you down, eh?
5: 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Hey. Fever, headache, vomiting, hey. Loss of appetite. I couldn't even eat my usual fufu.
4: You and fufu.
5: How we go do it?
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5: 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And thanks to Malatu, I kicked out malaria one time.
4: Sharp. 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
5: Okay.
4: She says she has plenty work for you.
5: No problem, Charlie. Strength day.
4: You see, oh, yeah.
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0: instrument of George Gerard Ose Enki. Nenye is a crowd. Yeah, yeah, yeah. Penny George Gerard Ose Enki. Didn't see your tune for Numuahine. The 17th of August. And we are not me and Konenye is a crowd. And your penny George that was say entry. I'm ready a friend Nana Kojo entry. The friend Nana Ose Kojo. And did he George that was say entry? Hey, you're not gonna say anything. I'm a friend Nana Ose Kojo. Tune for no more here. If you want to say what you know, touch your mucho, him, Ellen. You're here, Ellen. And the Mr. Ose. Why? No, I'm going to ask an I'm more trinko. That's a break. Young coupon. And you were singing. See, I am from George Gerard or Saint Jennifer or school deal. And I'm broken. I didn't announce a cojo. Soon for no more here. Trinko. And I'm here. What's media was your calling in a one quasso? What did the blood transfer? Come on, and then what is sent by microphone? I say, I'm one on one at
1: check. I said,
0: what a black shepherd.
1: It's a black in the color.
0: Oh, okay. But why are we black? Okay. I'm faster than my group call me and say, I'm master. I say, I had a year. Fear crying soon come with broke. Come on.
1: Boyo.
0: Me no mean it to the tafu. Na drivers need to strategic a crabby. See how yeah for ha. Yeah baby.
1: There's a destination I walk on.
0: Undo.
1: I can care once na be check case.
0: What the emfa a year doom a just so near example. Ebi a only so oh kawa point juma. A doom to a just so then get tense this. But we are do fear no to a 25 cities. How Emanan say, King Zuba, the king of Kemi, King Zuba ye bia. Nasib crying to Kobi Kosi Buaka, Memiao be blown my sardino. 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I want a gaj, Miss Abrepo Junction. A cool human amount from car. So I'm around about Tafu Pankroni in my account. And I fee, but I swam around about at the bar. Come on, shall I then a driver for us? I will do now tie investigation.
1: Well, I did not dare a better day.
0: Passing it.
1: And you're boys. I didn't pay a day to the stand say. Ying and I a phobby, a cootia here. Wabo. A choir in Kumasia. Ye choir in Kumasia. Any traffic in Kumasino. Ningina can't be a driver for the Suez.
0: Ting, yea, dear.
1: Boys, I'll go to make us answer. We'll be my fat, we'll be okay, this is or the cockroom, boys. Trot over and wait to make the crowns to bear 1 hour. No, dree. 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
0: o bo me se traffic is crabbed this one, so I could do it. Me casa.
1: Yeah,
0: no, I'm for GPR. And we boys, also for now, no. South first, then they approach to a GPR to 1-1. We need to get it here. Into, but still, I'm not crazy, Juma. But then, boys, come on, baby, and now, baby, stations, baby, near the other security, Tiahona. Yeah, yes, it's tossing. It's a say, a car terminal, scenario, I don't know. But you will be able to say, be our cost of full life. So for like car terminal, Wana. Care about tech being inside the honor. When you're fobbing quadia, Rubber Street, a normal fair. But to go to what's opening term? A joke could get a terminal one lie best I have to chamber. And what begin a crown for our while one or two near seven. While one or any seven. And now, a driver's groups in our market to a GPR to Reno. Boost, and also any force station should be made joining.
1: Oh, Air Force, Emra.
0: Air Force,
1: Emra.
0: And it's a young
1: that's why I'm starting to see from Chinese.
0: So, one year, the boys, any, so move from Musiano and one the boys. A bad thing.
1: Okay.
0: A bad thing.
1: And I have a boss, so I'm going to pump watch now. Bernard, only Bernard, Betrian Bumama, my power, fear, quansum, common, so. And the Branafe, Yan Shane, TFOT, and fast that amount, and they appear on Caribbean amount, and the more Renfis and Yam watching, and then they do fear quans, as I say, and fear, say, din, din, din, ewa ha. And you have a modern, I am wedding my watch now. Bernard, nay, I am cobbling wine.

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0: 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Young drummer, rested, civil engineer. Yenning in a. Be PM or say, Kumu Bobby. I have one of the form. Even Tanassing as a Shema one as a den up as a Yamon. Best sanction in a number of your 0241 677 477 and a 0546 394 85. AM Wow. 0546 39 4865.
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2: country every 10 years you are supposed to refresh your currency because if you use the same currency for too long people. We are working, NIMOS is working very hard. We've seized excavators, we've seized some fan machines. And you drive them out of this area, they run to this other area. But we are making progress. Of the almost 49 forest reserves that were invaded, we've been able to clear as many of them as possible of illegal miners. Before, what we did was when we clear, we hand over to the Forestry Service Commission. But they don't fear the forest service. They go and drive the forest guards out and they go back into the mine. And so now we put a military detachment. After we clear the forest reserve, we leave a military detachment there. And that means we have to spend more money. One, you must feed the soldiers. You must provide them with the logistics to continue to stay there in the forest. But we will not give up. We'll continue the fight against illegal mining. But Upper East has a good potential and mining can create jobs, but we need to make sure that these are formalized mines so that they can employ our young people to operate.
1: Nti se se yenye se bi okunde ye beko so ako ye nje kra ma won na mampendi de kase be we no si oni wo free galamse nsem no tie se oman sikam wo sie sika no se sei se de tie no nasu ne ne ban no tie 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
2: every country every 10 years you are supposed to refresh your currency because if you use the same currency for too long, people learn how to counterfeit it. So from time to time, you have to change the security features on your currency and refresh the currency so that it will take another 5 years, 6 years for the counterfeiters to be able to determine the security features and now start being able to produce their own currency. And so this particular currency is long overdue for refreshing. I know the governor has plans to refresh the currency, and I'm sure that at the appropriate time the Bank of Ghana will let Ghanaians know what they are doing about it. What I must say is that the cedi today is stronger than it was in the past because of good economic management. Your currency is as strong as your economic management. And because of the good policies we put in place, the cedi is holding its own against other major currencies.
1: Ghana man penny John Dramani Mahama ena wachire munu siye sika no eche sa anwa niwe bi womua ebo sika no hoba anon bevi asena womua chwe bifre munu womua hunu ti finishia dudie wansi se mua debi yombe chwe biafre m se se ye ya ti wanko mba hunu muye na chese mfiye num edu na ye sabe danie ni enoni adia sabre echina nisu wase yebeye edia fahun
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4: 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You'll be a fanar and Joe. Who can have the money point? Account number. Who can have a pony point? Account number. Which now our papa partners can have credit. Which now our papa partner no debit. If you all can, we can say, oh my research will home. Be sure say, and you want to know what can then you so much of what this car a big can see can home because printing it here. And once a man, it be a or not being a person or psyche admin, a moving into the digital currency, which is very, very important. But then also over here, as I said, security feature, cyber fraud, which I have now Bank of Ghana report, which I have fraud report now. I have a digital fraud as well. It is also over here. It's not myself. The digital fraud protection. Say go for it me we and go for P numbers, a bit me conco for account. Now we say when say you come across and say Ubi Kobi Mumu no Yiska O Congo for Modi Mumu Baya Uzanka Zikata Uko Kenya Me Pesa and your 1 month say Ubisika Ira you who say Muna system senya Kabira Mubichia and Rawe Nessi a Koshe free Kenya near the Bagana.
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3: Jim, ya bo modern, hey, the currency feature one, hey, and only asama, and they were paying what they want some to be just wait room essay, say POS, neba, if it's your boy, say, they be a digitai, 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
11: And they went in see eye to eye with each other. They allowed the suspicion to foster. They allowed the bickering to foster. Before they could see Jack, it got out of their hand. And they have been dealing with it up to today in a way that is so difficult to manage. So we are here to thank you sincerely for all you've done to ensure that we are able to dust this flame.
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11: My mission here today is very simple, to thank you for all you've done and hopefully continue to do to help stabilize our country and make sure our country is peaceful, and to also assure you that we are going to remain neutral. I want to assure you, between me, the team here, and the God that all of us worship, that in all this, we shall remain neutral and treat crime as crime, no matter who is involved.
9: So far, we know that Amanuyen Samson, Munyamfong Barak, Muntaka, Muhammad, Nene, and Aoteyeno.
3: Aduma 6.3, and Yenuyano Masempa 94.7, Insha 104.5. Naked Kasi, a bot, except for Kunkrum, some Yafabin Kau, Yenibrum. Everyone was there. Womayamzo, Bubrokos, Yadia Bay, and said, Adi, if it was the editor to media, won Soko. No, turn for the Fra, Adi, a Frenchum, fine, said the Citiano. Sani, Adima, 1 year, Queen India, Naya, the Anitrum, Open, you have been paying you one, what did you want to move? And I know what this Baba Tuja was self was the tree, and I think the Sugu Sani and I Abuaka, what Nanobus. 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
4: 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And it's a one, the Benya, much of the product refined locally. Say it means 80% or even 90% of the product refined locally. And no bit me, Ama, you are setting local benchmark prices. And as you are bit me, I shall you go as a bono, you from the Amano, Bassana, Bibia Tokwana, the Fungia, the Siamano, and far Susan Subia.
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10: The state of the road is very, very bad. And all we want to tell the government of Ghana that this road has to be fixed. We voted for the government and we have given this government two beautiful MPs, the Ekwepem South MP and the Domi Kwabena MP. These two MPs are very vital for the government, and this road is very vital for the government. For all these years, they have promised us several times, over 20 years, this road has not been fixed. We want the road to be fixed. We are calling on the government of Ghana that this road has to be fixed. We realize you have taken our name from the Big Push. Formerly, our name, the Domi Kwabena Kitasu Road, is in Big Push. Now they have taken everything from the Big Push.
12: Yes.
10: And the contractor has not been awarded any contract as we speak now.
12: Every week I used to buy stuff as always, how do you call it, stay rag and all those things. The road is very, very bad. They have not fixed the road. We need them to fix the road for us. Thank you.
13: How soon do you want the road fixed?
12: Any moment from now. Any moment from now. If the government is already wanting to fix our road for us.
9: Weyi eya omanfo a wonom tekete ase brekuso domekwa benyampotem ho wonom ne na wote ye no
3: obri ye ngwe ne
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9: I'm going to go to the house.
3: Anase dwumakuo yi You're from Mortuaries and Funeral Facilities Agency, MOFA. Karenoti MOFA, there's a Food and Agriculture Organization. Hey, and I say agency. Now, where there, MOFA will want to have much, much, much. Hey, any Miami would be a free moon, will be at one another one, Seattle, a quiet first will be seen, a quiet first will be dim brass on me at the Noma Mountain. Woman is much to just have one walk out there, yeah, was any bone. Now, sometimes I do a mouth when you born in the dear Baku, Baku, pe, Adima and Muno, Amobu of Fu, as I say, Canano, Aki, who will be at one another once you had one, a Canano crowd, what is the idea of your baby? What crowd quite the Wusro? 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Maybe make your truth, see Grace Man. If you have run to your job to paint in the young one, one more courage or to Gunnison, and I eat a quack to be added. I don't know. We and on so much with the interior course.
13: When I'm here, I'm missing what you're not saying. Now, I saw from you know, and a bit here, or Sabia Funas, they became a sinner of God, and I saw for your part, and then I'm paying you no What's up, Mamre? Yeah, you bought Cassia, and I say, yes, Shadiri, you know. 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
1: 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Are they almost, eh, yeah, Baba, how my year? 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And yes, eh, any more, my year will grow and I'm on the door, I say, was one of a no matter.
15: And it's anti no crano, the CIA, Yabia, Quabamoa, Yabia, Yako, regional offices, Eddie, Yankro for Akoho, Nayaria, Yako district office, Senia Bea, district Biano, Yabia representative, Antino, Yabia, and I say, Yabema will be a mobile phone. Yeah, yeah, yeah, they will go there. Na ya take videos near the Osabe, Wundim Yenipa Oba, Obeta Foot, and I say, Obey recorded Bibia. Yeah, yeah, yeah, yeah, yeah, yeah, yeah, yeah, yeah, yeah, yeah, yeah, yeah, yeah, yeah, yeah, yeah, yeah, yeah, na ati wani so no na fe ye di police abe fa odi ama wo ne emra no eti
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16: 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And almost the two names, sir. Bama Benina, Tiawa, Finch Champion, a Dionu, and Watcha Batunum. Wama Benina, and Ketty, Jina, one now swab on Twire, dear, but to me be aye, Eddie Abwasa, dear Bayer, and Kunim, dear, a Bayer, Wanum, dear. Now, Penny, I want to see Jina, one more name, a Cassaye, or Shetch, they say, Jem Trenny. Emma and Pippa, when you call your penny, Danqua Smith, Booty. One on a ja, or my one of my car, Babusa, one moon, Semune, Nioma Hodua, Bayan, or the two men say, Yano, I could die any more power, Timua Bay, and ya goody.
17: Almost all we need in no mobile and mobile and Sigma. Particularly, they are Ogasu Beginning now, Kong, and they are consuls in the only politics in the area. Prescribe architecture, but with the young father of Cascasa by the Sedaja Big Biasa. Maybe no more can say, as it be a refashion, media, many Tunsa, because in the family, I was saying, your baby be our MPP, don't wear you. And I'm sorry, Chairman, your baby be our never bear you. They know we are doing, no more talking, I have been because near all. Bi se on bitumi aboa mo ba ye dwuma no do ma ba le bi de me o ba resim se o mo so ba boa me ye dwuma no on bitumi aye bi aboa party no ye tumi every ni 2028
16: I see ti chama bute ene ne na ti ona hwe kire se dwumtre ne ma npivia mo nyoko na mfimfim ntamu nipa oto no aba eyi no ye Dr. Joseph Kobuna Esibu ana wase wono de wo beda stu ahene yesi ahena se so mama no nkunim de atise no no so be koso ane wo madi nkomo na boa ama manyoku no nkunim de atimi aba so mfiri jampinu ene de no hwe
18: they did so well Saturday what to abapa na meta obia se god those delicate na obai no na the reason is say be china 2022 so okay na 2022 me kutin so ma kutin me rest in peace and my mom won't bother about my boy but we you know man for that me in party no ye juma obia if there's any programmer I ensure that the cohort there's no especially during the election because every constituency we won't constituency when there's an engagement there's never said program it is based on that though let me say 2026 we call for the kaime for the good work that I did party here there a engagement party here how you empathize with the people party here is when people are sad, you are also sad. That is when people are in danger and are being area. You have to show concern. It's about welfare. So all these things were some of the strategies that BUC the catcher said, yeah, two abana, I will win.
16: Chairman Joseph Kobuna Esibu, Doctor, wano fifty man temu, wane amanyokuri jom trenia wa yino, nene natiena, hafonso, wano mtu abama, openi Robert Safu Maisa, boba, pape obedi mrashiba juaniye mpre, kunum, ti wano di amanyo samende yano achemu pa, nwase, arehyemu wa wose NPP mfrinhia mpinu ene adionu nwotwe nkonwa ukwa hafo mu NDCG ni nyina no obani abri obagi num no ebeyo bia nwa
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1: FDA, I should say, I'm going to tell you more about it.
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What you want to name ya Domoa? A year Bosumi need a tosso at Junum Yunu. A war Christian Faith Church International, a year Faith Hall, addressing a 1237, a year Windham. A year Parkway Romeoville, a ho and our metrans and a panel and you know what she could see. Do me no anopa now? What chess at a day of a shenabe to tune any fufu and you know your power be the animal bob on your DJ Azonto and our fee say obi episode obey any beans so and one so befrep Priscilla Atta it was 6308630039 now on more to me abba. 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

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The year 2007, and I am saying we are going to be brave and kind. Now we are doing Jam FM. 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

0: 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That is the word I may catch the crow of one. 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I'm someone will tell you I'm on a mobile. Mona Munina Mumuntimin Concomon, Namedia, Mitri, me a Mason, me a repeller. 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
1: Agovia,
0: media now.
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0: Achumani,
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0: and no batamba
1: about PSC.
0: Ah, man, now what to say? Yo, my mini can share a numero if you Côte d'Ivoire. Na Côte d'Ivoire nyina wo tie radio no aba, they say or Ghana. Wo tie afidie for 17 years.
1: Wa
0: ya. 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
0: Mo.
1: Ni hu cha ya tiska talk radio. Ni change me station da.
0: Come
1: on. Change no kra me no de beboshi.
0: Mo.
1: Ja sa mi aram tom battery. Yo na to mami.
0: Ta.
1: Kenya Michel.
0: Me.
1: And no one what can. She be a beer womb beer. Won't come with that. So the order I am fat to horse and I'm the media I am fat to watch through. You see, so on and I'm a young baboon and a woman. At the great anniversary, 1 year for car quarter bugua. Mammy, I'm called Basso. And let me out cramming, calling to me free. Made their monk a duo. This will be shown you.
0: Oh.
1: And she, dear, what can be? Yeah, we are. Say, yeah, papa. Say, yeah, but you. And cow, so. So, dear, or send car for a car and to be our enemy. And to woman, I'm sure, yeah. And can say, when you're in a real few.
0: Done it here.
1: Yeah, would you be a open call when you? So, dear, open call when you more. We are dear, dear, and I can't find who be a. When you meet now,
0: any
1: woman crying, say, ah, the beer, whatever a fool for your mean
0: okay.
1: Yeah,
0: okay.
1: No man knew the air case, yeah, or parents of the air case.
0: Okay,
1: happy a cookie, and I didn't come.
0: Amen. Amen.
1: Bye bye.
0: Bye. Elder Okan Jache Adansia Sokwa, Vice Chairman, Insurance Recollects. Yamwa Dream Ray Papa. I go for you. I'm here.
2: Ah, me, I'm
0: a
2: comedian. I hope I'm going to be a man. I'm saying I'm Islam.
0: Amen.
2: Yeah, the way I am fat to home. I'm a comedian. I'm a cow to be.
0: Afra.
2: I'm Islam. Why?
0: Amen, mammy.
2: You know who you are, my wife.
0: That's it.
2: You're from my Lucy.
0: Yo. Mama Lou.
2: Yeah, what can you? Mama Lou.
0: Mama Lou.
2: Bye bye.
0: Agofiao. Agofiao.
3: Amen.
0: Minye na wa.
3: Oh, we ana le mu kuchu kujuku.
0: Kama, boko de.
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3: 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Ani mbedi ya.
0: I go for you.
4: I'm here for you.
0: No offense, you. A full offer.
4: International.
0: This year, I'm a couple.
4: Oh,
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0: Me, where
7: you're pa. When I was a sister, we walk or hang.
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7: See, could eat there. 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
0: okay
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8: when my ra
7: top money top money
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9: dey say wo ya eh
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9: na
0: sa chiro
9: now ko kurati na ko bisa
0: wa ko okay I was here for friend you are I already mo me that say I was you that say ko me that say pa come on na me catch we bia we had say
9: and saw it
0: but that's what me do
9: have
0: to
9: record
0: the do we have for
7: you
0: me never buy we ho

0: 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Anyone I'm the ma Reverend Best Mike Akwaba. Omo fi faith in party clinic. 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Ube ukwa. China. I also so. It's more what China no. Tianjin. W. Me pacho ma papa no mo. Tianjin. Hey. Hey. Hey. Hey. Hey. Hey. Hey. Hey. Hey. Hey. Hey. Hey. Hey. Hey. Hey. Hey. Hey. Hey. Hey. Hey. Rebe, I come back. I'm going to see you. Hey, I'm going to go to China.
1: Yes,
0: hey, we tell you go back to Angry. Rebe, can come with you. What is it?
1: Wasa International.
0: Bismarck.
2: Wasa International.
1: Pierre Kubi.
0: Wax linkage.
2: That's right.
0: You have a good idea.
2: I don't know.
0: And adwuma no so ho.
2: That's right.
0: Okay.
2: And you want to cry yourself a few last year in a boy adwuma.
0: Oh, ho da da da da. Okay. Okay. Yeah, that's a power be name ni so che. Reverend.
1: What say international?
0: Let me to say.
1: Let me adum ye kusu aye ye adwuma.
0: Dr. Glad. Glad is me boy.
1: Dr. Sinini na ye adwuma. Dr. Glad is. Obi all the doctors.
0: Yeah.
1: Free cry. Ekosi sunyane.
0: Any bogoso.
1: Obi bogoso me bia Dr. Enoch, Dr. Abigail, Dr. Rose, any Doctor, my friend is saying gift in
0: me. Me there, but Cooper na na me nimu nanti.
1: Obiye yeju, obiye yeju.
0: Yeah,
1: yes.
0: Yeah.
1: Na Doctor Dora.
0: Okay.
1: I say doctors, no most of them, and so AMA. That's right.
0: Yeah.
1: The abadaye and the
0: professionalism.
1: Ejuma.
0: Oh, me ko amu fe mi ye pa.
1: Wa adasama ama amu timi so enya yarisa.
0: Yeah.
1: Sabi me den chia son kokra from prophetess and the CEO.
0: Yeah.
1: Prophetess Dr. Elizabeth, that's a report to the mobile BBOT and you may faith homeopathic clinic.
0: Yes,
1: baby, I will be a promoting 18 a year honum. And when we say, oh, no, no, no.

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0: 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Watrasi.
1: Wasa international.
0: Bismarck.
2: Wasa international.
1: Pia Kubi.
0: Wax linkage.
2: That's right.
0: You have a god here.
2: I don't know the experience.
0: But China, the enemy uncle.
2: Tianjin, China.
0: Tianjin.
2: Tianjin. And he was say Obia, Onyan Kagan, Hankwa. Africa, Nibia, or Sa area, more say be okay business and Abi.
0: And I'm on Kosku or
2: Hong Kosku or Hong Kana be Biennia. Yeah, the numbers need to be a crown or Monfa, because numbers need to be a WhatsApp line.
0: Okay.
2: How many contact here? But more
0: refer.
2: Correct address in your Honum Nanio Moko.
0: Okay.
2: Because I want to yearly be an doctor Sinbiko Kushina Kuponch and Sanibania.
0: And a human swore.
2: That's right.
0: Okay.
2: And you want to cry yourself a few last year in a boy, you make
0: it. Oh, okay. Yeah, that's the power being in many swatches. Reverend,
1: what's that international?
0: Let me know what
1: you say. I'm your doctor. Yeah,
0: Dr. Glad. Gladys, me boy.
1: Dr. Sinina, Dr. Gladys, Obia, all the doctors.
0: Yeah.
1: Frank Cry, Ekosi Sunyane.
0: Any Bogoso?
1: Yeah, Bogoso, maybe Dr. Enoch, Dr. Abigail, Dr. Rose, and Doctor, my friend is saying gift in a
0: media bakupena na minimum nti
1: obia ye dwuma obia ye dwuma
0: yeah
1: yes
0: yeah.
1: Na Doctor Dora
0: okay
1: we say doctors no most of them and so ayema that's right
0: yeah
1: the abadaye and
0: tema
1: nationalism eye dwuma
0: o me ko mo hwe me ye pa
1: wa adasama ama mo timi so enya yarisa
0: yeah
1: sa bebe den chia so kokwa from prophetess and the CEO
0: yeah
1: Prophetess Dr. Elizabeth, as I report my demo BBA UTA and my faith homeopathy clinic.
0: Yes,
1: yeah. Baby, BBA will be a wapomote 18 a year honum. A woman say, oh no, no, and no dear, but ye besides Saint Jairusana, which and when you faith homeopathy clinic say, bra. They say, no, only pediano, and now am I a dear my gemfa, and Cassay, my cobbe, beat back on me, no, I'm fainting, no, my bumabu, messro, a pomode and a brabble. Na sending so ne kai say Bible say the life of every living thing is in the blood.
0: Okay.
1: It's in the quality of your blood and it check the quality of life and health our na a rehusama se say abba and say mojana and no na ni pan kwana ni kwa se ifi komuno. 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
1: Okay.
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1: so a wote se bon
0: Wow, Johnson, any Johnson, any dark brown, I a deep yellow. Oh, Johnson, so our chambre and son are about your bema, and now we are bar. 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A baby be clinical symptoms, and no one who are. 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
1: but a chassia chair
0: chassia at the incubation period. As our time, no, not in your noria, not in your pimpers, so be to know, not on who sign. Now, and none of faith homeopathic clinic. 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
0: 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It's a bit of a thing.
1: How about
0: a trouble. And then you had the chemicals in the gum rasu manage. It is so be a bossa, a habana sumra. How would you know? You had the pesticides, a bosso, winning because Nenyan and Yan and Chenchene. And I'll quote tea, I'll call you suyan. Chemical content in Akawaso. And I could find out the deal. I want them.
1: Oh,
0: it's your dear no news for the Kosa. We are dear no. I could fire dear more. And a dear bromeso. Your bar, no one ya problem biao. We japa de no one a fate homeopathic clinic.
1: Sure,
0: but it's not vagina steam and so. The vagina steamer bar or baby, what's not to be a D1 dance here. Uncle Fast Hour and more drobia munch shower sibium to a trap because infection will be a free by a piano. It become one in a twas here. Samson a bema when you're infection. I'm all bema and I found I can't come maybe. Chess, eh? Obe ma afon to the stand say obake to akre dwae no hu ne be ma na utwa no koto
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2: 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a yellow liquid, a two flow kama. 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
3: Okay.
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2: sana what's the last year? No, last year I cried. No, this year I had plan. What's the last week we can?
3: Aye.
2: Self care awareness.
3: No, no, buy no.
2: Under this, I had plan. No, no.
3: Show.
2: So, when you do this, so baby, be around. Be around. To me, can you bring the baby show? Ni pedi ni. And try my yarian ma. Now, the baby can some way say answer. Now, both are clean. The symptoms. No. And the signs and symptoms. No. And yeah, yarian. I need the abantemo. Who be who? The no be who? The who no so bad. Who think can just call? 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

0: 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A dear Ben, you will move. But Facebook in Shah 104.5. 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
0: I what the just by the way do be firm we be shut up studio
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0: okay
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0: Abu Abu.
1: Yeah,
0: that's it.
1: Me da wasi.
0: Yes, you that's it. Abu Abu, Nana Ble. 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
0: Emuadi. 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
4: Yemiya.
0: Boko.
4: Wasa International.
0: We are di shi.
4: Yes, it is.
0: Oh,
4: you tear.
0: A hoddle.
4: Oh, a hoddle.
0: A hoddle.
4: A hoddle.
0: Pa.
4: The bar, you also know, you drew Yasia. Namely, Pedriana Sassa. Cruddy didn't hear me dead. So, ha, a
0: Yasi.
4: Also, you wish as a dear to crown a chrono.
0: If any
4: Yasi. Squares are research, no
0: matter.
4: Next week, we'll catch them.
0: Okay.
4: Let's check here for another for Sabre or Fidia Sudan Shra 104.55. And in Chef Doctor Mosrain at the Bra Pumdin Hunsam, me take a crabby bonnet for so for me and Nefa. Emrao, a Pumdin dear, young friend Niagro, and near the Bob Bra play and what do you need a dear beer if you're a brave one, you say, and coin your media man, Wangaza. Mza opese esote. 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Then so, a number of two was wapos, yo, ya own antia or tea out, just a oh, has a road was our body name fancy ye. When your general body pains, joint pains, wapos, you know, yo, ya, o quen chica say, just a why you retire, untimi in chalk, who do yon cry, since your chica say, a mu yo, if you twas. 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
4: 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brings and Ben Rex or maybe I'll call you know. Any two time filling station edition, Maka Crab Modru, Cocoa Board. No, I yet touch my bam number two MTTD for office on off Sunyan Road.
0: Yeah,
4: oh, Nabu who pesca, I cry, you all a pass. Nyamicha Johnson, Kata Hotel, Kwanzu, do any other whatever so patch will be a woo TMA. Let me be the work of or say, I cry, Sunyan, Techman, baby, and he said, we also takwa takra, they bombard into Tumrika, for any chill or jaya sapum, then Quatentina, or friend Kumasia, the Oha, and ask Antimoma, baby, do be drew her. Baby also do any tree, G, runabout, Bant, Mamed Labachope, Doctor Mosso, Honabu, who pest care, a hoya best body treatment center. Say, Henny Pedia, and CC, also man, a brosso, Bema Swati, kama. Eddie Amau, I'll be one, Unipa Dunning it and Tantabia Fefe, with the energy of bloated abdomen of Funai Cassie. Bra, we are Baba, who mean a Jeff Cassie, a Bemo Funo Abafo, Bemo Fusuami Pacho, and find your fans.
0: Okay.
4: Siska Fruit Gilo Ban, we are a brown, one is sudden, who muna in Balanamo for Esa. We are tet up as we do and so your bayer, Eddie Amau. 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And Kaboni one when they had drink could man who be a journey to Tumikabra Peske BCC, each in Ujaria as a ensue gumas a tear piangus, a bit cleaning now. A fee, yen yama mani, mamma, why a fee, or gana ha. Oh, your ba, opus old Jansuna Nipediani FF, my catch was a hoya best body treatment center. Into oh, your ba, Sebi, Ubinia dun penny fierce. 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
4: 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Now I say, Obi Wakasa, Ufrina, Mas, or a Hajia, or a Malam, a patcho, Unconcremo, Ufrina, Menas, the Biana de Guku, Brake, Ferry Bien,
0: no,
4: if we are saying Munukumus with the ferry child, yeah,
0: Okotoko Commission.
4: Very good. Brother Dr. Mwaswe, Kumasi G runabout. BCC, Nipedia Kucham Basa Basa, and San Mini Stretch Man being in Afro at the Amana Nipedian FFF. We are the Bema good ship. 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
4: 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Very good. Obu and Iasi would did the home. It be so, Moyas in Casa.
0: Sir, a ye ogidi bra of a catcher, Sikoku, sober brana ye a fabema firm.
4: Very good. A be ye.
0: Monsieur de
4: Coguzo does it to be my firm.
0: I have with you some I can't to us all ye be.
4: Oh. Hey, I dear, who here?
0: Who here, pa?
4: Sure. Messi, a marble who go on call retirement. Oh, yeah, you might on call retirement by bed than I have when I'm on retirement. To two recovery, Dr. Moise. Papa down will be 87 years. The last born with 2 years. It's a branch, baby 24 warrior, low sperm camp, drapeske. Obama, for I can be pigeon, the amount of the movie, a mum saw the call by one at Joe. Robert Dejum, contumely, Kija K. Why I'm
0: ready
4: to okay. Mrs. Sidina, or how be our Obama Junsum, how Junso Kama. Now I ask them what Chimchansa and Junson about Junso, Tia, and Musso, not Junson and Camboni be dear tree, Muja be dear tree. Brakunya, no, my dear Clamidia, suffering being in a four at the amount. Now Berman, a fine kit to be pigeon, now who are dear above what me aboard, money of confidence. Yeah, we are here. A dozen in my areas when Jesse and Yahoo, you must stroke diabetes, asthma, near Kikaunina, or by Dr. Mosso, a Kumasi G run about Bantama, Medlava Chope, but her near CC at the amount. The number way for the last time 0530 12 12 25 00 00 and 0268 0268 47 47 76 76 60 me se se ya to kwa yuma enyo gudu be ka kire abosma ko te se onsu amrike tru bra doctor mo asoye na bibie how yare mabobo su nyina no odru ho a bibia be simple
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7: 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And Rantewan and Mabawa Wabini Yefra Santemamu, Senior High School Ahuduamu Besia, Abobo Semua Puarisa, Adia Chinye Mudo, Adia Giabaso Bodia, and Kodabe Kamutra Boma Jun Samua Kasaku Kodroso. 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
9: A kiki missy. 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Ah, now won't take Kojak PNF toothpaste. 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
10: Ane. 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
11: Mwa we di adwane enu anasa e share
10: wo dia ne Kojak P ne Kojak F toothpaste ene ne mouthwash chuchu mi ka koje wo dia if we say Kojak ni amaso dia e bi quality keke
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5: 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I got five champions in the
6: You want to know?
7: I be the real goat,
6: Sam.
7: I'm the real goat.
6: My life is a goat.
2: Angel of.
8: Ghana Jollof has no co-equal.
9: The smell alone. Oh my God!
10: Not shit. You two they lie, eh? Now they same stew when they use cook like that, and then they go put on photo.
2: In music.
11: Forget everybody, yeah.
12: My guy.
11: But you papa ni judge. Put some respect on the goat.
12: On the goat, the only goat I know lives in Tema.
11: Every year we they give to you back, back, back, back, back.
2: So who is the goat? Though we may disagree on who the GOAT is in football, music and jollof, Alumobitis always brings us together. 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

0: Sasso, kumtonton preko. 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E demonstronko.
1: This advert is FDA approved.
2: PBB test. Who ya pabeni angaza?
3: Big brother, bang!
2: Hey, BK!
3: When you are come over,
2: so
3: I already compare Bassin and Summon and Mouth from the crowd.
4: And yet, when you say, oh, yeah, it's as a U Life Company Limited and the U Life Agombia Castles, the supercharger Nankasa Ababonte.
3: Agombia Castles.
4: Massa! Oh, Belma, who watch you so ya, ya. When your best yard, you can't say who watch you. Who was this yard here? And now, Belma, who could you to a Yantunchia? If it's a U Life Agombia Castles, Eddie Nansa. 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

0: Okay. 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
1: yes of course because if we are seeing drone here, here, here, here, what there will be a drone here, what here?
0: Papa.
1: Point number two, yet if he here, ano. 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
0: Okay, I was on for Sabre de Yene Agombia, a re Cotodruni be. Now be the one dance here, pa pa pa pa pa pa pa pa pa pa pa pa pa pa pa pa
4: pa pa pa pa pa pa Wani baba ni ama me onto me edro nyano da da jensanu ne kuno kupo wani o
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0: Okay. Yeah, but okay. 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I'm asking you. I know the papa. So, obey your choba. And I'm doing anything once. How war? 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And that's how the beard of Venice one and Tefratum. A man be a young quarry, see one adetia, or Mudia Tomoj Maso. Now by young quarry, see one after the Bechini Muntatria and Tatian and Tefreno. And what Sacasacanum ni Mobibri? Would you declare to Prehoriano? 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As soon as it is a gumano, a cumcotrena dina. It's more motto to Nuno, a Samara company in a diaba. Oma does over friends are 2 4 6. 864798 and 0501 454462. 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
8: 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And now, the team, you know, Papa, or Baba, you know, any of his brothers, your family, and so on. Nah, the man, you know, and I also knew by that, in kind of what you know, boy, the black. Then can I honor one of the black boy and Mr. Pan or two. That proceeds that one in Danny Pine, so it is Danny Chill. And I am not the man of the extreme. And the ambassador in the planet, no moment I was there, so a basket to the winning one. Or better, my back home is a town would you say, as ono so ese de dole kra ene yishiri de bi kan de san de kodia na se ni kan de bi won be de dawma bom e dawma bom na se o me yini na to ato me men de 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No way, she's not. And you are a pastor or so for me, and that is a good one. Maybe you will be a home that will be in the center of my children if you don't know. Or so, my view is what I will be is that my trouble be a more adequate with me. My atom will be a more actually in you. And in ten power and a member of what you could do, it will have a body. Eddie, if you are going to open the meeting, send me a message. The government channel the Christian by the public mean, nature say, after a special baby. A moon, medical, that's a day, a moon, a new family, a big new belly, in Janus and Joby on planet, and the child. Who moved in Panas or no value in Eddie Woodkin and some of the JFP. Yesterday, name is the Uka Kaja, you can tell me. Yanka, I love and I'm going to say, you see, sir, for the radio. Yeah, you can hear with the Uka. It never said your company is telling you. You call it was not any other or no one free. Oh, yeah, you ask for hearing. And yet, a job card is here, yet for the master, only the gentleman. Now, Saturday, and you pass to our ocean and you, or my engine, for free. Well, I'm not going to be able to get off better than I would 5 years ago. Or TS about that, you know, a banner don't say, oh, yeah, that would be to me. Say, now, and I'm a distance, not just be a human power. Indian
0: na wadaroma funaka no so sabe ne sehefa
8: na funaka no so se pede de no mo da e muna ya no da an hp no bi mo funda an o bi na o ti je o me sa mo ti fa ko ne me tu bi a do be do ti mi no and yet do me ni wo ma no mo bi aba fa re e do mo ti ni o ti o mo ti si je be do ka
0: okay. One more thing about the number of people in the family, one more thing about the number of people in the family, one more thing about
8: the number of people
0: in the family, one okay. Okay. Okay. Okay. Okay. Okay. Okay. Okay. Okay. Okay. Okay. Okay. Okay. Okay. Okay. Okay. Okay. Okay. Okay. Okay. Okay. Okay. Okay. Okay. Okay. Okay. Okay. Okay. Okay. Okay. Okay. Okay.
8: Okay.
0: Okay. Okay. Okay. Okay. Okay.
8: Asuna bi se pe ni na olo se to mi ti mu de o ti mi ta se ni mo o mu ni o bi ti mu no ta se ni an so e me je ko e bu se fi o e mo bu se ko ni na ko na o e la na e ji nu mi ya e mo se ti tu mo ni ba ni ku mo ni ni bi ya o ti bro mu a wu ni ti a le ku le mu ni so pe ko a se ni kre fa o ho na o bi mo le se
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8: wo ni na ayi akwa mu funu na ba ya ni tu only have 33 years. Only one of them are born there, not sitting in our PCR. A year group, MA, Lisa, and Kusuna, and everyone said, you mean, cannot tell me you do. Now, now, what year I was born on one time is now. If you see me, I see a demand for four, you see how many years.
0: And I want to a quiet first of crowds where a train can near bad year we are singing an illegal. Quiet be first where ECG professional beer, you know, near near the apple or chicania, near the Biafaha, near the dead and cania, good, you know,
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0: What is the people?
8: A
1: No, you see, I come back with Radia. Well, Papa, just to use it, and a fine, what has your hands? I know, sir, you say, and a man of Bassa. Now, when we walk up, he says, with ye, I sort of for you, or my young man, and say, yes, yeah, and then meet ye, a year you read, I do my film for Moses O'Clock, lose, don't because he said, much of a cassine, a
0: year,
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2: what I say
0: eje timi tom
2: what I say
0: na ye wuro ni say
2: eje timi dey tom an I say o crowd no mu say o ka say aye electrification ko bi
0: ko enye proper
2: enye legal aye legal o contemplate ohu an I say na aye
0: cigarette
2: wi taba and we want for Rasta for your mom. Rasta by watching Tampe. Rasta for a your mom, Mamre. She and Gasia Kofaya Daba. I deal with a fun a dipedia who are what you see, who get close in touch with the fun one.
0: Sir, almost uncle for no more much in too many day or much. Much as I said, no crying, no crying, no crying, no tear who we are. And Emma would be coffee in a market one. Sir, and Ruby, yeah, you're the whole woman. 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
9: a flu ni ma bu de
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2: Hey, say issue with a betum. 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
11: the question is e 17
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11: net
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0: year. Eh, and I said
1: GH was as you said, I'm here. Say, I bet GH, 31 back. Nine, three.
0: We don't ask Boko.
1: Oh, yeah, any manager, Casa Bibia, to my
0: idea.
1: And I will call my executive. No, the outer one, I cut out to Kunina and hand him the mind.
3: I was a friend, Frankie.
1: Frankie,
3: Frankie, Shana, you with Mammy Anna. Said the year Conwa de Yamia Duma, the big incandescent Yamia Duma. And ne Frankie, I am a man already. Okay. And ne a ye minia baby, the birthday, the friend of Benedicta Yankee, the Mr. My main friend, my infamous will be. Yamami be, you near baby, a friend of Millicent Nutako Hinaku, or Encrain, Achimota. And there, and I would into your mame Millicent Nutako Hinaku. I watch a motor, and there, I would day your motrim qua so was true. In show P. I may enter any more and find show. We every wa a year Wakuma Papa B. Benedicta Yankee. Our USA Virginia. Not see every show. Happy. Birthday, said ne, I yaw da casino, or string and compong, and tinanim, and fa and show, yama me, Millicent, Nutako, Hinaku, our and cry.
1: Okay, family call, na mammy's our birthday, which is your way a special birthday. Frankie, fine to mammy. 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
2: Okay. Which is you and I am funny Pamino.
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2: Okay. 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
1: to
7: say. But you know, I hire Prophet Joseph Mensah, Master Lifield. I'm pumped to say. I hire Prophet Joseph Mensah, Master Lifield. I'm a break, a baby, a chumka cry, a quay, a doko prog, and shra, a quay program beer. 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
7: what
8: did the
7: people? What did Yalena Nanti 2 years,
8: Papa?
7: Hey!
8: And T. Mibi Pion, I'll tell us, eh? Radio, eh? Munamwadi, and you soon soon, my dear. In fact, now I ask him, Pa, eh? Yadia, you say, Pa, Munamwadi. And I'll say, what did the 12 years? Na the sum of the moon is a sign. And then you require some so. The buyers who are named 1,000, what the matter of you so. And parcel, the sum of the moon is a sign.
7: Hey! 1 month now, Michelle, one. The sum of the tree and 1 month in the paper, one with difference.
8: And I'm the tree.
7: Hey! Cameraman, who are you in the picture that than the first one or by no one war? 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
8: 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The men who pretty say a band and cause a Jessica and you cranker means me Jessica and Jenny. 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
9: Oba.
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9: Oba, my dear.
1: Yabru. Now, what is that?
9: Oba, no. Oba, when you are here.
1: Come on.
9: Oba, no, you're not having that. I am a man.
1: Scan your 350 series.
9: In and out.
1: Oba,
9: you know, man.
1: Number no, me bo number be Vodafone.
9: Oba,
1: what do you offer me? Oh, Fremia, now baby, I was sending for the better to sign number, so why? Rob, I go fia.
9: Me.
1: Who didn't say? Yantinka. I go fia. I mean, now I. Line Munja, Miss Rawa, what in battle?
9: Hello?
1: I go fiao. Minion now I. Now, didn't say?
9: Cobra.
1: Abuna jwa bae nao ye?
9: Ato miye pipe ya juma.
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1: Your friend baby first Jericho Junction. 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Okay, yeah, that's it. I feel more makano. 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
2: 0545 0545 44 77 77 9 55 9 9 55 9 0545 44 44 77 77 9 55 9 9 55 9 0545 44 44 77 77 9 55 9 55 9 0545 44 44 77 77 9 55 9 0545 44 44 77 77 9 55 9 0545 44 44 44 77 9 55 9 9 55 9 0545 44 44 77 9 55 9 0545 44 44 77 9 55 9 0545 44 44 77 9 55 9 0545 44 44 77 9 55 9 0545 44 44 77 9 55 9 0545 44 44 77 9 55 9 0545 44 44 77 9 55 9 0545 44 44 77 9 55 9 0545 44 44 77 9 55 9 0545 44 44 77 9 55 9 0545 44 44 77 9 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

0: 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It's a shower. Soon be how. 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We have been a scammer. 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
1: Hallelujah. 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
0: Ebe na so. 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Now that I can trust Emma Wall. Now before I say, you're my customer. Man, Pablo. Jody for number this year. I was 0501 0501 0536 50 11 01 0 1 0 1 0 5 3 6 5 0 1 1 0 1 Odi for Joshua the first is here. Nene beka sa sofa ni twano ha. O me pick a cross ring na 0 5 3 6 5 0 1 1 0 1 0 5 3 6 5 0 1 1 0 1. Can't test the DBA and our crown. What's on the pocket? Simon Tem the black. 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
1: Mama Papa Kwaba, Papa Kwaba.
2: Yeah, Mia Brown.
1: Papa Bibi Abo Kodiye.
2: Onya Mia Bibi Abo Kodiye.
1: Yeah,
2: sir. Look at Shea Muka Kwa.
1: Look at
2: Shea Mountains.
1: Look at.
2: Papa Mintino.
1: Uh-huh.
2: And a man home, yeah. Yeah, Juma, we are here, no?
1: Mm-hmm.
2: Eh, yeah. Eh, Juma, yeah, I'm far home, I didn't yet.
1: Baby.
2: Yeah, it's me, yeah.
1: Mm-hmm.
2: Eh, you know. And yet, Cassabi Bree. And into two name where they are in Wassra.
1: Okay.
2: And I come out, Bruma.
1: Mhm.
2: I'm on Wassra soon. I'm a child on Bible. There's the only secret.
1: Mhm.
2: I'm on Wassra soon.
1: I'm a child on Bible.
2: First Corinthians 4:20, and I say the kingdom of God is not about words,
1: mm-hmm.
2: but power.
1: Power.
2: The kingdom of God is not words.
1: Words.
2: It's not worse. And you know, I'm going to say that you're
1: going
2: to be
1: to me.
2: And so, your banner so yes, I'll tell him, yes, say, be from the Moko. And the Bible says, yes, I'll have no Jan and call an Okosha
1: apostle.
2: It's about power.
1: Power.
2: Yeah, and you know. Eh, then you send me questions, my son, but man,
1: look great.
2: Because me, then, would you want the one or hobbit me before an answer?
1: Look great.
2: Pick up forest and then, yeah, easy.
1: Mm.

0: I say, Abrabo ye okun.
1: Okay.
0: Abrabo ye okun, Abrabo ye wo. Abrabo ye okun, na e ye okun ma. Diye, wosi bo bo se ope bribi aye.
1: Ope bribi aye.
0: Diye, wosi bo bo se opeso bo bribi aye no.
1: Mm-hmm.
0: Tu mi wo asasi wo yesuwa. Oni wo, ewo, friend say, yo wrestling.
1: Okay.
0: Wrestling, you reckon what you say?
1: Oh, it is all no
0: patent. Yes. And you know, and Penifobo baby says, and to wada. Almost it's your young cousin who I had a
1: DM.
0: It's a DM. And Abrabono, a new homo and one more moment in the end of the hall. Abrabo, your war front. Yeah. And you know, a yes, we are woman. Efficient sister no can say me say enye ye ne honam ne moja ne enya ye ne tumi de cabinetry so metunfo ne ni omanya debia ne ye focus on bey but and the case ya party enya be sem
1: na
0: be no nan chen yeah abrabo aye bonu ahohom kase o wi ase ene ne pe di esie me no can say soft beat him your yare. The entire yare kwa say, be a district in home and as area no kwa na. Territorial demons never honor. And I'm pass umbrella and I say, I'm de yare yare day.
1: I told you so.
0: But honestly, so be a soft beat, be a skinty. Or top drugs like I say, na yare day.
1: Enum.
0: And I jojo na kakra. And as half of Korea team, because we are going to be excited.
1: Don't cry, never born in it.
0: On fat, on shut down fat. Make us say, Crown. Oh, Yaman Fanchemi, assemblies of God suffer be. A member crew of my men chain.
1: Okay.
0: Or that's what I can crack a pan, or I'm quite a rubber man. No, his stuff, Mrs. CM, yeah, for years. Na Satan, I may call Roman for grow to her, say, I'm quite waiting. And the two carry machine I acquired. Now me call a bear for
1: boom. Okay.
0: So for penny power, that's sorry. I'm not trying to send a deliverance fan. No. Now, my baby, I shall say, or she are not down. Somebody could call the old mission house idea. No. And this is the idea. Shame.
1: Wow.
0: Cocona, I'm the better. I would die. No. And then I'm this is the idea. Day.
1: A shame. Wow.
0: And see, senior man, and the love when he lives at the deliverance after no manifested sacola. And my mefferia kakra.
1: Wow.
0: Oh, and see, Abrabono, and your con. Soon, some of Abrabono, I don't say when I mean it.
1: Okay.
0: Yeah. And the efficient stand, a system, a kind of idea, a year, Juma. There will be a son, a idea in for any day. Yeah, for your new baby, I'll go to us. I see you fee man temo ho. To me, boo ho. And the whole crown of your pentacles in it. Also, I'm much a bomb pire. Some pire now, born when I attract this out to me, the manifesto share was so.
1: Wow.
0: Some pire now, born when I said to me, this joke out to your son. Because Udi Chiwadi I day,
1: I can
0: Abaho. Intina Ubo said, be a moment to Tirono, be our bemani a powerful, or buying a powerful. Because you can say, Ukraine, may I want for a day be a mukun to call of you. And your son to come on.
1: And then, yes, okay,
2: my God.
0: Intina, oh, Barn, and Utimi, I will see a quiet down the
1: day.
0: And who couldn't wash here? I won't be yardy. I
1: know. I'm not so bad. My sister came in. I
0: said, oh, by my near proper crying you. And who couldn't have been my old barn at the mount after now by my scan heading.
1: Ebbershire.
0: And say, we are sinai, I want to. And I'm a summon I am so many to never punk at Joshua. Joshua, I know I say. My main king can't when any other crack.
1: Okay.
0: Now it's here for in then. 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Obetimi edi nyame asem so a. Sa obe escape of all this kind of insense ma wo busame no. 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
2: Kingdom bi.
1: In the New Testament, there are a lot of people that the kingdom of the world, ewiasimu to me, e mantam mantam omo. E di adeso agu omo so. No, we see a Yeshua, a sane sane omo. No one di any di moje gunu.
2: Okay.
1: But I could say yes, Christo, if a sort of fish, you never dare pimpem by.
3: Yes, one.
1: And I used to hear now, so what do you want to answer? So I had a so at yes, yeah. Enias, no, yare. No, she has muffled no more higher gift, higher power. Or she, Enias, or as Enias, yes, it's a sort of room person. No, I'm sorry. Or the Paul is Alaska two fiasse. The Petro two fiasse. I was so in a room. I had them consong.
2: Na deck is here.
1: And then you have consong go physical. But in the Christopher Yada.
2: And one of a boy come.
1: And then Yada. And you know, you mean the difference between Christianity and warfare. Friday, my baby look like buy her. About the council room, not so suffer. Make no any mojami are rare.
2: Oh,
1: now a free junction is about so according to me and to I
2: oh.
1: Now, Mr. Oswater, so I say, Miss Media, you say, Boom, I'm missing out. Okay, no, Indian, they did a bane, you see. And they did a bane while you purchase, because I already did it, why is that chair? Or so Nancy and the Cortez, Miss Fisher, Mamma say, and I just said, Who are the new time your original one, you? I told her, because I said, Mithin is the original HIV.
2: A
1: fake one.
2: Wow.
1: And told you, me register emergency na kokot na sa me start ya sorry ya nti ya start ya sorry na me se pe jeska na me samai kedi me si won yes dream wa de me nam na e hi oba ni hey
2: che
1: wo one o clue I dey am de bayamo
2: oh
1: ya mpe be mo ya sofu ofi ya
2: let's why sofu na
1: ah ya sofu ah sofu the man kind of dominant say okay me ya ready say the passes or the other way in Abaha. But the demon Akasa manifest Yaka. And you know, Obiwa had been Mr. Win yet. He had a wire choir boy named Yang. So they are twat your men for it. And she said, maybe now so they are more mammas. Eight I wanted a mile. Or see, I see Miss Cynthia Honor. And I know what happened to you, a dear bumble brimble training free
2: room. But putting in us, yeah.
1: Crow freeze by me train free room, boarding, me as see Missy, or soa, way, and a dear no, or cry. Ya soon ye man wo yin san na dan na best raw no on se me kwa na apon ye
2: oh era ho sem
1: enti no ejidi fo ya da o ya me somo yo kon abrabo yo kon enti no ye nananom de o mo hu ye no e na o mo kwaji tu be she fie sem bo fie no ho ban what you see?
2: Yes, yes,
1: yes. Yes, they saw it. Nananum who you say, if we are soon soon, honam.
2: Okay.
1: And if fear be a passant, fear be a what the Amadi Bomb fear home by. Me, I'm not here to condemn them because I'm not sure how many years. No, I'm not sure how many years. I'm not sure how many years. I'm not sure how many years. So now Pentecost now cast or cut on.
2: So see,
1: as what about only 3 years for onion and what year?
2: Hey,
1: what so cry at the king crown? I saw him maybe an hour here. Suffolk got him in best of my town. In the bed, then the crime madam home may react to me. The Bible said, Satan, aha, I had Satan and cast on a call. When you have a point, you have permission with Job. Many Pentecost did for Bacon. That's all the many Nanty will hope. Or by a bear program was a quiet that you find it appears. What did you pay? And I'm a call, met some point, and I said, Dow, Abahana, say, ya. As a mere minister, how near the minister moon come and say, hey, Madame Fo. May come in also, kind of dear. Little by us, you old Dennis.
2: Hey, almost one, baby.
1: I said, when you accident 7 times.
2: Wow.
1: Yeah. Na came on some brave power ministry, a warfare ministry.
2: Warfare ministry. And my baba was on.
1: It's a warfare ministry, complete.
2: Complete.
1: It will be a pretty power gifter. a mom channel was shano. You must be very careful.
2: Very, very careful.
1: So they will be home, Robby Hombi.
2: No crap.
1: Yeah, if we are seeing now, sir, if we are seeing your con,
2: sir,
1: the senior Revelation 12 to have neck canoe, or say a more most with a moment in a year was, sir, say so dear.
2: Indeed.
1: Yeah. And yet, 2 years, you are seeing, and any amen by DSC.
2: Okay.
1: Cancer, not the amount of pine. Stroke, not the amount of pine. Diabetes not the amount of pain. And they say, "Eh, to make a CBN so cut them no medicine and no herbs or any, no leaves. A bit me. Ephesians 6, no. Where so you see one? Eh, or see any peninie?
2: Peninie.
1: To medie.
2: To medie. We must to.
1: We must to me ya. Daniel, they born pay or dim my ba. Hold Daniel. The Bible said Daniel was home my chair so.
2: Daniel. Oh
1: no, now be as soon die or so or the die and Rwanda. Now also who do so do for? Obeka no as such as here. Look at this outside out. So Oka, what do I do but watch as here? Or say my soon die and I die the real
2: feet. How quite
1: you can. Oh, you're wicked man. Me die the real feet. Now real feet die ya. Me and me think say.
2: Who must die? Can't imagine who died.
1: Man can't make money
2: now.
1: Hey, I didn't go for. And Daniel said,
2: "To one of the discernment spirit now, Odi Kodi."
1: Daniel said, "Oh, he never remember. Remember. A didi for never remember that. Of a shortcut. But the patrol shortcut in the Christianity mo. So some shortcut in the shortcut. Every man can use one of that mountains 40 days.
2: There be."
1: Se shortcut wo mu a anka Moses wan kunya me 40 days.
2: Okay.
1: Se shortcut wo mu a anka Ephesians Samuel or that's why them if it is my friend say there. To pa shortcut. Shortcut in him. Shortcut wo man kan yakop on fast 7 days ambo wiase.
2: Okay.
1: Then call or the one day or kasa are wiase aba. I'm telling you. Yes.
2: Baba nanu aka no. And so dey be out the way. Shortcut in
1: him. Nneye din ya me sumu di agro ma Satan. Edinye ye kalumbu and wo haye and me comment is me research bebre obi biara ye nyame ne pa ogina ho genu bia one satan won tokwa
2: okre
1: obi biara ye kristoni a ogina ho genu bia one satan won tokwa
2: okre pa no cre, because I'm my Yakupon number so edgy warm. On no person was 7 hours warm.
1: And
2: then beyond one to
1: and run, I mean, television, we share service of God for television. Now, most of my good year dance here.
2: Okay.
1: And now, Nippon interview the business and say, oh, the son and name is soon a bra boom. Or so you are in baby. Or brepa.
2: Oh.
1: Now, or so dying, and net a fear with him. Dying, lazy person.
2: Hey!
1: No, my water, Baba Bonapa. But you choose me or Jesus? I say I choose Jesus.
2: Sure. I know we're gonna bamba. I don't know how it's supposed to be.
1: If you know how, know what it's supposed to be.
2: Supposed
1: to. No, I'm not what I'm about. So you choose me or you choose Jesus?
4: I go.
1: I say I choose Jesus.
2: Nobody
1: I say your man. Nobody.
2: I know nobody. Papa.
1: I saw a yare yanko. We unan so.
2: Nyamisu.
1: Nyamisu ntumu. Damu. Aya adibi na nyamisu akom.
2: Yeah.
1: No difference the bribe we are. So what you are saying? This house of we onyele yanko we.
2: Bubu.
1: Onyele.
2: For shortcut of yanko.
1: Me come it well. We no see yes and into Mr. Bonny. Mr. We are
2: saying.
1: I would say no who's a genuine of God.
2: Yes.
1: And one of my testimony as service of God television.
2: So.
1: And we are seeing yesterday who now who could transfer them now say we are no be fear that's it I'm sure some no fee every day about you yeah oh major doing 4 years here
2: oh
1: now yeah I mean I'm your sister or say okay now sorry for some to know I said I'm sure catch up some of the master crowd now I'm saying can't tell me how
2: then who is on the scene so we should
1: go back to see and terminal Copenhagen. Eh, but I hold the crown.
0: I say soft my task, my dear crash.
2: Ah,
4: Papa, oh dear, oh power gift ya na me na musu saman for ya dia nya kese ni ade. 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
0: E ba sa so ni obi ono so ne ko sa wo soro. 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
4: Okay.
0: Ne so ni obi ano ko sa wo soro because say Israel for cow come is the first Samuel 17 and Goliath ni omotin time ya but David and I know our song was strong
4: okay
0: and original mao yeah and in ministry nyamejima mu de onyakopon ose me de adom no masani ya me pe
4: wono pe
0: e bi adom so e bi so de so ose mama bi so ayare sa adom mama e bi so to me de Andra and a brave frame.
4: Oh, I'm
0: not sure. That's why I told. Why I just got to phone? Yes, I was a minute. I phone. Oh dear, Obia, Jaw, I'm quite a mean now.
4: Oh, Wabret,
0: Miss Obia, Jaw, I made a mean Jaw
4: on the crib because in Uncle Ponam was so. As I did now, Mimi Winas, I did not also buy. Timmy, me blame, me got in your gas, me in your boom.
0: Ojina onfumu so aye es na kwa beda ho de ye den enya
4: dzo nya bute na wale wi ade da ho
0: dzo se me de otum pa bo se me sabo le fache de man
4: okay
0: na me man quotation is it Malachi 2 onfa mon pa ri man Malachi 5
1: se bo ne two on fan three five na se on so no on fan three do me ra dinya na do mo ho
2: amen
1: omo yes had new year pe 3 months pe na ba ne five for no
2: amen
1: into your laws and rules in the bible are satan him
2: oni oni ba
1: ah o committee pe o de be you
2: o no timi we be on na me share me meeting so ko pim ho
1: so
2: there ni on there
1: into brown
2: be pim is here
1: eh e jide fo egu asore dem no me mo ati ase se abraboyo kun
2: life is war
1: Israel for from is dream ba on bedu kro so number 22 no e na balak ni biriam ahene ko ho di for say a don be ba no mo ho de na me pese o curse yo mo na o di for nto mo nya me ka chen say wo no no ya unti mi fan san ka mo nya me kro for fan san ka mo don't try and this 190 year we lose protection
2: that
1: what is so our tired the way baba
2: the cream
1: our tired be your so o ya three nini but nyame na makwan
2: nyame na makwan say be we test to fit
1: our tired be so ha satan person brawase
2: wow
1: and nyame ma akwan but satan person brawase
2: one dey boy room
1: this o jinem o jinem ko ponta nyame bebe dem ko pon tan yam bebe
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2: eh so ma me
1: and now me kan jira oda
2: so I can we say do sa level ho na mo chira no ho no
1: enti me free hospital about na me care mo and me catch you rather say so ma me yiri wu a ogume ni ma se
2: e ti ho no mo declare say wu nti o mo na na wo ka wo kofie
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2: e be to o so you
1: say ya na ma ya ko bono mo mo ni na mo e bi wa town fe bi si odo fo omo omo omo won cha
2: o mo le bri
1: so na so abin
2: so na so
1: na ya emergency e bi ha obi ya o hu
2: yes
1: eh na mi si radio
2: ba na we do ya we
1: ma ti wu a wo go mani ma se
2: se ma ka che radio
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2: o sori su mi ni
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2: na say ni so
1: na say actual phone and so say ni for we can tell us yeah
2: it's back to now what you need fish so what body claim there enti o ya do ko esi ni na wasa ba da so
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3: hey
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3: masa
1: yes the you go say say so bit here na unprepared to meet God what you say
2: amen
1: bo bo ho so do be say Christ me here because no know we are say you go say say so bit here we see o da D5 o da baby say for red Mm. Ebe se sofi jisha, ma wati asye se.
2: Ebe jensi
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3: Okay.
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2: Nko.
1: 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And best me PM who can send the PNA quena quena da hano. Militiana yare ni jaye. As then could be permitted by force, we had a fear for. So what you see. And the we are see is full of problems. Cancer, stroke, hepatitis, kidney, fenny say, prostrate, yes, in a kuma home.
2: So I could be a crab as a sciatica.
1: Ah. Asiatica, the same for Bamba to two of the BR. On Banner, the Hamas to be sitting on my nose from Omadia, the Hamas from an animal sister soon. Oots, ye me. What hospital be also one would be out. Helps the enemy say a very powerful.
2: Yes.
1: Why you mean nine and ye are the Hunome?
3: Okay.
1: I will not condemn anybody. Because help is a crime, man. And the dear query in the minister, and that could be a year, or mantam or one. The rather costarama know you. Above for local hack, you finish him. What the bonny be yes to me a hand and mantam? What the bonny be my fear on home money sack count? When you know, young no sabrebinty, I home mind the area be at Osua. And this was shame, I mean the pony yamewa pam. No, Cassatra, I didn't know Sano. And I'm a catcher, I'm missing back. I'm a catcher, I didn't ready. Mirua, the number of words in Simon and Black back to life.
2: Oh, wow.
1: And when you're near,
3: my God,
1: be a doctor, send a comma, say, no. Sacramano, send a group of people, share you, say, hey, dear. She's still living. And those who see me, I mean, the doctor says, I say, well, you're from the pedium. Doctor, so live, I say, kidney, I say, bread. Maybe more papa will have your swap as well.
2: Yes, when are you, Nipa?
1: I'm telling you the fact.
2: So, Bruni, so I can't see our swap as
1: well. A dimpen person depending, I mean, the beer. The petty be the biddy. Fadia be ya, dear mammy.
2: Do so, mammy.
1: Fadia be cosha.
2: I'm a bingo tear.
1: Fadia be cosha quantana and a cassa gusso. For quince, a quatcher man, I have for a lot of quire.
2: Mampa de bimbo. 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
1: Bi mi kasa kwa mabranya.
2: On kasa kwa mabranya. 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And you do who win this in Timmy Toss, be a man. Then the toy and me, the blue default Nancy. Then the main fellow, so you show man. Then the end, I saw there be a better door to me, if any emergency.
3: Okay.
2: It's one moon, not what will catch 6 years, 4 years, 5 years.
1: I mean, to a random quack and dry, my Hannah woman be. I mean, our Pentecost in tea. May free Pentecost bear 17 years ago, Cronon, and I mean, I asked for a crack, Kansana. Maybe a tin wine to ye.
0: ne last born by ade an ne nan ahun o se ne nan ahun e connect ba na ya ase e so na komum
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2: eh ye wow I gifted
0: no me do ho go with ya so actually do an nan na mono wo kem o se e chuma komo
2: eh ze tiro mi
0: man the time I'm sure you're good at pimping. I said, I did be a day of a matrim. Cocoda and a pimic corn seed, you could tell my mommy, Jay.
2: Jesus.
0: Do you climb a crumb, my common Jay? Jay and run.
2: Keep it cool.
0: Yeah, oh.
2: Come here, uncle. Numbers to the uncle, uncle. Uncle.
3: Oh, me, I owe one one. And my name, young one one. Hey, you to me, Nick, I say. Your number is 0536 0536 50 50 11 11 0 1 0 1 0 1 0 5 3 6 0 5 3 6 5 0 5 0 1 1 0 1 0 1 Hey, Apostle Joshua number Ofra Obenya Daddy Enkasa Ene Nakasa
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2: bebere
0: because bu how bad test me kwa fa so ni mo din ko mo sai ke mo dwen ho se big crown money will be crown she had that
2: because you're in the pattern on planet
0: and I'm winning but medicals yeah I'm on first one some but the other way do drama yeah so what you see and I'm a shit money to two yari now na honhom na aso san ka se omo nkote se hwe se yare ne bebe ombe ho bibia na
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2: yes yes
0: show bi a doctor se le treatment ni at me operation 800 million
2: Sa man ni dey nyame do no.
0: En se no so akwa akwa frame na.
2: Cha. 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
0: On fa telephone pon frame pon chia na.
2: Jo. 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
0: Ba we no mere bi na me kaso be dey see ya me point na me coffee me bishop test me no ma me warning. Bishop Harrison. No say me pa cho bi am fa me adjuma.
2: Okay.
0: Eh nyako pon na fa me adjuma. So I should shut up. I say be on for which
2: be on for the couple na for the man.
0: The community.
2: Oh. Community na he ni din.
0: Be on for the man, wa for the man, wa for the man. Community. That is there. And see who diabetes.
2: Amenuru.
0: Make I say akuku dan for na wa call nko be hunu me. Yes, say wa come on ahun. Yes, pressure. Ah, obi ba ye ho. Pressure. 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
2: okay
0: e be shew say ni wan wan ho na o
2: ka be e ba for local area
0: we be eh o say atana ya jan wo first tomato say ni ya ni e chew obo so
2: okay
0: me chew e hono no ya wan
2: e mra wa wa chiru
0: yes say ni be ya o chew e be ya tell to so so na na koma no wan wan say dey be free ho
3: okay
0: ade say ya no ano pressure na era
2: Wow.
0: Yes.
2: And some who
0: come. Obi ba me nchen ne mi e test si ne so ho ade papa. 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
0: 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And this will be tie me a me so macha de no no.
2: What a deal.
0: That's my gift.
2: Yes.
0: That's my calling.
2: Indeed.
0: Media man kodisa fu bi ye ti wo. Nice no de juma pepe bi ye.
2: Sa.
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2: di.
0: I say we are not used to that. But no so them self for crack crack crack. We need the load wa.
3: We stay checking. Ke kabo
0: so. So trust me ya. In kola wo twen che man ba koma yen.
2: Na okonye de no plan.
3: My god.
0: You are not used to it. Unti me di.
2: You got to get your bag.
0: Who ya no wa me.
2: Oh.
3: Okay di. Yan fan na
2: ba na ma no to job you. Yan fan to job you.
3: Na ma ne 0536
2: 0536
3: 50
2: 50
3: 11
2: 11
3: 01
2: 01
3: 0536
2: 0536
3: 50
2: 50
3: 11
2: 11
3: 01 01 Mr. Brown, that is say you be far call ni kakra.
2: Okay.
7: Yeah, a person should miss Cabo and Sembra in him.
8: Speaking of the Anno, let me the second war, you must soon.
7: What
8: in Cabo be done?
7: One
8: hour, yeah.
9: I'm going to the password.
10: Hey, then I'm a boy, madame.
9: Hey, the password that you hold.
10: Huh?
9: The password.
10: I'll be answering you. Hey, what name are you, man? Sounds like I say yes.
1: Adiwa, sister, na also to cry. That's how much the passport knows soon to require your name.
2: Oh,
1: now, madam, I can't tell more. Yes, Bakuma Bakwa, but the mimpomin. If you are the air, so I'm friends up. Ah, me who said, but then maybe do it, Chibra. But the man of Boston didn't need it, and I say, ha, someone no.
2: The car will be done.
1: Why would the car Bako dam? Bako, so what sounds so sound by the abuse? And the Bible said, or strike him in and yet in some can a to me the power and a home woman what's there now
2: or the casino
1: or the casa and this will beat him in there not be do it that out where the end here or yare I ask sounds also the passport to me yare me jay am on the passport no so I hold you must have the am an area. Bebre friends are suffering Joshua yare won ko juma na me be da da bi ade bi asunsum ta echire.
2: Okay.
1: Eh eh. Ade bi ara asunsum sem ta echire. But eh ana yare na manfo ehun ne ntam se asunsum ta echire ntam de ba. Eh utie mo so skema na eche. Me ma bia bo ba ko ma na okọ. Eh eh. Enu asu bi frem fra bushi o se juma bi obenye bi na yi ni di.
2: Oh.
1: Ana me tin ni se onana na esa no se o basu na na na jiane so.
2: Oh.
1: Na so ona oya osa. And the fact that I said my country name, the meeting my country, you may be when you need over Switzerland. So what you are here. But I could subscribe so frame or say, yeah, I could transfer kidney from my city, men yet. Bibium.
2: Bibium.
1: Oh, two, come back in the mosque, the two crime, but I say, I honor a crack of yours, sir. Free fear name, first kind of commander. He had a money pet. Say, I didn't
2: know.
1: The jay.
2: Well.
1: Until we are seen now, quack. Sister Boba in Charleston or cooperation with Germany. But you catch and sell by Mambo Biaman
2: here.
1: Mambo Biaman, I miss my water minimum currency. No bonu crumman, you also do a brilliant so about crumman at the accord in the minion mound.
2: Hey!
1: Until I catch and say, Binny, yes.
2: Yes.
1: I said, I didn't know book crumman here. You go, yes. And the amphibia in the agro. And the brown for the man to your uncle.
2: 0536501101. 0536501101. What my friend is here now? What do you follow?
1: What's my father? Eh, so.
2: See,
1: now
2: how be I also be an old.
1: Yeah, I might here for about 5 minutes.
2: My papa headphone, mommy. Papa headphone, mommy.
1: Oba saw Freba Jimedi so me dey ready for Joshua
2: 0536501101.
1: Hello. Jawa.
11: Hey, papa.
1: Yes.
11: So, nyanko pon xiao, no no ke si. Boss, e ni ma nyanko pon afa so a o di amanfo no, ano dey. Easy, me was all them home. A while I will mean in the echo to be a baby as me do my dance here. They all came and yes, I threw more. No,
2: perfect.
1: Okay. Yes. Yeah. Yes, Casa Mitio. Ubi abe from some yari na demu ti mi hunyari ame ban o kran o ma bebu kran sen fu. Bebu fu fu ni se Oh, cool room. And I would genus. And how come from Fleming can't just me yard that damn?
2: Hello.
1: Hello. Yes.
12: Hello.
1: Yes.
2: Simple.
1: Hello.
12: Hello.
1: Yes.
12: Yes.
1: Yes. Yes.
12: Yes.
1: Yes. Yes. Yes. Next person, President 5365 0101.
2: Okay, so we can also have a
1: hello.
13: Hello, Papa.
1: Yes,
13: Major
1: Su.
13: If I say no more, dear.
1: Yami Adam, you are
13: here.
1: Yes. Let me hear you say me crab rich. Me do a brooch. Me three robes. Some money. Pakala kachere. Me say. E kama kuma se me ma anyamela kotoa na fabre me sika breme.
2: Wow.
1: Enti yamfa huo di mpesika. Hello. Hello. Bacha. Sorry for.
2: Luredu ni kaka ma. Luredu ni ma ena.
12: Hello. Bacha papa.
1: Yeah.
12: Menline.
1: Ose.
12: Ifi sini menline.
1: Number is 0536501101.
2: Usu betuma frena wabasubi na fiyako. Hello.
1: Hello. Oh, wala yana suka sawai.
2: Oh. Anilani ne.
1: Hello.
2: Anana biaswa. Hello. 0536501101.
1: Hello.
14: Hello.
1: Yes.
14: Hello, Jesus.
2: Mammy, put the animal car.
1: Mamma, 0536501101.
2: 0536501101. No, my friend, no. I'll be with my face.
1: Hello. Hello.
15: Hello.
1: I'm about to say it to you, my honey. How are you?
15: Good evening.
1: Good evening. The sound of the audience, so media, I can't pass above my brother. I know they told you. Hello.
16: Hello, Papa.
1: Yes. Right.
2: Yes.
16: Pacho, Akasakasa di Ba, my name is Litton.
1: Uh huh.
16: But the agent, so they are what's running more. na anu bena de odansan base onware biem nda o man se me se wafa ana wotu ana mofufu bi
1: nti ne de se nya radio eso
2: number na ofre na ewi afre na na papa nkasa
1: wa nya nya bonti why MFR 2 calls being area
17: 0536511011.
1: That is the best thing. And come on, we say, you can't have a minute, why in your radio, sir? To my point, my friend. 0536501101, last call. Let me answer back on the
2: okay.
1: But it's not quite what I'm saying. So for the car, Star John Shimanyaka, hello, you tell me we are moving and framing. Hello, this is Mr. Albert, my friend. Yeah?
2: I'm going to go to the house. Do so far so call yabi one for boss Bobby so Santa Star Dancing. We should start as taxes in a one also call your diffusion. I will atoma yabi a whole near duro pa, be a better diffusion. No do ya been quadia, or for the pony recruitment, and I'll be a tuna, or so diffusion, or be a better at the wabba. The hobby a brow, no, and a pa, and near radicum, Tiano Pano, now wabba, now fee was so only a beautiful. Abediashim, na what emergency in a shimma. If you emergency, you end the better as a winner, you win, I see, win, I see, win, I see.
1: Now I'm not content to answer a crack on a
2: uncle.
1: Happy
18: stroke who's semi ya, sister Bakosuaha. On the end, they're not water from a cra. Now, Oba Hano, it be in that night, and I'm sorry, ain't you know so, Edna's my neighbor, Akaba.
19: Yeah, Jada.
18: Edien NAC na de PI anko.
19: E pa cho stroke ya le na de me PI papa ni mu hasin. E na akra me gugu form. I mean ti me sori nya hwe. Ni e page ami aye de me ba hasin. Ti be bedru ya be for this. E na me ti me e sori. E na nti ya se me ti me ye bibia.
18: Okay. Stroke kawo. E ya wo say stroke na akan ho ni ho.
19: That church means Sabah Conamena Baco. I mean to mean Yamahoshe.
18: Now, your mouth so.
19: The Bachan.
18: Hey, fun of the Baha.
19: That's your man swatch it.
18: Also, free him.
19: Man swatch it.
18: Now, man, tell me now, when I'm on foot with Sawyare.
19: The Bachan, the baby brew, who's a man,
18: but he's been an hour here.
19: The Bachan, it's a dear school.
18: Man swatch with the dear school. Did you have an eye?
19: That's your mea galana.
18: Also, you're gonna say any bee. That's what Dean is saying.
19: That's why I friend me Mary.
18: Who did Mary? Right, Sister Mary stroke with you. And ordinancy anye ye me. My hand ya be my so I'll free as San Gregoire a bye menasuna uduha. Not just we will cry not to care my bana. When yami farm so ebusan is mehuno se manso awo asasi behuna and no wuni yokuno mokas a yampa and no cre na nyame fa so meso ajino. I'm best or dinner dance here, but it's in this year. Mini Abema, Akaba.
20: Me poach or me Joso.
18: And the other two are be Pimnas.
20: Me poach or me free as in Kigua, a Western region. Me poach or Yale Bomit said the Maria Riachimino. Yet near the Meko Hospital, or was a dunqua. Me poach or me quada, my dear chin, still are not the equa and echo, doctor, no so, almost a doctor, no, or ye nimpe bia, or your doctor would nimen do no near did, or a doctor painipa. Or the new farm and sat on your panny, so what they fat in Timuani, or the so so a semi so, Emma, a dear chin, no out the bomb, I mean, will swim in the mea men no me, Nina, Chino, Emma, a dear chin, you know. Papa may say, Name hunt to me, nti omo de me ba fie
18: wu anesa
20: me wu anesa na ma ye mre on so sam otwa so yi me mam kofie kwonu maduro
18: edo na odima one chenu ho anto mo se study en fan kofie by force
20: se me mre fie nti anopa na na me san so me call me fra me yeso an sa ma me call dunkwa ho hospital ho biem me sa o de me call what they make almost some mamma call lab test, not still. I know there in Nuna doctor, the mamma, and not just say Nuna, which I say, what the mammy.
18: I'm a do free, I send cosine do call,
20: what said Dunqua,
18: what said Dunqua hospital,
20: what you are.
18: Emma knows some more coin, a joke ready, Mawa Hano.
20: They say,
18: no, I need a Mawa.
20: Doctor, no, dear Dun mamma, and send Nuna or Castle Memory in a menu.
18: It's the Afi, a dinner by our petty, a banana, and do talk a mufli